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Got your chance to win coming up here in just a few minutes. 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Got that grand for Father's Day. 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

Lenny Kravitz here on Nate Nation. Tons of stuff for you to win this week. We got Papa Roach tickets, their show at Stir Cove, Funeral Portrait. We got that show announced finally. Tickets actually have their pre-sale tomorrow. 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Did we announce? Ooh, I got to double check that one, make sure we announce that one before I go all flabbing my lips about it, because I would hate to ruin such a nice little tease. But yeah, it looks like we got another concert coming up on Halloween. That should be a pretty good show, too. Lots of shows coming up. Make sure you're getting signed up to win these. 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

Broken Mirror, new rock from the Architects as we start tonight's 9 o'clock news. Nate Nation with a whole lot of new stuff here. That one off the Sky, the Earth, and All Between. One dropped in February. It's been out for a minute. Actually, the second single off of that one, Architects, was actually the first title off of it. So, got some good stuff coming from the Architects. Let's see what we got. New rock here. What am I missing? Tim Montana, Poppy, Greta Van Fleet. We just got that one in the system. And brand new Papa Roach. All squeezing in tonight in the 9 o'clock news after 7 Dust. This is Unbreakable.

0: Twisting the Knife, Ice Nine Kills on 104.1 The Blaze, coming off the soundtrack for that new Scream movie. You're on 104.1 The Blaze. I think that movie, it probably didn't do great, since I can't remember hearing anything about the movie, except for this song from Ice Nine Kills. This is about all I've heard about the movie. Not that movies have been doing great. Apparently He-Man wasn't great, which is upsetting, because I was really looking forward to He-Man movie. But those couple movies, Obsession and Backrooms, directed by the YouTube kids. I say kids. They're 20. Actually, I think they're just barely in their 20s. So, yeah, I guess kids is exactly the wrong way to put it.
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9 o'clock news from the end is near. Greta Van Fleet with their brand new song, Play Your Games, here on the 9 o'clock news, Nate Nation. More, of course, this one from their Empty Hands album is new rock from Poppy. 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

0: 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Still a few more to squeeze in before we completely wrap it up tonight and acknowledge that we are on the downhill side of the week. Just a couple more nights left, but every weeknight, 9 o'clock, we'll be back. We'll do it all over again. 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

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It's Social Distortion with Born to Kill on 104.1 The Blaze. Nate Nation, that pretty much does it for tonight. I'm going to try to squeeze Papa Roach in, but I got to get you this new one from Beartooth from their Pure Ecstasy album. I got to get you this one before we're completely done. Nate Nation, out the door. You guys have a great night. Yeah, I'll see you tomorrow. Got the-

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Youngblood. 311. 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Want to hit one or all of these shows for free? Your chance to win is on the event pages.

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0: Yeah, I've been working on this new hour up in these clubs up in New York so that I can come to Omaha and perform for y'all. But yes, my Mark Gross, I love him with all my heart. And yes, Tim Daly is my on-screen boyfriend.
1: Yeah, that's crazy, right. Man. Was it crazy for you? Because, you know, Tim Daly's been famous for a long time, and you've only been famous recently. So when you get to meet people and act with Tim Daly, was that like just, wow, this is crazy?
0: Well, this is crazy. Every day. But, y'all, I'm telling y'all, he is the sweetest down to earth to be Tim Daly. Because I think, Ty, his sister, has a guest spot this season.
1: Right.
0: And I'm telling you, that blew me away. Like, even looking at her, because I grew up, you know, she was America's sweetheart.
1: Oh, yeah.
0: And that really threw me for a loop. But I got to know him, and Lord, we just rehearsed and kissed in the mail, and then we talk about what we ate for lunch, and it was just like being with your best friend. I could squeeze him in too. It became like he, honest to goodness, became my best friend on set. Precious. But yeah, every time I met, let me tell you who I met the other day at the Netflix is a joke. Eddie Murphy.
1: Wow.
0: And he didn't know who I was. And I went, Eddie, I'm a grandmother. And he said, I am too. He goes, I'm a granddaddy. And then we sat and talked about grandbabies, and it was just like talking to your neighbor. So, yeah, y'all, I don't even know what is happening. What is my life? I don't even know. And I'm 60 and a grandmother, and here I am doing all this nifty stuff. It's crazy.
2: Are you happy that you achieved this level of success later in life? Like, if you would have been 24 and this famous, it would have been a whole different trajectory, don't you think?
0: Oh, y'all, would I have ended up on dope? Would I have ended up stripping? I don't know what would have happened. I was an idiot. Protection over me.
1: I want to know, if you'd have been popular as a comedian, you wouldn't end up a stripper, but you might have ended up on dope. Well, let's go with that.
0: Yeah. Okay. Well, y'all, but listen, y'all, I was cute in the 80s, so I may have stripped. I'll just say. I didn't know what I had.
1: You're still hot.
0: Yeah, I was okay. Well, you don't. Y'all, oh, Lord, thank you. But I'm sitting here in a gown in New York City looking in her mirror thinking, oh, I've got some sun damage on my chest that needs to be lasered. But but no, I'm so thankful. And let me tell y'all why. Because I got deals for sitcoms when my kids were in elementary school. Right. I've had 4 deals before this one made it. Okay. And they wouldn't make it, and I would be so sad. But I look at it now, and Lord, y'all, I had to learn a script every week. I had to live in L.A. There was no way I could have parented, been a good mama to these children if I'd have been doing a sitcom.
1: Right.
0: And I met Roseanne in a hotel lobby. She had to go and get a Bloody Mary so she could have a bowel movement. And she said to me...
1: I am them.
0: That's what she said to me. Yeah. She goes, I've got to get a Bloody Mary. It was like 9 o'clock in the morning because she said, I need to shoo-shoo.
1: Yep.
0: And I said, she said, you'd be so thankful, Lynn, that this is happening to you after your children are grown. She said, I left mine with my ex-husband and when they were little. And she said, I've been having to pay for therapy ever since. Aww. So I do think this was so much better. My kids don't need me like they did. And we're all enjoying it. And I've got my baby child is my makeup artist. She is a television and film makeup artist. So she's with me at Warner Brothers. And so and tours with me. So I'm just so lucky that this has happened when it did.
1: Is your husband following you or does he stay home?
0: He stays home. He's still working for a big Berkshire Hathaway company.
1: Right.
0: And he has said to me, that he goes, if you want me to tour with you, I will and take care of you. And I said, no, Chuck Morgan, because I would have to take care of him because he would be eating mixed nuts in a hotel room watching basketball, chomping on mixed nuts, y'all. I would be trying to get a pair of Spanx on, and I do want to keep some spark in our marriage. I don't want him to see me wrestle myself up in some Spanx. And then he would want to, you know what?
1: Yeah.
0: And I'm too tired for that. If I've got a tour, You know, I got to do a show at night in beautiful theaters with wonderful people. I can't be, because Chuck Morgan loves a hotel room and acts like we're on a honeymoon every time he gets in one. And I just can't be going through all that.
1: Yeah.
0: You know what I'm

0: playing bowling.
1: Oh, yeah. He wants to have sex with you every time you come off your show. Yeah, you don't need that. You're right. Tired.
0: Before my show and after my show.
2: Can you blame
0: him? Lord.
1: The Time of Our Lives tour with Leanne Morgan is happening right now, like you said, and you're going to be in Omaha, looks like, here.
2: Two nights.
1: Oh, June 25th and 26th.
2: Correct.
1: You're in Minneapolis. Yeah. You're all over the country, by the way.
2: So, and season two. Are you starting to shoot season two of
0: season
2: Leanne?
0: Season two, honey, will drop August the 27th.
2: Oh, so.
0: We've wrapped that thing, and it drops August the 27th. And I'm so glad that people watched it and got me a second season. And I think this one's going to be even funnier.
1: Leanne, there's nothing bad about you ever coming out in the press or anything like that. Does anybody hate you? Because you seem like you're just a great person. I mean,
0: you angel. I don't know. Now, I did get some women fighting one time on Facebook when I said I put sugar in my cornbread. You won't believe the storm. I mean, people are like, what are you talking about? And I'm like, yeah, I like cornbread with and without sugar. We don't have to fight. Women in Alabama and Mississippi were about to whip each other, get in a car and meet each other and fight. But that's the only time.
1: Whip each other.
0: That's the only time I think I do stay out of politics. Nobody cares what I think. And y'all, I don't even know what I think. Yeah. I've got a suitcase and I'm just, you know, washing underwear and going to the next place. And right. So I stay out of all that mess. Yeah. And then I'm no threat to anybody.
1: No, you hopped in that cornbread mess though, man. You went right in there. Right in there, man.
2: Yeah, but if
0: I did stir some, you know what, with Ann.
2: If a light bulb ever comes on and there's a skeleton in your closet, you call us first, and we'll get out ahead of it.
1: Get it out there, right?
0: Oh, thank y'all. Yeah. Please do. And y'all, I do think, I feel like I'm haunted, like all these boys that I dated in the 80s are going to come out of the woodwork and tell everybody how crazy I was.
1: Oh, how about
0: that?
1: How about this? Since you're a big star and you want a little bit of control of your TV show, we would know. Mark Gross could tell us something. Did you guys ever fight about anything?
0: Oh no, we just sit and kiss and hug and have a ball. I bet he thinks, oh, Leanne has got to learn these lines or whatever. It's no telling, because you know he's a pro. How many shows has he written on?
1: Oh, he's a pro.
0: But we just sit and hug and kiss. I love him so much.
1: All right,
0: and we really have a good writing team where everybody just gets so tickled and we ghost each other and have a ball. We really do, and I love my cast. Ryan Stiles and Blake Clark and Celia Weston and Kristen Johnston. I mean, they just put the best people around me is all it was to it.
1: And you mentioned Tyne Daly makes an appearance this year. Yes, she does.
0: We've got several guests. We've got guests on it all season that I think people are going to be thrilled with. Lots of surprises.
2: So no tension, no conflicts ever on the set?
0: No.
1: Cornbread comes up.
2: Yeah. Well, we don't talk about
0: Ryan
2: that anymore.
0: Ryan Stiles is from Canada in the Pacific Northwest, mm-hmm. and he thinks that everybody in Tennessee carries guns all the time.
1: Right.
0: And I said, Ryan, we are not, it's not like the Wild West, like Wyatt Earp. We're not all walking around. We have hair salons. We wear shoes. You know, I have to explain to him. He tries to stereotype me as a Southern woman, but I have been telling him what for. But yeah, no, I love him. But
1: what for?
0: But yeah, he'll go. Because there was a scene in the first season where I had to carry a gun like somebody was breaking in on me, and I didn't know how to hold it.
1: Yeah.
0: And he goes, what are you talking about, Leanne? You're from Tennessee. I go, I've never shot a gun in my life. I am so sissy, I don't know how to mow. I go, I don't know what... I was in a pageant.
1: I'm so sissy,
0: no,
1: I don't know how to mow.
0: Yeah,
1: I
0: love that.
2: You don't need to mow.
1: Leanne Morgan, the Time of Our Lives tour. Looks like you're out the whole way through December. And, well, have fun on the tour, Leanne, and have fun in Omaha when you're here, all right? And we love talking to you.
0: All right, you angel. Thank y'all. Y'all are darling.
2: Always enjoy talking to you, Leanne. Appreciate the time.
1: See you, Leanne. Bye-bye.
0: Thank you, my angel. All right, bye-bye, y'all. Oh, man.
2: She's always engaged.
1: God, well, she was engaged with her. Yeah, very cool, man. Yeah. Give them what for. That's an old term.
3: Yeah.
1: I'll give you what for. Yeah. Yeah, she goes, I'm a sissy. I don't even know how to mow. Yeah.
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2: Down. Comedian Tyrell Frazier hanging out with us this morning.

0: entrepreneur too, by the way. We can call you that, right?
1: Yes, sir. Right. I'll take that.
0: An investigation underway after skeletal remains of three people were found inside a home in Burlington. I think it's is that to Vermont?
2: I think so, yes.
0: All right. And it was a foreclosure house, so somebody bought it, and they walk in, there's three skeletons in there. I saw a story about, the reason I like this story is I saw there was a home, a guy building a house somewhere, and they bought a fake, there's one of those plastic skeletons for Halloween, and the guy just sealed it up inside. Talk about the long game. He put it behind drywall as he was building the house.
2: Yeah.
0: He's going to be dead.
2: Someday,
0: that house is like, you know, 70 years old, 100 years old. Somebody has to break down something. Oh, he's laughing. Ha ha. That was me. And he's, it's the long game. The long game jokes, they make no sense if you don't there to appreciate them.
2: I don't know. I can appreciate.
0: Liked it too, actually.
2: You know that eventually somebody's going to run into that thing.
0: Somebody's going to open it up. There's going to be skeletons in there.
2: And even if you're still alive, they probably won't be able to trace it to you. They won't call you and go, damn you.
0: You didn't do anything wrong.
1: Yeah, there's nothing illegal about putting a giant plastic skeleton into your walls.
0: inside the drywall of somebody's house. I think we have people tell us they've done that before.
3: Burlington, too. Connecticut.
2: Oh, okay.
3: Yeah.
2: But there is something illegal about, you know, the skeletal remains of three people in a house.
0: Even a foreclosure, don't you get to walk through it?
1: That's illegal.
2: Bought as is.
0: Yeah, I guess it is, huh? Yeah.
3: But isn't there some kind of law that you have to reveal that?
0: Not a foreclosure,
3: like
0: probably.
3: Like the realtor probably didn't know. Nobody really knew.
0: Nobody knew that.
3: Except the person who put the skeletons there.
1: Right. So there were skeleton remains in the wall?
2: No, just
0: in the house. Yeah.
1: Like just laying on the floor, or like, I guess I don't understand.
0: Maybe they're in the attic, like that commercial where the guy walks up and sees those people, all those mannequins playing cards, and he goes, nah. That's Geico, isn't it?
1: Right.
0: Sorry, Nick.
2: Yeah, apparently it says here, this was a foreclosure auction through the bank, and they said they're not required to give people interior access to the home.
0: Probably not.
2: And they didn't, and whoever bought it first time in went, hey, look, bodies.
0: Yeah.
1: That's crazy.
0: It's probably
4: the
0: like
4: first
0: those,
4: time they saw it.
3: Oh, yeah. It looked like they're bidding for a storage bin.
2: Right. Pretty much, yeah. Yeah, it's just
0: but
2: an
0: even
2: auction.
0: The storage bin, they open it. You can look out from the outside. You can look at it, right.
1: Well, you would think that the bank that owned it would have sent an
0: somebody look into
1: to
0: it.
1: Walk through it.
0: Right.
1: Like,
0: right.
1: And make sure water wasn't gushing from the ceiling or something.
0: Yeah.
2: Well, they said there was a keep out sign outside, and there was the house looked unkept and not lived in. So they probably just went, well, it's a piece of crap house. We're not going to worry about it.
0: Let's get rid of it.
2: Just get what we can for it. Oh, skeletons.
4: They have any idea who did this?
2: No.
4: Or who the people are?
2: Nope. No. They have. If they have, they haven't released it. But.
0: Well, that's probably why it went to. It's probably the people that live there just died, and they didn't have any friends.
2: Could be.
1: That's possible.
0: Died and rotted, man.
2: Or
0: in the morning.
3: If they play it right, like the city of Villisca, this could be a good tourist spot.
4: Yeah.
3: Everybody go to the skeleton house, and we'll celebrate the skeleton house.
0: Yeah, good thing that tornado didn't hit that house, puss. Jeez.
2: Yeah.
0: Villisca, the economy would just go down through. Just be history, right?
2: Yeah, pretty much.
4: Shut the town down.
3: Yeah. Well, at least the tourist industry.
0: Yeah, you're right. Well, nobody would drive through then. Yeah.
2: You can still go and see lots of nice cornfields.
0: Yeah, well, there's a lot of those
4: everywhere.
1: Exclusive. That's
4: exclusive.
0: Yeah, sure is.
3: And I'm sure you can see a pig farm, too, but you know, they're also available all over the place.
2: Yeah, but not every place is the pork capital of Southwest Iowa.
0: Not every place.
1: Oh, right. Not right. Every place.
2: Self-appointed.
3: I love how geographically specific that is.
1: Yes. I know. Southwest Iowa.
3: You can't say, because, well, Southwest Iowa, then.
4: You don't want to
0: South Central.
4: Yeah, you can't pick a fight with the whole state.
3: No.
2: Yeah, 100 miles to the east is the pork capital of South Central Iowa.
3: Right.
0: South Central Iowa. Right.
3: And what is the pork capital of southwestern Iowa.
0: Somebody let us know.
2: That's Villisca.
1: Southeastern.
3: I'm going southeast.
2: Yeah, I don't know. See, depends on how much you want to divide the state up.
0: They should have a pork off.
3: Well, I'm going northwest, southwest, north central, south central.
0: I'd watch a pork off.
3: Northeast
0: too.
3: And southeast.
2: So six quadrants?
3: Yeah, six quadrants, and each have their title of being the pork capital.
2: And I wish I was joking.
3: Quadrant.
2: I wish I was joking, Tyler, but every year someone is crowned the pork queen.
0: I know they are. I know they are. And I always feel bad for those poor girls because no matter how pretty or who they are, they're the pork queen.
3: They're wearing a sash.
4: They're excited about it. I've been to parades where they're waving.
1: They're excited about it because they're not old enough to know that they're going to move away and that's going to be embarrassing.
0: Just to tell other people they're the poor queen. Right.
4: But at the time, you're just happy you got it and not that other bitch.
2: I have a family member who was the poor queen.
1: I've always hated that.
3: It's got to be the equivalent of being the homecoming queen or the prom queen, isn't it?
0: No.
2: Well, it's like the city. Well, it's a larger area. It's not just the city or the high school.
0: Is that a lot of politics involved in the pork queen?
2: I have no idea.
1: It's got to be like a pattern.
0: Somebody knows. Yeah. Somebody comes in there.
4: Oh, my daughter. County commissioner's daughter or something.
0: Yeah, my daughter's a pork queen.
1: That or it's got to be a pageant, right? I would imagine there's like a pork queen pageant.
0: I think they should all be fat, too. I think just
4: wrestling.
0: Celebrate the fatness. They should be fat.
2: I think maybe you have to be like...
0: The pork queen should be fat.
2: I think maybe you have to be like the daughter of an actual hog farmer or something to qualify.
0: And 160 plus, maybe.
4: Is that a Brad Paisley song?
0: What, the daughter of a pork queen?
4: Yeah, daughter of a hog farmer.
1: She was the pork queen.
0: Congratulations, you pork queens out there listening to the program. These are just jokes.
3: It's a competitive evaluation.
0: Is there a
3: is there a
0: swimsuit issue pageant?
2: I have no idea.
4: Is there a beef princess?
0: Yeah.
3: Well, no, that's more across the border. They're not going to compete with across the border. Yeah. Oh, it's
0: which border?
3: Here's how they determine the
0: Nebraska beef. Got
3: Southwest Iowa pork queen or other regional or county representatives.
0: Give us a call if you're a pork queen.
3: All right, a competitive evaluation of a candidate's agricultural knowledge. So you got to know your farm stuff.
0: Well, it's usually somebody's hog farmer daughter, right?
3: Yeah. Communication skills and community involvement. It does not mention a talent show. Or, the swimsuit competition. But you got to go through a series of interviews. Judges evaluate how well candidates...
0: How many I'd pork that jokes they had to put up with?
2: All of them?
4: Yeah. For the rest of your life.
2: And I guess,
0: or I pork that.
2: From what I'm reading here, some of the pork queen candidates usually are selected from the Iowa Pork Youth Leadership Team and the Iowa Pork Congress.
0: I love that stuff. That's why they do national stories.
3: Isn't that redundant?
0: Iowa a lot.
3: Pork Congress?
2: Yeah, kind of.
3: That seems redundant.
1: I just love the putting pork in, Iowa pork statue. I don't know.
2: We're just adding it to everything.
1: Iowa pork field house.
3: Is Pork Congress actually just banging a pig?
0: Yeah.
3: Did you participate in some pork congress this weekend?
4: Well, no.
3: Yes, I did, Jim.
1: You should put Iowa on that.
3: Yeah.
0: So you have a cousin or something like that was a pork
2: cousin.
0: Queen?
2: Okay.
0: Congratulations. That's probably big news in your family at the time.
3: How
0: right?
3: old is the pork queen? Does it vary?
2: Teenager, usually.
3: Usually,
2: yeah.
3: Okay.
2: High school.
0: Okay, old enough then? Okay. So we're not hammering 10-year-old girls.
2: No.
0: Here. Okay, good.
2: No.
0: Okay, good.
2: But they are completely innocent.
1: They are innocent. They are innocent girls.
0: Yeah.
2: Yeah.
1: So
3: is there
0: 17
3: one,
0: plus,
2: Probably ish. Yeah.
3: Is there just an Iowa pork queen?
2: Yeah, I think
3: so. Where she rules over the entire state of Iowa and not just a segment of it?
2: No, I think so. I think it's for the whole state. Yeah.
1: Like you go to regionals?
0: They have it like, how they have they also have the misses now? Do they have a Mrs. Pork Queen, like somebody that's older can be a pork queen? Yeah.
2: I do not know.
0: Yeah. Yeah, well, does it say pork queen on the sash?
2: Yeah. Iowa Pork Queen.
3: Yeah.
4: On the tramp stamp?
3: It does.
2: It does, yeah. I've seen it.
3: Yeah,
0: oh, man.
2: Yeah.
0: Was that at the Iowa Fair? They do that?
2: No, I think it's before.
0: Oh, there's South Central. Is there a Southwestern pork queen?
2: No, I think it's for the whole state.
0: Oh, okay.
2: Yeah, I think it's for the whole state.
0: Yeah, but somebody has to represent each area and show up and try to pork it, right? Yeah.
2: Well, I think they probably crown it earlier in the year so that the pork queen can make appearances at the Iowa State Fair.
0: True.
3: Yeah. And if she gets involved in some kind of scandal, is there a runner-up?
2: I would assume.
3: I can assume the duties.
0: Yeah.
2: You said duties. Yeah.
4: The riblet gets promoted.
0: The pork scandal. All right.
2: I don't know.
0: If you're a pork queen, we'll take that call. Or somebody's listening to us that knows a pork queen. Push. How old's your friend now? Your relative?
2: She's just a couple years older than me.
0: Oh, okay. Yeah. All right.
4: Does she still wear the sash at Christmas?
2: I don't think so. It's probably locked away in a box at her mom's house or something. Yeah. All the other high school memorabilia.
0: Close relative? Like first cousin?
2: My first cousin, yeah.
0: Oh, cool. Yeah. Good for her, man.
2: Yeah.
4: Was there jealousy in the family?
2: No.
0: Who's more famous, the Pork Queen or Big Puss in that family?
2: I would guess me.
0: Oh, yeah, I would think so.
4: Who are they more proud of?
2: I would guess her. Yeah.
3: I don't know where Manchester, Iowa is, but Trudy Locke of Manchester is the 2026 Iowa Pork Queen.
0: What's she look like?
3: She's cute.
4: She's a teenage girl.
0: Oh, okay. Yeah. I didn't know.
4: She looks like she a generic 18? Teenage girl.
0: Is she 18 right. plus?
3: She's a
4: no.
3: animal science major at Iowa State
0: oh,
3: University.
0: There you go. I can ask that, yeah. Nick. Shut up, Nick.
3: She is of college age.
0: She's college age.
3: Yeah. Get a $4,000 scholarship from the Pork Congress.
2: Oh.
3: So good for her.
0: Yeah.
2: Having Pork Congress pays well.
0: Pork away.
3: Pork them if you got them.
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6: I'm Jeff Moe. It's a Lincoln's Pure Rock Alternative 104.1 The Blaze. An improperly discarded cigarette is being ruled as the cause of a two-alarm fire that destroyed a North Lincoln hotel Monday evening. Lincoln Fire and Rescue confirming that the fire may have been burning for some time before the actual fire call to the Fairfield Inn and Suites near 27th and Superior on Monday evening. The building itself was worth $7 million. That's not including contents, but it is a total loss. Federal authorities arrested an Omaha man connected to a foiled plot to attack the White House UFC show on Sunday night. Those planned attacks were meant to target that cage fighting show that was there to commemorate President Trump's 80th birthday. Authorities on Sunday said that several law enforcement agencies did a raid at a church in the Saline County community of Western and took Abraham Hermosillo Alvarez into custody. Read more of this at KIBZ.com. In sports, Lincoln Salt Dogs open up their midweek series with the Winnipeg Gold Eyes Tuesday night at Haymarket Park with a 7-5 win over the Gold Eyes. Second game of the series is tonight. Blaze weather, sunny and windy today and a high of 91. 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
0: 1041 The Blaze.
1: Ann. Morning, Ann. Thanks for calling.
2: Hello.
1: What year were you crowned the pork queen?
2: 1986.
3: All right. Okay.
1: And what was the process? Is this Iowa pork queen or were you a regional pork
2: this
1: queen?
2: This is county first. We went county, then you go district, and then you go to the state if you go that far. I was for Cass County, Iowa, so the Atlantic region.
1: Okay.
2: And you had to go and do an interview, and you gave a speech, and then they determined whether you were, you know, worthy or not. and then once you win, you get to go to districts. And I didn't. I got runner up at districts, but my sister won districts and ended up going to the state.
3: Well, hang on here. So did that come between you and your sister for years? Did she beat you in the pork queen competition?
2: She won a different year.
3: Okay. Different years. Good. Because that would suck.
1: Yeah.
3: All right.
1: It's not going well.
3: But what did she brag about getting further than you your whole life?
2: Oh, no. But she was, I mean, she really was more talented at it than I am, I think. So, but it really is an honor to do it. I mean, if you're, my father was a hog producer all of his life, and he wanted us to do this. And,
3: cool.
2: You know, it was a thing with him that it was a big honor that his daughters were pork queens.
1: What is your favorite pork dish?
2: Anymore, it's a Windsor chop. That's a smoked pork chop.
4: Oh, nice. That sounds good.
3: That sounds good right now.
1: Nick's writing that down.
3: All right.
4: We're Googling it now.
1: Do you still have the sash, Anita? Or Ann?
2: I do. I had a crown, yes.
1: Oh, a crown.
2: It's made out of pigskin leather, the sash is. Later in life, when I was no longer, when I was married and stuff, I made the sash for the next queens. I made a new one for them for the year that they were queens.
1: Did you have to travel the state preaching the virtues of pork?
2: Yes. I passed out ribbons at pork shows like at the Iowa State Fair and at Exarban.
3: So did you, obviously were just listening to us talk about that, so you just laughed along with us, right?
2: Yes.
3: We're just having fun.
2: Yes, because actually when I got married, my husband always told people that Ann was a pork queen and then she lost weight.
3: I like your husband. Your husband.
4: And still your husband? Him?
3: Is he still your husband, right?
2: He's deceased now. But,
3: I'm sorry.
2: Yes, he was a very funny man.
3: Yeah, I bet he was. Thank you, Ann. We appreciate you calling, man. Congratulations again. All right, see you.
1: All right, okay. Bye now.
2: Bye.
4: Anita's right by my mom's hometown.
3: Deceased.
5: Was your mom ever in running for the pork queen? Or,
3: I don't think was your mom a pork queen?
4: Yeah, my grandpa was a hog producer.
3: Yeah.
6: I think that probably
3: didn't have the knowledge. Mm.
1: Yeah. Your mom was a city girl, right?
3: Right.
4: Oh, town girl.
6: Town.
5: Yeah.
6: There was village girl.
3: Yeah.
5: A very small handful of people that can be called city folks.
3: Maybe that's why your dad was so attracted. She was a porker. Well, not a porker, a pork queen. I mean, you can't say the word porker. I noticed that.
1: Unless it's followed by "I did,"
6: I did.
3: Yeah. She was a pork queen. Then she lost weight. What a great joke for a guy! Yeah. Of course, he's dead now.
4: This Windsor chop does look very good.
3: What's the difference of it?
4: I mean, it looks like a thicker pork chop. Bone-in pork chop.
6: Oh yeah, that looks wonderful. Yeah.
5: Nice grill marks.
4: Yeah. This looks amazing.
6: Looks like dinner.
1: This might not interest you, Nick, but it's National Eat Your Vegetables today. Are you a vegetable fan at all?
4: I like vegetables. Yeah. My wife makes some sort of medley that she puts in the oven, and when the broccoli gets all nice and crispy.
3: I just had a bunch of corn on the cob last night, and I just remembered
4: that's great.
3: I went to the bathroom and I realized, thinking, that's right, I ate corn on the cob.
1: I'm curious. we had some the other night too. Where's that corn on the cob coming from? Because
3: it was really good.
1: It's not ready around here.
3: I don't know, but whatever Ryder got, it was amazing.
1: The answer always California?
3: Yeah, I don't know where they get the corn. So it's not seasoned yet.
1: Oh, no.
6: It's not ready.
1: It's not even knee-high by the 4th of July yet.
3: See, I didn't even know that, man.
1: I
3: had excellent corn on the cob, wherever they got it.
6: You know? August is when we get all the fresh sweet corn. Right.
1: August.
3: That's fall, speaking like early fall. Iowa
4: really
3: boy
4: farm
3: right now.
4: Centric show today.
6: Oh, yeah.
4: The crops and the pork.
3: Well, look at us. We're all farmers. Right, only Puss grew up on a farm.
5: August is generally also the time where everybody you know who has a garden is trying to get you to take tomatoes.
3: Take tomatoes.
5: Please, take some tomatoes.
3: Take some tomatoes.
5: No, I don't want your tomatoes.
4: You can make pico de gallo.
5: Right. Yeah. That's true. Because there's usually some peppers along with it, too.
4: Yeah.
1: Christy has gotten me on a more vegetable track. But what I like to do mostly is I like to chop it up, whatever.
3: And add it to high sodium soup.
1: Right. High sodium soup. Right. Or you could put it in a salad.
3: I got a sodium story coming up here.
1: Some pasta. You could put it in some couscous. You could put it in some black beans.
3: Nothing's going to beat the food that's called couscous, you know.
1: No.
4: I like stuffed peppers a lot.
6: Ooh, stuffed peppers.
4: That's
6: are
4: not
6: good.
4: Just that just came out of your head. Like,
1: right. Those are good.
6: But whatever you got to do to
3: get my underwear at Walmart. Right. That sounded autistic as hell. I like stuffed peppers. I like stuffed peppers.
1: Now you take
3: what the hell was that?
4: We're talking about vegetables.
3: Yeah. I know we are.
1: Take a bell pepper and fill it up.
4: Peppers?
1: With your favorite meat or cheese.
3: Speaking of sodium, the lack of sodium in hard seltzers is the reason they could be dangerous. Because your body can't process all the water you're drinking with hard seltzers. I didn't know this.
6: Oh.
3: That's why the people are avoiding beer for hard seltzers. But if you drink a lot of hard seltzers, sometimes that can affect your low sodium, and then your body shuts down.
4: Did it create a new kidney disease?
3: There's some women here. They're drinking a lot of hard seltzers. A 23-year-old woman suffered a seizure after regularly drinking a 6-pack of hard seltzer each night.
6: Oh.
3: And more on the weekends. And we all know hard seltzer's got booze in it. I'm not a big hard seltzer fan, but I know it's a big deal. But apparently that can mess you up.
5: Hyponatremia?
3: Yeah, hyponatremia, right.
6: I always like to drink them when I'm in the pool. Right. Like, for some reason, when I'm in water, they taste really good.
3: Yeah.
6: But I've never drank, that's a lot of
3: a 6-pack of hard seltzers?
6: That's, man. Yeah.
5: Oh, there's another, the one guy here, they said he was taking 2 6-packs a day, and he got a neurological complication.
3: In his vagina?
5: Yeah.
4: Just get some vodka.
6: Right.
3: Right.
6: Plenty you know how much cheaper it would be to just get a gallon of vodka and like a gallon of Sunny D, and you could.
4: Yeah. Watch out with that Sunny D.
5: Keep it classy, Tyra.
6: That'll last you for 3 days, man.
3: Drink screwdrivers all day.
4: That'll lead to a hangover.
3: All big time, yeah. So, yeah, it's a popular drink among younger drinkers, prefer low-calorie options and fruit and seltzers, but apparently you drink too much of that. There's no sodium in those at all, apparently, and there's a lack of sodium in your body.
5: So, what, do you just need to have some, like, peanuts or salted nuts or something with them?
3: That might work.
1: You wash it down with a nice electrolyte drink.
5: Yeah.
1: Or they make the powder or tablets now.
5: Yeah, can you mix it a liquid IV in your White Claw?
6: Dump a liquid IV in your White Claw, it'll be fine.
5: Yeah.
3: Grown man driving home every day to pick up a 6-pack of hard seltzer to pound. Whatever.
5: Yeah. Now who's drink shaming?
3: I am. I am drink shaming. Yeah. Sorry.
4: I don't think I've ever had more than like 3 of those at a time.
3: Yeah.
6: Oh, and I've drank a 6-pack or more of those in one. Like in the pool on a pool day, you know what I mean?
3: Well, they have the same amount of calories as, excuse me, the same amount of alcohol as a light beer, right?
6: Right. Yeah, so, I'll sit and drink them while I'm floating in the pool, and I can see having 6 of them, but having 6 of them a day, it's crazy to me.
3: Yeah.
6: Like,
3: yeah.
6: Because, that's the one moment where, that's what I drink. In a pool or water, right, that's what I want to drink.
3: All right.
4: Do you start requesting Kesha be played?
5: Now who's drink shaming?
6: Now who's drink shaming?
4: I say, certain kind of buzzes lead to a certain kind
3: who's
4: of
3: that,
4: moods.
3: Who's that man out there pounding a bunch of seltzers? You never hear that.
4: He's
3: anyway.
4: Wake up in the morning, drunk at the pool.
6: That's a pretty solid, you're painting a good picture of what it looks like. Yeah.
5: You're giving him crap, but you just quoted a Kesha song.
3: Yeah,
4: I do. I'd turn it up.
6: No such thing as guilty pleasures.
3: Fabricio has a good point. Are they selected on weight or pure physical appearance?
5: The pork queens?
3: Pork queens, right.
1: I explained to him it's so much deeper than that.
5: Yeah.
4: Well, yeah, they need agricultural knowledge.
1: Right, much more of a process.
3: Right. Yeah. They don't turn anybody down for being a biggin, right?
6: I'd imagine if they did, I'm sure they'd have a lot less applicants.
3: Yeah, because it's in the title.
6: We live in the Midwest.
3: Yeah.
5: That's it.
6: You know?
3: There's going to be some hefty girls up there.
6: Rachel has a joke where she says that she's a Nebraska 8 but an L.A. man. You know what I mean?
3: I like that joke. I've heard you say that.
6: Yeah. You know?
3: Todd was at the College World Series. There are beautiful women everywhere, right?
1: There are. Yeah. Beautiful women in every state of this nation.
6: That's true. No,
3: yes,
6: that's
3: there
6: 100%.
3: Is. There is, yeah. And they could all be pork queens, but you got to do that. Is there, like I said, is there a beef queen?
5: No, because it's not a beef. You know,
3: no, in Nebraska, is there a beef queen?
5: Oh, maybe.
3: Or Montana, maybe. Is there a Miss Beef? There's got to be.
5: Or a corn queen?
6: Like a...
3: Oh, corn, yeah.
4: Corn.
6: There's got to be a bean queen somewhere, right?
1: Soybean queen.
3: That'd be the best one.
5: Tonight, you're my bean queen.
3: Yeah, I love the word bean queen.
4: She hides around the state during her reign.
6: You got to try and find her.
4: Yeah.
3: You rub her for good luck. It's a bean.
1: Yeah. Miss Rodeo Nebraska is a title out there.
3: All right.
1: Oh. And the Beef Queen, apparently, they stopped doing the Beef Queen some time ago.
6: But yeah, does it say why?
4: They got woke.
5: Oh, the Pork Queen goes back to 1960, I read. They've been doing that for a long time.
3: But they had
5: time.
3: A Beef Queen then? Yeah. A lot of these things go away because they seem like, you know, pageants.
1: They seem a little dated.
5: Yeah, the whole concept of beauty pageants and things like that seems a little cringy.
4: Well, they have a whole, don't they have some sort of coronation or pageant thing here where there's like a bunch of dudes in tights dressed up like paupers? And
3: we've abused that thing. That came up the other day when I was talking to Michelle. Todd and I abused that thing for so many years, and a lot of people that had some money that...
1: The kingdom.
3: Such a stupid tradition in that city.
6: Well, it's still going.
1: Rich guys patting themselves on the back, and old guys with young women.
3: Right.
1: Because they would name a king and a queen, right?
3: Right. It was an old guy.
4: Yeah, it wasn't the king, like, 65, and the queen, like, 19?
6: Like 17.
3: People paid to sit and watch him eat. We hammered that thing for years.
6: Like $2,000.
3: We slayed that sacred cow a long time ago. And people were saying, you guys should lay off. No, we're not laying off this. As out-of-towners, it's dumb, elitist crap, you know?
1: Miss Stock Grower, popularly dubbed the Nebraska Beef Queen, happened in the late 60s.
3: But and they came out from behind the, I'm not going to say.
1: But hasn't since.
3: Yeah. They were on stage and they come out from behind the, say it.
5: No, you go ahead.
3: Beef curtains. Oh, thank you for laughing.
1: Open
3: I
1: up
3: thought Nick would hate me for that
1: beef
3: one.
1: Beef curtains.
3: Well, he's kind of looking at me like he hates it. Yeah, I like Puss better right now. He laughed.
5: Don't let the guy who quit comedy judge you. Okay?
3: Good point. Yeah. I don't.
5: Really?
3: But he hates those puns. He hates those.
5: Don't let the guy who gave
3: come
5: up
3: on
5: comedy.
3: Come out from behind the beef curtains.
4: Didn't say the crowning achievement of that bird picture.
3: Yeah. Oh, see, that was bad. That's not beef curtains. Mine was funny. Thank you, Puss.
5: It's better than Todd I thought it was going to be.
3: Yeah, thank you.
6: I laughed.
3: And you laughed too, so Todd.
6: You said what I was hoping you'd say.
5: I just was amazed that there was a moment where Tyler was going to check up.
3: Well, I want you guys to say that. I only checked up because of Nick and his disapproving face sometimes, which I don't really care about.
5: Yeah, don't let that be your barometer.
4: Oh, no.
3: It's not.
1: Are we taking calls from only pork queens, or will we accept calls from anybody?
3: Any queen.
1: Sure. 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
1: I'm Jeff Moe. It's a Lincoln's Pure Rock Alternative. 1041 The Blaze. An improperly discarded cigarette is being ruled as the cause of a two-alarm fire that destroyed a North Lincoln hotel Monday evening. Lincoln Fire and Rescue confirming that the fire may have been burning for some time before the actual fire call to the Fairfield Inn and Suites near 27th and Superior on Monday evening. The building itself was worth $7 million. That's not including contents, but it is a total loss. Federal authorities arrested an Omaha man connected to a foiled plot to attack the White House UFC show on Sunday night. Those planned attacks were meant to target that cage fighting show that was there to commemorate President Trump's 80th birthday. Authorities on Sunday said that several law enforcement agencies did a raid at a church in the Saline County community of Western and took Abraham Hermosillo Alvarez into custody. Read more of this at KIBZ.com. In sports, Lincoln Salt Dogs open up their midweek series with the Winnipeg Gold Eyes Tuesday night at Haymarket Park with a 7-5 win over the Gold Eyes. Second game of the series is tonight. Blaze weather, sunny and windy today and a high of 91. 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
1: I don't think any of you guys drive this way, so it probably wouldn't be you two. Either one of you are not in your 20s either, for that matter. From Omaha Scanner, 6 hours ago, the East Locust Street Casey's caller says a male in his 20s in bright pink clothing is pleasuring himself near the dumpster, which you would, by the way.
2: That's the best place. I've been to that at Casey's.
1: Right.
2: And if I'm going to pleasure myself, it's near the dumpster.
3: In bright pink clothing.
1: Bright pink clothing. 6 hours ago, it's dark. Yep.
3: So much for blending in while you're doing that.
1: Yeah. Take care of himself. If that's you, dude, let us know, what you're
2: thinking. I golf close to there every once in a while.
1: You know the area? Okay.
2: I do.
1: You should wear pink clothing next time you're down there.
2: Yeah. I have no pink clothing.
1: Neither do I. I used to have a pink, I remember in college, I used to wear it, too. I don't know why. I inherited it somehow. It was just in my, it was a pink Lacoste shirt. Remember those, Todd, with the little alligator? Yeah. I mean, I was far the last thing from a prep, but I would wear that in college.
3: I could see you being a preppy.
1: No, it's not a prep.
3: Pop collar.
1: Yeah, you could see me being a prep.
2: How confident you are.
1: I never popped the collar, but I did wear that. I did wear a pink Lacoste shirt in college.
2: In your
1: That's the last pink thing. Well, if you remember the time period, you probably could wear pink. But that's the last pink clothing I've ever had. Well,
3: you can get away with it now.
1: Because it's also totally, because it's about breast cancer. Yeah.
3: Well, pink. I see more and more like pink dudes wearing pink.
1: Oh yeah.
3: Know.
1: Yeah, I have no problem with it. I know the baseball. I know that my son wore during football season. I think breast cancer awareness is somewhere October?
2: October,
1: And they always wear pink. We know that, but yeah. So,
3: but even outside of that,
1: he was drinking pink clothing and pleasuring himself. That's probably what he was busted for, pleasuring himself, man.
3: I don't think it's illegal to wear pink clothing or hang out by a dumpster.
1: No, it's not. No. I don't know if you can hang the...
2: It'll certainly draw more attention.
3: It will.
1: I would say let him finish. Knocking on that guy. Unless I'm there with my daughter or walking past a guy, if it's me going to the car and I see him masturbating, I'm not going to call
2: that
1: anybody.
2: That was probably the first. Look at that guy over there wearing pink.
1: Right.
2: And he's pleasuring himself.
1: He's tugging it, man. I'm not even going to knock on that. I'm not calling the cops.
3: You might cheer him on.
1: Well, first of all, if you call the cops, then you got to be somewhere to testify.
3: You got
1: to
3: stay.
1: Screw that.
3: And be like, that guy.
1: Yeah.
2: Do you? Can't you just call in an anonymous tip?
1: Well,

0: break them in half, you know, and throw them in the trash. That's in the dumpster where the guy's masturbating.
1: That's what I see on TV, what I've learned from TV. You can really only use your burner phone once, right?
0: Seems that way, doesn't it?
1: Yeah.
0: Unless it was something you really didn't do. I don't know.
2: It depends on who's after you and what you've done.
0: Yeah, exactly.
2: You know?
0: Yeah. It's, you know, where you at and what you suck at, you know? Yeah, so, dude, you know, masturbate at home. Or not by the dumpster. Pink clothing is what, right, is what drew the everybody looking
1: That's
0: at
1: That's what got his attention in the first place.
2: Try to blend in if you're going to do that.
1: I'm pretty familiar with that part of town. They don't take kindly
0: to
1: pink clothing.
0: Tom Dreesen, comedian Tom Dreesen, passed away. Nobody had him. He was a famous comedian for years and years and years. I saw Augie post a lot of stuff about him.
1: How old was Tom Dreesen?
0: I don't know, man. He'd been around since the 50s or the 60s.
1: Late 80s, I think.
0: Yeah. In age-wise, okay.
2: 87.
0: All right. Yep. And I did see that. I didn't know this. Augie put this on his Facebook post. Remember Venus Flytrap, Tim Reed?
2: Yeah.
1: Yes.
0: They were, Dreesen and him were a comedy team in the late 60s. They were the one of the very first and popular multiracial comedy teams. I didn't know they were a comedy team. Huh. That was before my time. Or didn't know. But then, of course, Tim Reed became a great actor, and Tom was always a comedian. I mentioned on the text that he was opened up for Sinatra for years. He had a bunch of great Sinatra tours. But nobody had him, I suppose, right?
2: Nobody had him, no.
0: And nobody had Walter, I want to say this name, Parasiter. Sounds like that. Chicago.
2: Is that how it's pronounced?
0: I have no idea. I know exactly who he was because he was one of the original Chicago guys. He quit playing with Chicago in 2017. He was one of the three horn dudes. And I read further into this morning, it was his mom's basement. It was his idea to start a rock band with horns, so he was a big part of that band, obviously.
2: I was going to go with Parasiter.
0: That's probably it. I was going to go and look at it, but I'm thinking, we'll figure it out on the air.
2: Does it really matter?
1: Frank Sinatra was a very famous crooner.
0: Yeah.
2: Now tell us about Chicago.
0: Yeah. Well, Chicago's still out, you know, but he hasn't toured with them since 17. Yeah. He was 81. Nobody had him. He had Alzheimer's, too, it said.
2: Yeah, that's not
0: Nobody
2: a.
0: Had him.
2: That's one of those that.
0: Yeah.
2: It's hard to put a timeline on.
0: Yeah, it is. It is. So I mentioned to you guys that I watched the rest of that Martin Short documentary, and this is hilarious because there's a scene in that. I told you how it goes further on about how many people were just hanging out. They had a cottage in Toronto. He's a Canadian, Martin Short, that they would summer at, and just complete celebrities would hang out.
1: How does it become a cottage?
0: Well, it looked like a cottage on the lake, you know. Yeah. No, they called it a cottage on the lake.
1: What counts as a cottage?
0: Well, this looked like a cottage. I'll give them that.
1: To me, I see it and I look. I say that's a house.
0: Yeah.
1: And then somebody.
0: I think a cottage. I think you describe a cottage. I don't know. Great question.
2: Usually, when I use the word cottage, cheese comes
1: right
2: after.
1: Yeah.
0: That's because we don't have the luxury of having a cottage somewhere else, right?
2: I do like cottage cheese, though.
1: Right.
2: And I really do.
1: That's where cottage cheese came from.
2: Fundamentally, Todd, a cottage is a small, modest, cozy dwelling, traditionally ranging from 1,000 to 1,200 square feet.
0: There you go. That's
1: so
0: cozy.
1: Oh, yeah. So a tiny home.
0: This was a cottage. Well, it's not tiny.
2: Well, tiny homes, we're talking hundreds.
0: 300, 100.
1: By celebrity status, that's a tiny home.
0: Well, he had a house in L.A., too. It was pretty
1: right.
0: nice.
1: Which was probably that was probably about 10 cottages.
2: By these standards, I think my parents live in a cottage.
0: Probably.
2: Right. I mean, it's a pretty small house.
0: Tom Hanks was always there, and Steve Martin. It was just all these famous people that hung out at this place with their families, blah, blah, blah. But Steven Spielberg was also one of them. And Steven Spielberg couldn't keep up with them. I mean, just, you know, riffing because he had some of the best comic geniuses ever. So Steven Spielberg would just bring his camera. And you guys remember the scene in Butch Cassidy and the Sundance Kid where they jump off the cliff into the water. Okay, it was
2: a famous scene.
0: They actually show it in the documentary. Well, so, Tom Hanks and Martin Short, this looks like it's probably the mid-late 90s. They were on a big boat in that lake, looking at a yacht, so somebody owned a yacht. And they wanted to reenact that scene where they jump off the second floor of this yacht. So, Steven Spielberg is going to film them doing that scene. But they did it as Ed Grimley and Forrest Gump. And you see it in this documentary. Now, they're both in bathing suits, their shirts off, but he's got his hair tied up like that, you know, they're pointed up like Grimley. And then, so he starts talking first, and he's playing the Paul Newman part, Ed Grimley is, and he says something about the fall will

0: Kill yours. I can't swim. Like, the whole bit. But then all of a sudden, Tom Hanks turns around and just goes, his voice is all, he's Forrest Gump. He's Forrest Gump.
1: Nice.
0: And it is so freaking funny that they did that. And they jump off the boat, but it's a great documentary if you like Martin Short.
2: It's nice to see that celebrities get drunk and do dumb stuff, too.
0: Yeah, oh, they were hammered. Yeah, yeah. That's what I kind of like about this documentary, too. Nobody was sober. Everybody's drinking this documentary. Everybody's drinking these rum drinks that Martin Short used to make for everybody.
2: Oh, you know they were 6 hours into day drinking before they came up with that idea.
0: Oh, yeah. You can tell they're drunk in a bit. Have you ever...
2: I bet there's
0: the dude is Ed Grimley and Forrest Gump.
2: But I bet there's a certain level of drunk that Tom Hanks has to get to before he'll break out Forrest.
0: Yes.
3: Yeah.
2: You know?
0: Now, you remember, this is probably 96, 97, so it's only a couple years after Forrest Gump anyway.
2: But
0: right?
2: Still, I mean, of all the characters that people ask
0: he's
2: him to
0: not
2: do,
0: going to do it to other people, right? They're going to be his best friends.
2: Right.
0: Right.
2: I bet you he never
0: and Steven
2: does.
0: Steven Spielberg on the camera.
2: Right. You know, Forrest is reserved for special times and special people.
0: I lost it because, yeah, I could tell Grimley's voice was about to come out because his hair was like that. But then Tom Hanks looks around and goes into Forrest. Holy hell, it's hilarious, man.
2: I mean, I bet he'll do Woody for anybody, but Forrest
0: yeah.
2: Gump,
0: yeah.
2: You got to be special.
0: Yeah.
2: You know?
0: Yeah. That guy behind the dumpster will do Woody for anybody, too, for that matter.
2: Obviously.
0: Comedian Zach Peterson going to stop in the studio with us later on this morning. Nick is heading up for a football camp with his son. North Carolina and Oklahoma are the last two teams in the College World Series. They both won, and they don't play for a couple of days till Saturday. That's
3: sure
0: that series.
3: The nearby businesses are kind
0: that
3: of bummed.
0: That does suck,
3: there
0: man.
3: Is no baseball today. Yeah. There's no baseball tomorrow, and then the final series will start on Saturday.
0: And after that, there's nothing at that stadium ever again.
3: No,
2: until next spring.
0: Until next
2: year.
0: Just a waste. Put some concerts in there, you dumbasses. Right.
2: I think it's weird that they schedule the game one is on Saturday night.
0: Right.
2: And then game two is like Sunday at like noon.
3: Because yeah. It's on the network.
2: It's ESPN, but man, that's a quick turnaround.
3: It's on ABC.
2: Oh, is it?
3: Yeah.
2: Oh, okay.
3: That's why.
0: They decide.
2: I mean, that's just...
3: So they can get a little network time.
2: That's a quick turnaround for the teams.
0: And then that Knicks parade's today, too. But I'm going to tell you, we'll get after the break, though, they have line sitters that are paid to stand there for rich people or people that want to spend the money to save their spot at the parade.
2: Oh,
3: sure.
0: But there's actually a business for that. Well, I'll do it right now. There's a business for that. And... you know, the professional line sitters, it pays like upwards of 25 bucks an hour, upwards of 37 bucks an hour for this company that sits in line for you. But here's the deal. I understand waiting in line for like Broadway tickets, that kind of thing. I've seen line sitters about that. But I don't understand line sitters at a parade. So they show this one guy standing at the barrier yesterday in New York City, at the barrier of the parade. So he stands there. The guy shows up. To get to stand there, but he's got to crawl through like 60 million people to get to that line. To the barrier.
2: Yeah.
0: How's he do that? Nobody's going to let him up. Is he going to say, I paid a line sitter? See, I don't understand that part.
2: Yeah.
3: How do you get to the line sitter?
0: That's what I meant.
2: Yeah.
0: You get the line sitter on a line for tickets. You just walk up and he leaves. You get your spot. But the line sitter at the barrier of a parade, because they do this for Thanksgiving parades and everything. People want to spend the money on it. How do they get to that area without somebody saying, no, you ain't coming, bitch?
2: You probably can't do that for New Year's Eve, can you?
0: That's a great question.
2: There's so many levels of security right. At Times Square.
0: I don't think New Year's Eve you probably can do that, no.
2: You know, you got to be there hours ahead of time and go through multiple checkpoints.
3: No, because if you're swimming through the crowd, somebody's going to get mad at you.
0: They're going to, to get to that. Yeah, I paid a line sitter. No, you don't.
3: Yeah.
0: No, you didn't.
2: Well, anybody that's tried to make their way to the barrier at a concert knows.
0: Exactly.
2: That's exactly, you get to a certain point and people are like, no, F off.
0: F off.
2: I'm not moving.
0: Unless you're a hot little chick. And even then, they don't let you in halfway to.
2: And then you hear, I have to say, I'm sorry, I'm tall. I can't do anything about it.
0: Yeah, yeah.
2: Why don't you move? Yeah. Why don't you be taller?
3: That's a good question. Only Spike Lee knows the answer to that.
0: Yeah.
3: How do you swim through
0: Spike Lee, Spike Lee's going to be on one of the floats. He is. Yeah.
2: I heard there was a little groundswell of support to give him a ring.
0: Oh, because he's been there since day one.
3: He's been a season ticket holder for like 30-some years.
2: Well, and he's just synonymous with the Knicks.
0: And through the years, they suck, too.
2: You know, he's always been there.
3: Right. He's not a bandwagon guy by any means.
2: I'd be okay with that.
0: No, I don't really care either
2: way. Give him a ring.
0: Right. Good for him. Come on back.
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4: 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The Blaze Army invades Stir Cove this summer. 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
5: 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An 88-year-old Lincoln woman was seriously injured in a crash at Highway 77 and Warlick Boulevard around noontime Wednesday. They found the woman trapped inside the vehicle. LFR crews rescued her and took her to a Lincoln hospital where she is in serious but stable condition. LPD Public Information Manager Erica Thomas says the woman was crossing Highway 77 at Warlick Boulevard when her vehicle was struck by a southbound vehicle, causing it to roll. City officials Wednesday launched a public fundraising campaign for the new Central Public Library at 11th and O Street in downtown Lincoln. Work is expected to be done by the summer of 2028. You can see the latest renderings of that Central Public Library with the story up at KIBZ.com. And in sports, the Nebraska football program will host the Red Sea Rising event this Saturday all day. That will include the second annual Battle of the Boneyard 7-on-7 tournament. Action will take place throughout the day, with the championship rounds inside Memorial Stadium starting at 6 p.m. Saturday. Details up at KIBZ.com. Becoming sunny later today and a high of 81. I'm Jeff Motes on 104.1 The Blaze.
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1: We won't be here tomorrow, live tomorrow. Yeah. Well, the best of, because our company observes the Juneteenth holiday, and I'm sure a lot of people don't even know what Juneteenth is all about.
2: There's more companies, though, acknowledging this. I know that my daughter's company, they're a forward-thinking company. Apparently, our company's pretty forward-thinking, too, when it comes to that, you know.
3: Way to backhand that one.
2: When it comes to that, yeah. And and Michelle's Stump Company has that too. They're off too Friday. So what's it about, Todd?
1: Well, Juneteenth was when Union Major General Gordon Granger went to Galveston, Texas, and he told the slaves, "Hey, 2 years ago, President Lincoln did the Emancipation Proclamation, so we tried to hold off on this announcement as long as possible so we could keep our slaves in Texas for a couple extra years."
2: Well, the union guy didn't do
1: right.
2: that. He showed up to tell people.
1: But
2: right,
1: you're free to go.
2: Yeah.
3: Free to
1: scumbags,
3: go.
1: He finally got there. So if you acclaim to love freedom, you should be celebrating Juneteenth, because these people were truly not free, and then they were. So it's worth celebrating.
2: Right.
1: Although not every state does it, and if you look at a map, I'm surprised that, you know, like California doesn't recognize Juneteenth as a national holiday, yet Nebraska does, so it doesn't fall along party lines.
2: No. But it's a lot of more companies are giving it the day off, right?
1: You know? It's a state holiday. I think obviously it's not a federal holiday.
3: No. I think the federal
2: dudes get a lot more than we do,
1: right?
2: In general,
1: you know, the map I'm looking at would be the same color if it was a federal holiday. But California, Arizona do not recognize it. Kansas and Nebraska do. Missouri does.
3: Oh, yeah, maybe this is a federal holiday.
2: Yeah, I don't know. But so mailman can check in. That's tomorrow, right? We're live right now this morning, by the way. We're live, and what is Zach Peterson going to stop in? Comedian Zach Peterson.
3: I think it is an official federal holiday.
2: I thought it was. I think that's why it became a big
3: banks
2: deal.
3: Banks and mail, none of that tomorrow.
1: Okay, well, but if you're in California, you still got to go to work.
2: Not it's per company, though.
1: Oh, yeah, a lot of companies observe it.
2: Yeah.
1: But state to state, you know, it doesn't really fall along red or blue.
2: But mailmen are off everywhere. They don't let them. Certain states, mailmen don't work. The other ones, they work. Mailmen, that's a federal thing, so they'll be off either way. So.
3: And I'll still walk
2: to the mailbox.
3: Yeah. Yep. Still walk to the mailbox.
2: Still walk to the mailbox.
3: Put the key in and go, oh, yeah.
2: Yeah.
3: And close it and go back up. Thank God my mailbox is only two houses down.
2: Yeah, you're right.
3: You know? Because I can't tell you how many times I've done that.
2: Right.
1: All right. It's a federal holiday, but there's a 37.

0: states, I think, where it's a paid day off.
1: All right.
0: And there are states where it's not a paid day off.
1: Well, it's a paid day for us. Yeah. Well, because we're salary anyway. Speaking of championships and the Knicks sitting in line there, days since the last championship with cities with 3 to 4 sports teams. The longest drought is Minneapolis. 12,651 days. They have this listed in days.
2: Twins in 91?
0: Twins 91 was the last time they celebrated any kind of championship.
1: Ain't the Vikings,
0: right?
1: Ain't the Timberwolves, it ain't the, I guess the, I'm not a hockey person, but it's not the Wild. They haven't won anything either,
0: no,
1: right?
0: No, previous to that, I don't think that the North Stars, who became the Dallas Stars.
1: That's a long time ago.
0: They ever won anything.
2: When they left in the 90s, didn't they?
1: I think so.
0: Maybe even
1: maybe the 80s. Maybe the 80s, man. Dallas Stars been around a long time. Look that up, yeah. Phoenix is number 2 with 3 teams, the Cardinals, the Suns, and the it had to be the Diamondbacks, 2001, right?
0: Yeah.
1: Yeah. 8,989 days.
2: North Stars left in 93.
1: Yeah.
0: Okay.
1: Yeah. And the Diamondbacks beat the Yankees. Hey, James, you listening? That was the best. Detroit is next. Lions, Pistons, Tigers, and Red Wings.
0: The Bill Laimbeer version.
2: Oh,
0: of the,
2: yeah.
0: No. Didn't.
1: Who was it?
0: The Tigers.
2: Tigers won.
1: Tigers had to win the last one, right? When was that, though? It was after Laimbeer. Laimbeer won in the 88, right?
2: Early 2000 teens or something that the Google Tigers that won?
1: 6,586 days for Detroit. Cleveland is next. The Browns, the Cavaliers, had to be the Cavaliers, and the Guardians.
0: No, it looks to me like the Tigers might have made it. Yeah, but 84.
1: Yeah, they were 84, but that Piston team was 88, wasn't it, or 89?
0: Yeah, I think
1: there,
0: so.
2: Yeah, they were in the World Series in 2012.
1: And they lost?
2: And 2006.
1: So 6,586 days is way back to the 88?
0: Yeah,
1: that
0: makes sense.
1: Right?
0: About, you know, there's close to, if you want to round it out, 400 days a year.
1: Yeah.
0: 365, if you want to be precise.
1: No, that doesn't make much sense, because Arizona won in 2001, and they had more days. So we're missing a championship in Detroit.
0: Was there a WNBA championship?
1: No. It only listed dude sports here.
2: 2008. The Red Wings beat the Penguins.
1: Ah, there you go.
2: In the Stanley Cup.
1: All right.
2: And that is why we don't know that.
1: Yeah. I should know that, but I'm bandwagon, so I don't care.
2: It's hockey.
1: I know. That's why we don't know that. Cleveland is next. 3,649 days. That's obviously the Cavaliers with LeBron.
2: Cleveland, this is for you.
1: I'd forgotten. Chicago's going back a few years, too. 3,512.
0: When they were the Indians, didn't they win the World Series? Or did they make it to the World Series?
2: I think they made it.
1: They made it.
0: Yeah.
1: They
0: yeah.
1: made it. They made it.
0: And that was like late 90s.
2: Yeah,
0: they
2: lost. That was your
1: that's when your wife's ex-boyfriend.
2: Yeah, your wiener cousin, Francona, was running that
0: That's
2: place.
0: Right.
1: No, he didn't wiener anybody. They kissed.
2: Right.
1: They kissed. Yeah.
2: Yeah.
1: Todd wieners a lot of people, but no.
2: Isn't Chicago the White Sox?
1: 3,500. It's probably the Cubs. It has the Cubs, Bulls, White Sox, Blackhawks, and Bears. It ain't the Bears. 3,512.
2: Cubs 0-16.
1: Okay.
0: Yeah, that'd be about 10 years.
1: And unfortunately, my boys, Pittsburgh is 3,292. That's probably the Penguins. It ain't the Pirates for sure, and
2: Steelers?
1: It's not the Steelers. No, not winning one. No, it's got to be the Penguins. They won a bunch. They won 2 in a row a couple years back.
2: 16-17.
1: Washington, D.C., they got 4 teams. They got the Washington football team, they got the Wizards, they got the Nationals, and they got the Capitals.
2: Capitals?
1: Had to be the Capitals.
2: I think they won a Stanley Cup here recently.
0: I would say it's them.
1: 2,420 days. And then finally, Toronto, the Blue Jays, the Raptors. The Raptors won.
0: Raptors won.
2: Yeah, the Raptors won.
1: That's right.
2: Yeah,
1: and the Maple Leafs. Maple Leafs haven't won in a long time.
0: Well, not that long ago, was it?
1: No, not 2,560 days ago.
2: Capitals won in 2018.
1: All right. So, but Minnesota. Yeah, Minneapolis, especially if you live there. I mean, Todd's a Twins and a Viking fan, but, you know, the other teams can come and go. But if you're actually in Minnesota and you love all, that's probably that's exactly my son-in-law, my future son-in-law. because he likes hockey. He likes all those sports. So he's got, I got something to give him crap about.
0: All his life.
1: All his whole life, right? I mean, he's a young guy, but that team.
0: He hadn't seen anything.
1: Hasn't done dick, man.
2: Well, Todd, you do have four WNBA championships for the Minnesota Lynx.
0: Oh, yeah, I got it.
1: Todd has a problem with chick sports.
0: No.
1: By the way, it's not even that. It's not even about chick sports.
0: I got a problem with how it's reported, but we'll discuss that in a little bit here. Right.
2: 2011, 2013, 2015, 2017. They won four WNBA championships in 8 years.
0: Yeah. Are they the Lynx?
2: Yes.
0: The Minnesota Lynx?
1: Well, you're right. You could probably add that. But then you're going to start getting into these soccer teams and nobody cares about.
2: We're not going soccer, but basketball. Basketball, I mean, if we're going to NBA, well, WNBA, I mean, right.
1: Let's just talk about the four major sports.
0: The big four, the WNBA will work its way in there.
2: We're grasping at something for Todd here.
1: Yeah,
2: I'm trying to find your average.
1: Minneapolis, Minnesota fan, or the whole state of Minnesota is not really. They don't care about.
0: No, it. They don't. No. Just no. Like
1: they care about those 5 to 4 teams I just mentioned.
0: I think Arizona State is pretty good at softball and women's basketball, and I don't care.
1: Right.
0: Yeah,
1: no, you don't. You don't.
0: Not a sexist. I just don't care.
1: Don't care.
0: There's just a few sports.
1: Care. There's a lot of people don't care about guys' sports too.
0: That's not a sexist thing at all.
1: Man.
0: Yeah, you know, obviously we're clueless about the NHL,
1: and we're also clueless about this World Cup or any kind of soccer for that matter.
2: Football, basketball, baseball, are those the three that you would care about if ASU won?
0: Yeah.
2: Oh, they have a hockey team, too?
0: They do.
1: They do, yeah.
0: I wish I were into it, but
1: yeah, I don't care.
2: I mean, if they made it to, like, the Frozen Four, you might pay attention.
0: I don't know.
1: I don't care either, yeah.
0: I got a big piece.
2: Bandwagon for
1: my
2: two
1: college
2: games.
1: Teams, right. Yeah.
0: And we'll get to it later.
1: Yeah, I'm like Nick. Nick's it's Penn State football. Win. That's all I care about when it comes to college. Just win. I don't care. Rest on
0: the restaurants and all the things the Euros are digging over here.
1: Yeah. Oh, speaking of that, there's a in England, in Phoenix, they kicked out. Oh, Dallas, excuse me.
0: Yeah,
2: there you go.
1: They kicked out the British out of the bar because they drank 5,000 beers.
0: But basically, the Euros, Nick could lead these Euros around, and they would discover things that they love. That's apparently what they love most about America.
1: Is booze.
0: These are eateries and convenience stores.
1: Oh, yeah, you're right. Yeah, they showed a video of a guy walking through a Buc-ee's from Britain who was just losing his freaking mind.
0: That's just one of the things that the Euros are digging over here in America.
2: And apparently they like to get a little hooligan-y after they get thrown out of the bar after drinking 5,000 beers.
0: I haven't checked into that
1: story. Let's talk about that when we get back now. All
0: right. Jello shots.
1: Zach Peterson.
0: Drink some Jello shots.
1: They're not strong enough for anybody. Come on. Yeah. Unless you're a baby.
0: But it's for charity.
1: Yeah, whatever.
0: It's for a good cause.
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5: 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An 88-year-old Lincoln woman was seriously injured in a crash at Highway 77 on Warlick Boulevard around noontime Wednesday. They found the woman trapped inside the vehicle. LFR crews rescued her and took her to a Lincoln hospital where she is in serious but stable condition. LPD Public Information Manager Erica Thomas says the woman was crossing Highway 77 at Warlick Boulevard when her vehicle was struck by a southbound vehicle, causing it to roll. City officials Wednesday launched a public fundraising campaign for the new Central Public Library at 11th and O Street in downtown Lincoln. Work is expected to be done by the summer of 2028. You can see the latest renderings of that Central Public Library with the story up at KIBZ.com. And in sports, the Nebraska football program will host the Red Sea Rising event this Saturday all day. That will include the second annual Battle of the Boneyard 7-on-7 tournament. Action will take place throughout the day, with the championship rounds inside Memorial Stadium starting at 6 p.m. Saturday. Details up at KIBZ.com. Becoming sunny later today in a high of 81. 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
0: I'm going to save what the Euros love when they're visiting to watch the World Cup until Nick gets here, because he basically...
1: No, Nick won't be here today.
2: He ain't here today.
0: Oh, he's not here today.
1: Zach's going to be here. Zach Peters is going to be here a little later.
0: Yeah, but, you know, he's not he's
1: the food guy.
0: He doesn't love the world's largest truck stop. Well, he may. Yeah, but nobody loves
1: it. They're building the Buc-ee's outside of Omaha. See that?
0: Nobody loves the world's largest truck stop more than Nick.
1: No, it's unhealthy. He's a freak about that, yeah. Yeah.
2: It's unhealthy.
1: Yeah.
0: Well, Buc-ee's is...
1: Well, so's the food he eats, too.
2: So. Fair.
0: Among one of the things that the Euros are digging. As they visit here.
1: Oh, it's probably like fantasy land.
0: And
1: know?
0: Specifically the beaver nuggets. I've not had the beaver nuggets.
2: Heard about those.
1: The beaver is the actual
0: mascot.
1: Right, yeah,
0: but
1: yeah.
0: The beaver nuggets are a caramel-coated corn puff snack.
1: Oh.
0: Sold in bags.
2: So it's like Cracker Jack.
1: Yeah.
0: That sounds like
1: Cracker Jack. Yeah. they fooled the dumbasses.
0: Yeah.
1: Just when we made our own Cracker Jacks, they'll buy it.
0: Big Buckies.
1: Call them Beaver Nuggets.
0: Generally have more square footage than many European supermarkets.
1: Yeah.
0: And the snack selection in its own category of consumers. The restaurants, famously, the restrooms, famously clean. And the Beaver Nuggets is what they single out.
2: Yeah, this is just caramel corn.
1: Yeah.
0: Yeah. Well, they're starving for that in Europe, apparently.
1: They don't have, what are they called? Happy Jacks? What's it called again?
2: Cracker Jacks.
0: Cracker Jacks.
1: Happy Jacks.
2: Jesus, the aneurysm really is getting close, isn't it?
1: I was thinking of something else. Apple Jacks. I was thinking Apple Jacks. That's the cereal.
0: The cereal.
1: They don't have Cracker Jacks in Britain?
2: I don't know.
1: On the shelves in
0: maybe
1: Britain?
0: Maybe not. Yeah. Apparently, they don't have ranch dressing either. People are raving.
1: Oh, I'd go nuts.
0: About ranch dressing. A Swedish fan writes on Twitter, "Why did no one tell me ranch sauce is like crack? Europe, we need ranch."
1: I'm with her on that,
0: as
1: man.
0: Soon
1: I love
0: as
1: my ranch.
0: Possible.
1: Man.
2: Somebody call Hidden Valley and tell them to open up Europe.
0: Right.
1: I love people. I love how we compare everything that we really love to crack. Everybody does it, you know. It's like crack.
0: It's universal, apparently.
2: I just got a text.
1: It's like crack. I've ever tried it, right?
2: I just got a text from LD. He said, "I just got a bag of Beaver Nuggets yesterday that were transported back from Ohio by his wife."
1: Yeah, his son lives up there.
2: Apparently, it's worth it.
0: What is ranch dressing? What are the ingredients of ranch dressing? If you wanted to make ranch dressing at home,
2: well, you can.
0: What do you use?
2: They sell Hidden Valley sells the powder.
0: Yeah,
2: mix.
0: I know, but let's say I want to make it from scratch.
1: That's right, yeah. Because we used to make poor people French dressing, which was mayonnaise and ketchup mixed together. I remember my mom would do that. We ran out of, somebody eating a salad, mayonnaise and ketchup together was French dressing, basically.
0: Yeah, but it's not a thing.
1: But that's not ranch. I don't know what ranch is. You're
0: it's
1: right.
0: It's not
1: well,
0: a
1: ranch
0: thing.
1: Has to be mayonnaise and something.
0: In
2: all
0: Europe,
2: right.
0: And it's everywhere right. Here.
2: Mayo, sour cream, buttermilk, dill weed, parsley, chives, onion powder, garlic powder, right. Sea salt, pepper, and lemon juice to taste. All of that, mix it up. There you go.
0: I mean, you go to a pizza place, you go anywhere. Everybody knows what ranch dressing is here.
1: My son dips his pizza in ranch.
0: Apparently,
1: he does it, man.
2: Yeah.
0: Yeah, they don't know about ranch dressing in Europe. Or
1: it
0: it's
1: is,
0: just not
1: they're
0: available.
1: All going to be shipping that back, aren't they?
2: Shit.
1: You know?
0: Taco Bell, they're digging Taco Bell.
1: Oh, that means you're getting the craps, too, then. Yeah. Especially if you're drinking 5,000 beers eating Taco Bell. There's some British flaming assholes coming out, right? You know?
0: Crunchwrap Supreme, Doritos, Locos, Tacos.
2: I would imagine if you were used to British cuisine from everything that Todd said
1: about it.
2: Yeah,
1: but it's not as spicy, though.
2: No, that's what I'm saying. Taco Bell would be a nuclear bomb to your gut. It'd
1: be a turd slide.
2: Oh.
1: Sorry. If you're eating breakfast this morning.
2: He's not.
1: No.
0: One international visitor posted
1: right.
0: from a Taco Bell location and described it as the Holy Land.
1: Right. I love that about it. Yeah, they're finding all the cool stuff. I mean, all the fat American stuff, I like to say. You
0: know? I am not familiar with Portillo's. It's a place in Chicago.
1: Well, first of all, these are all in big cities, so they're what they have available to them is amazing. I mean, every one of these major cities has all this stuff in abundance. So, except they're drinking everybody out of their beer. Get out of here. We sold out all our beer. Well, make
0: Portillo's
1: more.
0: Portillo's is known for its Italian beef, hot dogs, chocolate cake milkshakes, and Mr. Beef, the Italian beef sandwich shop. If you watch The Bear, apparently you know what Mr. Beef.
1: Are they playing in Philly? I think they are playing in Philly, too, right? Sometime coming
2: up. Yeah, I think so.
1: Because the cheesesteak, if the Euros haven't tried a cheesesteak sandwich in Philly, man, they don't know what the hell they're missing. You can get them anywhere, obviously, but they're famous for cheesesteaks. Yeah, that's where you want to go.
2: I think that's one of the things I try to do if I'm going to go to a new city.
1: Where it's famous for, right?
2: What's the food that they're famous for?
1: Right.
2: Let's try that.
1: Right.
2: You know, it's probably worth it.
1: Right.
2: You know?
1: Mm-hmm. Ryan, you've been to, were you at Pat's or were you at Gino's?
2: I went to Gino's.
1: Okay,
2: I believe.
1: But either way, they're all. Was it the Swiss cheese one, or was it the cheese whiz one? Or the
2: I got
1: other
2: the
1: one?
2: Whiz. Yeah.
1: Okay. Yeah. I don't know which one that is.
2: And I just remember they had a hot sauce out on the condiment stand.
1: Right.
2: It was bright orange, And I put way too much of that on, and it blew my head
1: blaster.
2: Off. Oh, it was so hot.
1: Blew your head off. Okay.
2: Oh, it was so hot. I couldn't even. It was just too much.
1: But you're right, though. Some of the Euros with the more basic cuisine, it's not as spicy. I mean,
2: depending on what country you
1: like
2: come
1: Britain
2: from.
1: Or Ireland, for that matter.
2: Yeah.
1: Or Scotland. They're drinking the hell out of Boston right now.
0: What do you get when you go to Denver? What food is Denver famous
1: Great
0: for?
1: Great question. You're the Denver guy,
2: weed.
1: Todd. Yeah. It's weed. This weed is great. Everybody's high.
0: There's a ton of places that have a green chili sauce.
1: Yeah.
0: In Denver.
1: How about Rocky Mountain oysters? They call it that.
0: Yeah. Not so much.
1: I know. Nobody wants to eat a bull's nuts.
0: That's more like rural.
1: Even
0: America.
1: The Brits go bull's nuts. No way.
2: Yeah.
0: Yeah. No. No Euros are raving about that. Although
1: what
0: not
1: is
0: bad.
1: The what is the food? I mean, granted, not everybody has something famous. I mean, Omaha really doesn't have a famous thing.
0: Oh,
2: Lanza's.
0: No.
1: Yeah, but that's fast food, which is great. You know, people are going to love that.
0: Wasn't the Reuben sandwich invented?
1: Invented here, but
0: in
1: it's
0: Omaha.
1: It's been perfected everywhere else, too.
2: Yeah, you don't need to come to Omaha to get a Reuben.
0: No. And there is a Denver omelet.
2: Oh, yeah.
1: Oh, yeah. Well, yeah, that's it. What's in that? Sauce? That's just a meat omelet, isn't it? I'm getting hungry
0: ham
1: again.
0: And
1: damn it.
0: Bell peppers. Yeah. Onions, cheese.
1: I got food upstairs,
0: It's
1: too.
0: Diner food. Speaking of diner food, yeah, what do they love? Mm-hmm. Where'd my story go?
1: Yeah, you just started thinking of a Denver omelet right there. What do you eat in Alaska, Todd? Just a lot of fish, right?
0: A lot of halibut.
1: Halibut, okay. All right.
2: Wild game? You going to get in any bear or elk or anything like that?
0: I've never tried moose, but there's a lot of moose up there, and we've heard people that eat moose. Yeah, Waffle House.
1: I love how we talk about what the Euros are eating and drinking, but we have no idea who's winning, what score of anything.
0: No,
1: who's
0: we don't.
1: Playing.
2: And who cares?
1: Most of our audience doesn't care either.
2: Who cares?
1: And if you do, look it up.
2: Call me when, the last two are up, and I'll check at it out in the last 5 minutes.
1: Yeah.
0: Doesn't say where this guy's from, but he gives the Waffle House 10 out of 10 because he went to the Waffle House at 1 a.m., and he'll be back.
1: Oh, yeah.
2: I think that's when you're supposed to go to Waffle House, isn't it?
1: Probably hammered, too, for that matter.
2: Yeah.
0: But, maybe they don't have as many 24-hour eateries in Europe as we have here.
2: I've never had Waffle House. Yeah. Never been to an official Waffle House.
0: I think you got to go. The nearest Waffle House to here is probably in Missouri.
2: I was going to say somewhere south.
1: Okay.
0: Yeah. Were you with me when we had Waffle House with Larry the Cable Guy? I think that was a solo visit.
1: I was in Florida.
0: Okay. I went to a son's football tournament, and he showed me.
1: Oh, okay, I remember that. Yeah.
0: Didn't your mom meet Cooter from Dukes of Hazzard?
2: No, Boss Hogg.
0: Boss Hogg. Okay.
2: Boss Hogg hit on her.
0: I believe Cooter.
1: Boss Hogg wanted Cooter.
0: Cooter might have been at the Waffle House, and if he wasn't there, his picture was on the wall.
1: Boss Hogg hit on your mom. I love that. Get in line, Boss Hogg.
2: Yeah, that's
1: behind me.
2: I heard that later on.
0: Yeah.
2: Oh, yeah.
0: Euros are also genuinely astonished about free refills, although they seem to be going by the wayside.
1: They
0: don't
1: are because people took advantage of those. Yeah, a lot of places.
2: Yeah, a lot of the fast food places.
1: I think McDonald's going to phase those out.
2: Yeah, they're putting the fountain back behind the counter again.
1: Right, yeah.
2: Because y'all took too much.
1: Yeah. Well, it's there. We're going to take it.
2: I wouldn't think that they would lose money on that. That can't cost that much.
1: No. But I'm guessing a lot of kids go back and back and back. Even adults. When I would do that very rarely, I'd Diet Coke, I'd drink a bunch, fill it back up, then hit the road,
2: Mm-hmm. Yeah. Well, I mean, my daughter works at a fast food place now, and she said...
1: Oh, she does? Cool.
2: She said a DoorDash guy came in the other night and was waiting on an order, and he's like, hey, can I have a water cup?
1: Right.
2: And she's like, okay, yeah, sure, here's a water cup. And... Then, 5 minutes later, the guy's like, hey, I spilled. And she goes out, and it was full of soda.
1: Oh. Did she care?
2: Kind of.
1: Oh, yeah, but does she
2: matter. It doesn't come out of her paycheck.
1: I know. Right. Yeah.
2: But she was like, dude, this doesn't look like water.
0: Stop trying to game the system.
2: Right.
0: Yeah. Dude.
2: I'm sure there's a lot of people that do that.
1: A
2: glass of water, and
1: we'll
2: just give you a cup.
1: We're getting ripped off everywhere anyway.
0: Everybody's always trying to get over.
2: Yeah.
1: Well, we're also getting ripped off everywhere.
0: I know.
1: People are getting pissed.
0: That's
1: why they're putting it behind a counter, right?
0: There's certain people that always think they can get over.
2: Yeah.
0: And finally, there's a Scottish guy who love the Carolina-style barbecue. Are they playing in Charlotte?
2: I don't know.
1: They are in Charlotte.
0: Where he would run across.

0: That's why it's funny. Everybody says it.
1: Well, and it's also a good thing.
0: Yeah. Never tried crack, right?
1: Right.
2: I think if you want to make that reference, you should have some.
0: Whatever your vice was.
2: Yeah.
0: It's like, or have
2: but like to really... me, crack was not like crack. Otherwise, I'd still be doing it.
0: Right. Yeah.
1: You didn't find the romance in crack?
2: I did not.
0: Not as sexy as cocaine.
2: No, well, it's cheap. That was the addictive
0: crack
2: part
0: is whack, as about, Whitney Houston would say.
2: About crack. Whereas it was cheap.
0: Yeah.
2: Oh, and we always talk about the Uber guy that we were supposed to interview.
0: Yes, about why why nobody has a five, or does somebody have a five?
2: You know? Rating system.
0: Because I'm 4.93. What do you push? Yeah. You
1: don't Uber I think I was much, like a 4.96 or something. Okay. I don't use it nearly as much as you do.
2: Yeah. Catching up on yesterday's episodes, heard you reference me and leaving reviews on Uber. It's actually pretty straightforward for the most part. I give customers less than 5 stars for a few reasons. Number one reason is being late. Uber starts charging the customer after I've waited more than a couple of minutes.
0: I never keep anybody late.
2: So. I have to wait an additional 5 minutes before I can cancel the ride to receive a no-show cancellation fee. If the rider shows up sometimes between the initial 2-minute wait period and the additional 5 minutes, Uber then will basically pay me $1.50 max. So imagine I do 15 rides a day and 4 people. Or 5 minutes late for the pickup, I'm basically earning at most $7 for potentially 30 minutes of my time. Also, if someone smells awful or rude, I will give you less than 5 stars.
0: Smells awful, yeah, it's a big deal. Yeah.
1: That's where Tyler got dinged.
0: The stinky, I wasn't
2: yeah.
0: I didn't fart, man. Yeah.
2: The Bucky's Beaver Nuggets in milk is the best diabetic bowl of cereal you'll ever have.
0: They're that small, you can make them little big chunks in your milk, right?
2: The previous texter said it's just like the Corn Pop cereal.
0: Oh, okay. All right.
1: Covered in caramel.
2: Do they still make the Corn Pop cereal?
1: I think so.
0: I haven't been down the cereal aisle in a while because it's dangerous. Because it's so many colors and you get all happy.
1: And I don't know about your grocery store, but right at the you walk down the cereal aisle for the place I go, and it's cereal for about 50 feet,
0: right.
1: And then right at the end of that, Pop-Tarts.
0: Really? Oh.
1: Yeah.
0: Dangerous.
1: Then it's the Pop-Tarts, and then it's the bagged cereal on the other side of that.
0: Oh, okay.
1: Just Temptation Isle.
2: Do they have those really thick Pop-Tarts that I saw?
1: Yeah, that's where I got them.
0: Yeah.
2: What are they called?
1: Double stuff. Double filled or something. But I think they're just what Pop-Tarts used to be.
2: Yeah, that's what I've heard, too.
1: It's not that dramatic. It's like when you get them and you break them open, you're like, well, this is what a Pop-Tart should look like.
2: But they marketed it as such, but, they've been shrinking the filling for so long.
1: Right. There's a paper-thin layer of filling in there now, and these they just went to, here's a respectable amount of filling in your Pop-Tart.
2: Here's some Pop-Tarts that used to be a Pop-Tart, not double-stuffed, in the 90s.
1: Uh-huh.
2: It used to be just a regular Pop-Tart.
1: Yeah.
0: What is... Dr. Justin say about a couple things.
2: Yeah. Good morning. It's been a while. I don't remember how to interpret some of my notes. I get that. I can't even read some of them, which include diet, fact, or fiction, squirrels in your ass. I don't recall.
0: I don't remember talking about squirrels in our ass.
1: Well, did we talk about?
2: Yeah. Well, maybe his notes are a little screwed up.
0: Yeah, maybe he listens closer than we do.
2: Surgery facts, Todd's not-so-great CPAP adventure.
0: By the way, you've ditched that completely, right?
2: And Mrs. Puss. Yeah, I kind of have because I can wear it for a maximum of... Well, lately I've been having the respiratory issues, so I don't think the mask is helping things at all. So I put it aside for that. And then when I do wear it, the longest I've ever worn it is 5 hours. Because at some point, my little hose starts gurgling.
0: Gurgling on top of your head, right.
2: And I have to wake up in the middle of the night.
0: Right.
2: And what the hell is the point of having something that's supposed to make you sleep better, but when it in fact wakes you up in the middle of the damn night, all the time?
0: It's big CPAP. All the time. Big CPAP pushing it. I know it saves some people's lives.
2: I know it works for some people, but I've talked to any number of people where
0: it doesn't work for.
2: They're having the same experience, and I knew that was going to happen. Yeah. Joe Coy's over here saying, it's a game changer, and I'm thinking,
0: it's going to be a game changer for everybody
2: but me.
0: Yeah.
2: And that's how it turned out.
1: I got the gurgle hose.
2: All right, let's see. Starting with pneumonia. Pneumonia sucks. It'll take you down.
0: Oh, who died of that?
1: Oh, it was.

0: the NASCAR guy.
1: Yeah.
2: Oh yeah, yeah. Hell yeah. He was 41 or something like that.
0: Bush.
1: Bush. Yeah.
0: Kyle Busch.
1: Was it Kurt or Kyle?
0: Okay. Yeah. Kyle Busch.
2: It was Kyle Busch.
1: Classic.
2: Once again, you ever see those things out there? With the exception of your immediate family, when people die, you know, the next week people go, "Who died?" You know. So live your life every day like you want to do it. We forgot the dude's name. And it was the most famous death for, you know, right there for a while because of what happened to the guy.
1: Yeah, if we followed NASCAR like we did in the 90s, we would have.
2: Yeah, but even then, still people would go, "Oh, that's right, he died." Okay.
1: Classic streptococcus pneumoniae bug could be a very aggressive pathogen. And if you let it go too far, the inflammatory response and the infection become too much to manage, and you get respiratory failure, acute lung injury, sepsis, death, sometimes quick. Young, healthy patients can have trouble with severe infections because they are fine until they can't compensate anymore. And at a certain point, immune system activation can do more harm than good. Cytokines, mostly. I don't know cytokines.
2: Mm-hmm.
1: Mrs. Puss was a related story, but it shows you can you can't mess around with skin / soft tissue infections either.
0: No.
2: Oh, that's right. No. What'd she have again?
0: It was a cellulitis, they called it. It was an infection of the skin, but okay, I mean that was what caused her.
2: Oh, did she get cut or something like that?
0: Yeah. Yeah. The underwire of the bra.
2: Oh, that's right. Remember? The bra, yeah. Were you digging, trying to open it and wrong or something?
0: Yeah. That may or may not have been the cause. I'm not gonna admit it to anything right now. Yeah, yeah. But there was that nice little ambulance ride that I'm still waiting on the bill for.
2: Oh yeah. Yeah.
1: Worms in the SpaghettiOs.
2: Yes.
1: Time will tell, but seriously.
2: Oh, how they get into the can, right.
1: Stop eating this crap. It's not food. And a truly
2: sealed
1: can.
2: Hey, Nick's not here. It's not fair to pick on Nick when he's not here.
1: Hard to imagine this happened. A damaged can? Who knows? Either way, horrifying to think about it. And tell Heather thanks for being a standardized patient.
2: It's yeah, Heather poured herself up to be filled up by a bunch of doctors. Right?
1: And speculum, a lot of speculum action.
2: Yeah, there was boobs and vagina all over that place.
1: It's an important part of the learning process, and we depend on people like her to provide real-life experience and feedback. She's also a great person to have interpret that experience and share her perspective.
2: I'll be honest with you. I thought what she told me off there, I think it should be more money than that.
1: Yeah.
2: I do, because you're actually putting yourself in, you're very vulnerable. People are touching you. You know, I think it should be more money than that. You know,
1: poppers, amyl nitrate, and Viagra, PDES inhibitors, or is it PDE5?
0: I think it's PDE5.
1: Yeah, both work by leveraging nitric oxide to dilate blood vessels.
2: Yeah,
1: poppers release it. Viagra keeps it from being broken down, which will.
2: But poppers are for your butt, right? Yeah, Viagra's for your wiener.
1: As I understand it.
0: He says like he doesn't know.
2: right, yeah. Your blood vessels open in your wiener.
1: Decrease blood pressure and cause dizziness. Heart rate goes up as a reflex to help maintain cardiac output. Stroke volume X-ray.
2: Stroke.
1: Significant decreases in blood flow can cause heart attacks or strokes, especially in people with known disease. It is tempting to think this happens because the blood rushes to your giant dong, but that is not and will never be true. Good job explaining the toxicity
2: issues. I'll let you know, man.
1: I don't know what we said about the toxicity issues / harm stories out there. It's important to be aware of the interactions and side effects, especially with the PDE5.
2: Good job, but we don't know what we talked about.
1: Inhibitors get used for things other than popping boners.
2: Yeah.
1: It's hard to establish any meaningful LD50 lethal dose for 50% of the population, because most events are due to interactions rather than the medication itself. So it depends upon what you're eating it with, other medication that you might be taking. Rectal foreign bodies.
2: There we go.
0: Yeah, there we go.
1: Yeah,
2: there we go.
0: We remember talking about that.
1: Right.
2: Yep.
1: Increasing
2: every third day.
1: Frequently in the last few years, mostly old white dudes. Sometimes sexual, sometimes they're just bored.
2: Yeah, no, we've all been bored.
0: I've never been that bored.
2: Shove up our butt, man. Sexual.
0: No.
1: We have seen it all. Tell us the truth. If something's up there, come see us. It almost certainly won't come out on its own.
2: Right.
1: Light bulbs. The key with light bulbs is getting past it and pushing it down from the top, where the thin glass is the strongest.
0: Yeah.
1: So again,
0: still.
1: Let a professional do that.
2: Oh, so it's in your butt already.
1: Yep.
2: The bulb is in your ass, but the your sphincter is wrapped around the hard part of the glass.
1: Yeah.
2: But that's, isn't it going to, the key said the key. How's he know?
1: The top.
2: Is that what they told him? It feels better that way then?
1: Apparently the top is where the thin glass is the strongest. I don't
2: but even
1: know
2: then,
1: how you figure that out.
0: Not taking that chance.
2: No, I thought you just, I thought you would just screw it in your ass, you know, that end. But you're right. It's actually the bulb part that goes up there.
0: Yeah,
2: we never get people to admit this. We had one foot fetish guy the last couple of days check in. We haven't got the, you know, light bulbs in the ass. You know?
0: I think we had another foot fetish guy check in on the text last night.
1: But no one will admit to shoving a light bulb up their ass, even though it seems to be epidemic. I assume.
2: And by the way, we're all for it, whatever except for Nick. We don't care what you show.
1: It goes in your wide part first.
2: Yeah. Why would you even use it at all if you just use a small part? You anything looks the size of the screw-in part.
1: What'd be the point?
0: But you have to get it right the first time. Mm-mm. You know, you can't mess that up a few times and then get good at stuffing a light bulb up your ass.
2: Right.
1: Yeah.
0: Because you're going to end up cut.
2: Why don't you try a gourd first?
1: You have to
2: Because they're shaped like light bulbs. A small gourd, because you usually have a big stalk on the end of that, and the gourd's not going to break.
0: Yeah. And it's way stronger.
2: Way stronger, right.
1: Retrieving
2: and little you know, your little stem hangs out your ass, you pull right out.
1: Can't stress
2: and all
1: that
2: in time for Halloween.
1: That you need a retrieval method. You know, some kind of rope, some kind of chain, something longer than your ass.
2: Should be just a woman's finger. The retrieval message is her hand.
1: Right.
2: Her hand pulls the finger
1: and
2: back
1: it should
2: out.
1: Be connected to her arm. And then she can pull it out.
2: That too.
0: Good point, Todd.
1: Done.
2: And to her shoulder.
0: Good
2: and everything.
0: Point.
2: Just connected completely, right.
0: Or go online and just buy a thing that's made for that. The internet will deliver you anything you need.
1: Right. Yeah, but, you know, I feel like something up my ass now.
2: Yeah.
1: You know? That's what those people are thinking.
2: Amazon's
0: that's true,
2: that
0: Todd.
2: Quick,
0: you're right.
2: Right. Yeah.
0: You're right.
2: But I want it up my ass now.
0: But I'm horny now.
1: Ozempic, adipose, and breast cancer, specific to breast cancer and others. Adipose tissue is metabolically active and produces hormones that significantly increase cancer risk. Long-term data is lacking, but a decrease in population obesity would be expected to significantly reduce specific types of cancer, although I don't see that happening anytime soon. Overall cancer incidence, any meaningful way, but we don't know for sure.
2: That was a story about Ozempic, about 30% less chance of breast cancer on women because Ozempic, they lose the fat.
1: And then
2: the
1: he rips apart that skin cancer story that
2: he did.
1: Up
2: he saw that
1: yesterday.
2: Yeah. That what did he? He's a doctor. I agree with him. I'm not going to argue with the guy. But what does he say in that paragraph about why wasn't her skin cancer before spray?
1: Because they weren't really keeping track.
2: Oh, got it.
1: And
2: okay,
1: they really didn't.
2: And they probably didn't know what people were dying from, right?
1: Yeah,
2: right.
0: Yeah it's like anything. When they start looking for it more, they start finding it more.
1: Right. That story got my Nick Nolte impression and keyboard all fired up.
2: Yeah.
1: God damn it. Almost everything in that story was wrong. Skin cancer, which is three types, basically. Squamous cell, SCC, basal cell, BCC, that's basal cell carcinoma. And melanoma, that's the bad one. They've been around forever.
2: Yeah.
1: Hippocrates, you remember him?
2: Yeah, he was a hypocrite.
1: Yeah, he was my first doctor.
0: Didn't he have an oath?
1: Yeah.
2: Yeah.
1: Documented cases of likely melanoma. It's all over historical record. UVA rays have settled, proven dose-dependent relationship with the squamous cell and the basal cell carcinoma. Melanoma has a much less predictable UVA profile and a much more complex genetic risk profile. Farmers get tons of skin cancer. That's one of the story got wrong there. The one that really floored me, though, was the melanoma story. It's nuanced. The 20th century brought rapid advancement of medical science, including diagnosis, epidemiology, cause effect, screening for skin cancer.
2: Yeah.
1: Also, tanning beds. Oh, and U.S. life expectancy increased by more than 30 years in one century and all of human history combined up to that point. What is true, photo adaptation, briefly exposing and safely exposing to sun with underlying melanin skin changes over time does help. So you build up your tolerance to the sun that way.
2: And it will I figured that because if you go down to Florida, and just go to any beach and you'll see a retired dude that's like 70 years old who's just crisp brown.
0: Yeah. You
2: know, those guys. So they
0: women
2: just
0: got, too.
2: They just get used to it, man.
0: They're leather face, but it's their own face.
1: Oh, it's the same thing with the beaches of California.
2: Oh, yeah.
1: Some surfer dude.
2: Their skin just gets used to it, right?
0: The one that I always think of is, you remember that story that Real Sports did about that guy in Florida who couldn't not run every day?
2: Oh, that douchebag, yeah.
0: He ran out on the beach or on the boardwalk, and he was just leather.
2: He was leather, head to toe, because
0: he just ran. He ran in just the little running shorts and no shirt.
2: Right. He was weather beaten and sun beaten.
0: Oh, God. He was just beaten.
1: Oh, and then he had to run between awnings or something when the hurricane was like hurricane.
2: He still ran every day.
1: I forget what hurricane was hammering the
2: every
1: coast.
2: Day for years.
1: Yeah, but he didn't. He didn't miss a day, even though a hurricane was coming in.
2: Have you seen the videos of the guys? A guy in India. There's a couple guys have been doing this, but this is a guy in India who's been standing for 12 years.
0: Why?
2: He's it's a religious freak crap. You know, we all know that, and they all go. Religion spawns so many freaks. But yeah, he thinks he's going to see God as something in a situation where. So he's got a platform, and he could lean against his platform. So he learns he can fall asleep that way. But he's been standing for 12 years. But the video is brutal because it shows these people just putting stuff on from his shins down. The blood just is
0: pools?
2: It just pulls. And ooh. He's got these big purple feet.
0: How does he poop?
2: You know what? They didn't. That was the article. That's what I always think too.
0: You can't poop standing up.
2: Yeah, it's been around. It's all over the socials last couple weeks or something like that. But it's so brutal. He's been standing for 12 freaking years because he thinks he can see God.
0: Or does he just squat?
2: He must just poop right there. Yeah, that's still standing, I guess.
0: I guess that would still count as standing.
2: Yeah.
1: And I suppose he has to have a really skinny woman that he can hold up. If he wants to have sex.
2: I don't think he's having sex because all the blood is pulled to his feet.
1: Yeah, probably
2: it ain't
1: not.
2: Going to his wiener, man.
1: Yeah, there's probably no one that's really all that.
2: It's just dumb, man. Yeah. It's just dumb.
1: I've been standing for 12 years. Do you want 12 to have years sex with me? No.
2: Eventually, that's whatever religion he is, I don't know what it is he'll see God eventually.
0: Yeah. Well, if it's India, he has to, which God? Don't they have many?
2: Yeah, I don't know. But most Indians, how about say all Indians don't do this? This guy did it. And there's also another guy who's been standing 5 or 6 years.
0: I have to assume there's
2: It's hilarious.
0: I have to assume there's another Indian guy who goes to that same religion who looks at that guy and goes, you're a moron.
1: Yeah. You should sit down.
0: Have a seat, man.
2: Just sit down. 12 years.
0: Dave, it's okay. Sit down.
2: We've all been at concerts or just somewhere we got to stand for a long period of time. God, I got to sit down.
0: Oh, God.
2: 12 years standing.
0: I feel my ring getting tighter at a concert if I stand there with my hands down for too long.
2: Check it out. Zach Peterson in the studio with us later on. Come on back.
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5: I'm Jeff Moats, a Lincoln's Pure Rock Alternative. 104.1 The Blaze. An 88-year-old Lincoln woman was seriously injured in a crash at Highway 77 and Warlick Boulevard around noontime Wednesday. They found the woman trapped inside the vehicle. LFR crews rescued her and took her to a Lincoln hospital where she is in serious but stable condition. LPD Public Information Manager Erica Thomas says the woman was crossing Highway 77 at Warlick Boulevard when her vehicle was struck by a southbound vehicle, causing it to roll. City officials Wednesday launched a public fundraising campaign for the new Central Public Library at 11th and O Street in downtown Lincoln. Work is expected to be done by the summer of 2028. You can see the latest renderings of that Central Public Library with the story up at KIBZ.com. And in sports, the Nebraska football program will host the Red Sea Rising event this Saturday all day. That will include the second annual Battle of the Boneyard 7-on-7 tournament. 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Becoming sunny later today in a high of 81. I'm Jeff Moats on 104.1 The Blaze.
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2: Comedian Zach Peterson going to join us later on in the studio. Nick's got a family thing today. Another wedding. Somebody else getting married, I think. that family gets married.
1: He loves weddings.
2: Yeah, he loves weddings, right. He's got one. He's already got one coming up again in September. His son's getting married. But no, he's got a football camp with his son. So we'll all be back live Monday. We're live today. Tomorrow is the best of because it's Juneteenth. Happy Juneteenth. We won't be able to say that tomorrow, but we're taking the day off.
1: It is a celebratory day.
2: Yeah, it is. Yeah.
1: Because it would be cool to hear the news that you're not a slave anymore.
2: Yeah, it would be. 2 years after the Civil War ended.
1: Yeah. It's different than, like, having to wear a mask.
2: Yeah.
1: You know, a lot of people thought their freedom was being stolen because they had to wear a mask.
2: Idiots.
1: Yeah. No, being not free is someone waking you up and telling you, you have to go pick cotton for 20 hours today. And you don't get paid for it.
2: And we'll whip you once in a while, too.
1: Yeah. If you don't pick it fast enough.
2: Yeah. When are we going to get over that? That's what you hear. Happy Juneteenth. Happy Juneteenth. That's tomorrow. Okay. We'll be off.
1: Uber guy's gotten back to us, too. Yeah. He also works for Lyft. Lyft is even worse because once I arrive at a pickup location where the pin is on the map, the rider gets 5 minutes before I can cancel, but I don't receive any fees whatsoever for waiting during those 5 minutes. I get rides every day for people while we arrive at the exact pin location on the map, yet the rider is nowhere to be found. I wait for a few minutes. They'll message me asking me where I'm at, which I begrudgingly tell them the exact location of the pin on the map.
2: Right.
1: So what usually happens is I have to drive to a different location around the block or something due to the rider being a damn idiot and not knowing how to read a map.
2: I think a lot of people, if people don't use Uber or Lyft, maybe the first or second time, don't realize how it works. But it's pretty good. I mean, it's really good. And it saves a lot of lives and time, and you can go out and have a really good time, get a little really buzzed, and just hop in an Uber, man.
0: Well, even if you just don't want to deal with, like, you know,
2: traffic.
0: Parking.
2: It doesn't even have to be booze. You're right, Puss. Right. It could be just anything.
0: Some places you just don't want to deal with that if you're going to an event.
2: Right.
0: It's just easier to just get a ride.
1: That's why I wasn't drinking a whole bunch on Tuesday night, but, you know, there's no place to park.
0: Right. Or
1: they gouge you for parking.
0: Yeah, I was going to say, some places,
2: the World Series, right.
1: At parking, the College World Series.
0: Parking a car at some events is just as much as at least half of the Uber.
1: Oh, yeah. Right.
2: Oh, yeah, it is. Yeah, good point. Yeah.
0: I mean, some events, it's $40-$50 to park a car nowadays.
2: It is probably one of the best.
1: $60, according to some reports.
2: It was one of the best ideas ever that happened. What was that, Todd?
1: $60 is the most I've heard for parking at the College World Series.
2: Wow.
0: I mean, like NFL games and stuff. Like,
2: oh, my God.
0: We've heard people say, like, they've gone to Dallas. Right. Like $100 to park a car at Jerry World.
1: When I went to the Jerry Dome, it was a long time ago when I went to the Jerry Dome. It was one of those kickoff classics, Notre Dame and Arizona State. It was $50 then.
0: Yeah.
1: Yeah, I imagine.
2: Did your team win?
1: Of course not.
2: Nah.
0: That is the fun part about parking at Lambeau is the houses and yards closer to the stadium, $40. You know, drive another 10 or 15 blocks, $30, $20. It keeps going down the further away you get from the stadium.
2: What was that story about that jackass politician up there that said he wouldn't commit to keeping the Packers in Green Bay?
0: Okay.
2: It was really in-depth, and I thought it's never going to happen, but it's like it's about, basically he wants to get rid of, go ahead, Push. You probably read more into it.
0: I understand the basics of it, because it has to do with the Sports Broadcasting Act of, like, 1961 or something.
2: Yeah, that's where it lost me, so what's it say?
0: So that's where the leagues collectively make media deals and then spread the money equally amongst the teams.
1: So they're calling Green Bay a different market?
0: Well, there's been some talk of, like, repealing that act or changing it so that individual teams could make their own deals with TV.
2: Oh.
0: And if they did that...
2: Like baseball.
1: Oh, college does the same thing.
0: But, I mean,
1: the conferences.
0: If they did that, then the Packers would be screwed because they're in the smallest market in major sports.
2: By far, yeah.
0: And they would probably end up having to move.
1: Oh, you're right, Tyler. It would be more like, you know, like the Yankees have the Yes Network.
2: Now, first of all, you're right, that would suck. But also, it's not going to, as long as there's still a salary cap, because football could be ruined like baseball is right now. You know,
0: but I mean,
2: ruined in a heartbeat, right?
0: The Packers are how everybody finds out basically how much money the NFL made every year, because it's public knowledge,
2: right.
0: And they can take, well, this is how much you got from the NFL, we take that times 32. I mean, but they make like $400-500 million off of the NFL media rights every year.
2: So they'd be the Milwaukee Packers.
0: Well, maybe not even that.
2: They're not gonna, well, that's true, Puss. They're not going to move, though. But that guy, somebody said that ensured that dude losing the next election. Just saying it. I know what he meant, but just saying it. He wouldn't commit to keeping the Packers in Green Bay.
1: They could make all
2: you,
1: that
2: you
1: money
2: say
1: back.
2: That, say that to anybody in Wisconsin, they'll lose their freaking mind. And they
1: selling,
2: should.
1: They should sell worthless stock.
2: Well, they do that.
1: Yeah. Here's a piece of paper. We'll give it to you for $200 because it's got the Packer logo
2: Todd
1: on it.
2: Todd hates these Packers.
1: Oh, I'll get in line for that.
0: Yeah, but I mean,
2: that makes sense, Bush.
0: That money makes a huge difference to a team like that in a small, small market.
1: Oh, big time. Well, that's why all the small market teams can survive.
2: But that's why the NFL is the best sport, because nobody can outspend anybody.
0: Yeah.
2: They just can't, you know?
0: But that's more to do with the salary cap.
2: That's what helps it. But if the salary cap goes away along with this.
1: No, and the fact that they have a league-wide TV deal.
0: Yeah, that's what this is about. This is about media rights.
1: Yeah, and in baseball's instance, you know, obviously L.A. and New York are going to get the bigger TV deals.
2: Right.
1: And that's why you see them win all the time,
2: Dodgers, right, yeah.
1: Except for the Yankees.
2: Yeah. The Yankees.
1: I respect the Dodgers for, you know, spending all that money and then actually delivering a championship.
2: Yeah, they're buying a championship.
1: I've always kind of liked the Dodgers, so I'm not too bothered.
2: I want them to win anyway because I want a lockout next year. You know, it's going to happen anyway. Everybody say it's going to happen next year.
0: I think
2: these players are digging their heels, say no lockout. We're never going to take a salary cap. Well, guess what? Bye.
0: Again, I keep reading that is changing amongst the rank and file.
2: Yeah, but not the big rich guys, exactly.
0: But I mean, if it comes down to it, the rank and file may vote for a salary cap so that they can get a little of that money.
2: Right.
0: Most of those guys aren't making Shohei Ohtani money.
2: Yep, you're right, Puss. Hopefully that works. Hope the regular guys stand up.
0: I think it'd be good for baseball.
2: Oh, it'd be much better for baseball, especially when you root for a small market
1: team.
2: Yeah,
1: I don't understand who's fighting this.
2: The rich guys. Oh, no. There are baseball players. Skeens even came out and said, no salary cap. Yeah, well, it's because you're going to get $60 million
1: a
2: year.
1: Only the guys who are making that kind of money are saying that.
2: That's right.
1: You think they would get behind their teammates who aren't zillionaires like them, but I guess that's not how it works.
0: The average MLB salary is a little over $5 million. Mm-mm. But it says because ultra-high contracts skew that upward, the median salary is really about $1.4 million.
2: Yeah, median is better than average.
1: Yeah.
0: In this case, that's a better judge. Yeah. So, yeah, I mean, most of the guys in the majors are not making that much.
2: No.
0: You know?
1: Well,
0: it would probably be better for them to have a salary cap.
2: They're making decent money, but you're right.
1: Relatively.
0: Well, yeah, I mean, for that league, they're not making much. It would be better for them to have a salary cap.
1: Right, compared to their peers.
2: Well, you'd still be a Packer fan, Puss. What if they were the San Antonio Packers?
1: Well, there was talk for a long time.
2: The Vikings moving down there,
1: San Antonio Vikings.
2: Which makes a lot of sense.
0: The Saints.
1: I forget who the owner was at the time.
2: I think the Saints are going to move too, weren't they?
0: Well, the Saints played there after the year after Katrina.
2: Oh, that's right.
0: And there was talk about them just staying.
2: Right. I'd probably still stick with my team. I mean, the Steelers are never leaving Pittsburgh, but I'd still stick with my team.
0: Yeah. I mean, for any of those small teams, changing that money model would be a huge deal.
2: Right.
0: I mean, that's a that they would have to deal with.
2: Milwaukee's easier to get to than Green Bay.
0: Yeah.
2: I think I said it about 70 times in that bus ride up there.
0: But you don't.
2: The stadium's pretty cool. The area's pretty cool, but it should be in Milwaukee.
1: Red McCombs bought the Vikings in 1998 for $250 million, then sold them to Ziggy Wolf. For $625 million. Not bad for sitting on it for 7 years.
2: No.
0: And now that guy could probably sell it for
2: billion.
0: $5-6 billion.
2: Yeah.
1: I don't know if it's $5-6 billion.
2: It's a billion, I bet.
0: No.
1: More than a billion, probably.
0: NFL teams are going for at least 5 or 6. The Commanders went for 6.
2: That's a bigger market than Minnesota, but you're right.
0: Denver went for about 6 or 8, I think. You know?
2: All right. All right. Let's go buy one.
0: Sure.
2: Okay.
0: We got that money.
2: Yeah. Come on back. Zach Peterson coming in later on.
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4: 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The Blaze Army invades Stir Cove this summer. We'll see you at Papa Roach. Youngblood. 311. 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
1: I'm Jeff Moats, a Lincoln's Pure Rock Alternative, 104.1 The Blaze. An 88-year-old Lincoln woman was seriously injured in a crash at Highway 77 and Warlick Boulevard around noontime Wednesday. They found the woman trapped inside the vehicle. LFR crews rescued her and took her to a Lincoln hospital where she is in serious but stable condition. LPD Public Information Manager Erica Thomas says the woman was crossing Highway 77 at Warlick Boulevard when her vehicle was struck by a southbound vehicle, causing it to roll. City officials Wednesday launched a public fundraising campaign for the new Central Public Library at 11th and O Street in downtown Lincoln. Work is expected to be done by the summer of 2028. You can see the latest renderings of that Central Public Library with the story up at KIBZ.com. And in sports, the Nebraska football program will host the Red Sea Rising event this Saturday all day. That will include the second annual Battle of the Boneyard 7-on-7 tournament. Action will take place throughout the day, with the championship rounds inside Memorial Stadium starting at 6 p.m. Saturday. 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Becoming sunny later today at a high of 81. 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
13: This is the Todd and Tyler Radio Empire.
14: All right, well, what would you do here? This guy's going viral because he's a young dude. Looks like he's probably in his mid-20s. I don't know what the crime was, but he took 20 years of probation over 2 years in prison.
15: Ooh.
14: Now, you read the comments after this. Most of them are saying, listen, there's a couple of different viewpoints on this. Nobody wants to be in prison at all, so just be a productive member of society. But another guy says, and it's pretty tough to follow the complete law for 20 straight years. We're talking about, I don't know, say you get into a fight, say you you get a DUI. I mean, all that stuff is breaking probation, man.
15: I think those are pretty easy things to avoid.
14: They are, but the fight maybe not. You don't start a fight.
15: I've made it a number of years without ever being in a fight.
14: Take 20 years probation to have control of what you do, blah, blah, blah. You're right. People are saying both sides here. People saying that one guy said a prison.
16: How much prison time were we talking?
15: 2 years.
16: No, I'd take the 20 years of probation.
15: Yeah.
14: I would too.
15: I think anything's better than prison time.
14: I would too.
16: You can't be very productive in prison.
14: No, you're right. And it takes you can die in prison, you know, immediately, basically, right?
15: You can do that in real life too.
14: True. Yeah, but usually ain't five guys beating you up in the weight room. I finally watched the first episode of that show.
15: Cape Fear?
14: Yeah, I'm not going to stick with it. Not the reason. I think it's a good show. But it's 10 episodes. I've seen the movie. Although there's some different things in there. I've seen the movie. Seems like there's a little bit of filler in that first episode. Great acting. Love everybody involved. Might go back to it. But since I've seen the movie is a two-hour taunt thriller. This is going to be 10 episodes. And I'm not just picking on the show. I think it's really good. I think it's going to do well.
15: But that
14: killer scene, when he gets in that fight in the weight room, and the way he kills those guys is so brutal.
15: Oh, yeah.
14: My God, the way these people die, it's a lot of weights getting thrown at your head and crushing their heads. Just go watch that scene.
15: The creative one I thought was when he knocks his head into the end of the bar.
14: Right.
15: And on the rack, and then he kicks him in the back of the head and drives the bar into the guy's eye.
14: And those bars are thick.
15: They are. I know. It was a regular Olympic bar.
14: It was an Olympic bar, right.
16: Reminiscent of... was it Midnight Express, where he throws the guard up and
14: but worse than that, Todd.
16: His head hits a coat hanger.
14: Yes, it goes through his head. Worse than that. Well, yeah. That scene alone is,
15: I think there's a moment in that scene that anybody who's been in a gym, like a gym call of the void.
14: Right.
15: When he has probably a 25, 30
14: the dumbbell?
15: Pound
14: kettlebell
15: in his hand.
14: Right.
15: And he just swings it at the skull of this guy who's trying to beat him up.
14: I freaked out on all of that. That was just such a crazy. And I watched it all, and Michelle had to close her eyes because it was brutal, man. But, yeah, that's a hell of a scene. That could happen to you in jail.
16: A Reddit thread, and I didn't go down it, but someone was curious how you could get jacked up in prison without the proper nutrition. But I say it's probably available to you.
14: Well, first of all, you're not eating a lot. I mean, you don't have access. Well, you could probably go to the commissary and buy a bunch of junk.
16: You want to get all jacked up, you got to have a little extra protein, don't you?
15: Yeah.
14: Yeah, but you're lifting all the time. I knew a guy that I knew a dude I grew up with that went to jail for about a year. He was breaking and entering something stupid. He was just a radical kid I knew growing up. And then I heard he was in jail. And I was home from college once. I saw him at a bar. He just got out. And he was never jacked. He was jacked. I said, man, you're looking good. He goes, yeah, it's what you do in prison. You just lift weights all day. And he spent a year in jail. I think he's been out. He's never gotten in trouble again. I don't ever see him in years. But I'm just saying, he just got jacked, you know, and he was like kind of just a chubby kid. So you're not visiting Subway. You're not eating a bunch of crap food every night at midnight. You're not drinking any booze. Remember that. You're not having a bunch of beer. No, you're not having a bunch of beer to put weight on.
16: There is that.
15: Yeah.
14: I think you lift weights. And you exercise, and that's what your job is, basically, in prison. If you're that dedicated, you're going to look good when you get out.
15: What's the one thing you can do in your cell? Push-ups.
14: Push-ups, right. If you're not in the weight room, you can do more just in that. You're right.
15: Push-ups, sit-ups, dips off the side of the bench.
14: What else you got to do?
15: The bunk.
16: Is this true you can't drink alcohol if you're on probation?
14: I heard you couldn't.
15: I think some of them, yeah.
16: Really?
15: Yeah.
16: Then I guess
14: two years of prison.
16: Then I guess I'm going to prison.
15: You can't drink alcohol. You can't smoke weed either.
14: You can't smoke weed either, Todd.
16: Oh man,
14: that's why I think 2 years. I don't want to spend the day in prison. It scares the hell out of me even thinking about it. But if you did the crime, don't do the time, as they say. You're a young guy, too, Todd.
16: That's not what they say. They say don't do the crime.
14: Yeah.
16: If you can't. Do the time.
15: Oh, there are
14: the eye of the sparrow. Right.
15: Sometimes you have travel restrictions too if you're on probation.
14: Yes, you do.
16: Oh, like they wouldn't let me up in Canada?
15: Probably not. Well, this says sometimes you're
14: the other states even.
15: You're not even allowed sometimes to leave the designated judicial district or travel out of state without permission.
14: I think it'd be. I think 1 year in jail instead of 20 years probation, I could probably pull off, but not two. 1 year would suck. Rasheen Rice, he ran out after 30 days. He ran to his...
15: Limped out.
14: Yeah, sorry, Nick, he did limp out a little bit. No, he actually ran out. I don't want to be faced with this ever, but it's an interesting question. Because you're right, Todd. You can't drink. You can't smoke weed.
16: What can you do?
15: Damn it.
14: And being in prison also can be dangerous. He's obviously didn't commit a major crime.
15: I got a text from our buddy Jeremy, and he brings up a good point.
14: What'd he say?
15: It would depend on what type of person you are.
14: You know?
15: Like Jeremy.
14: If you're not a partier, right.
15: Well, Jeremy's a skinny dude. He's going to be somebody's bitch on day one.
14: Oh, he's somebody's bitch now.
16: Don't you think that's a little exaggerated?
15: I don't know.
14: I think so, too.
15: I don't want to test it.
14: It is.
15: I don't want to test it.
14: It is.
15: You know? But, I mean, if you're naturally not a confrontational person, I think prison might be a little bit uncomfortable for you.
14: Well, they tell you not to be controversial. If you read anything about prisoners, they say don't talk to anybody, keep to yourself, do not say anything.
15: But does that work?
16: Yeah, let's go with this
14: text. Apparently it does.
16: Let's take this guy's word for it. As a former inmate,
14: okay,
16: I would take the prison time. I've done parole. That's basically probation.
14: Yeah.
16: In prison, you keep your head up, mind your own business, and don't be a narc. I don't want to give up weed and alcohol for 20 years.
14: All right.
16: So there we go. Yeah, we can find out a little more by talking to guys who have actually spent time in there, and our audience is apparently full of that.
14: Although, this is Ethan checking in. He used to be friends with a kid that got sent to prison for 1 year for a simple drug charge. A few weeks before he was supposed to be released, his cellmate killed him. Did you see the horrible story? There's a horrible story, too, I read years ago, a couple years back, that these parents, some kid got in trouble. He was like 17, he was 18 year old, probably something, just a kid. And they didn't bail him out. They wanted to teach him a lesson, so he was going to spend like a day in county or something like that. And the bus ride to county, another guy killed him. Can you imagine they haven't lived with themselves for that?
15: See?
14: They taught the kid a lesson. They can let him spend a night in jail. Well, yeah. But I see both sides. What the guy said, you said there, Todd. I've heard that from prisoners, too. You keep your head up, be quiet, don't mess with anybody. Yeah.
15: Yeah, but there's a lot of factors out of your control if you're in prison. You know, I think...
16: I believe that's true in real life, too.
15: Yeah, but I think you got a better chance on the outside of surviving than you do on the inside. You know? I think anything to stay out of prison.
14: All right. Yeah, well, you wouldn't be hired drunk for 20 years. That would suck, but whatever.
15: But you'd be alive.
14: You'd be alive, right? Yeah.
16: Yeah, but would it be worth it?
14: No, not.
16: Yeah.
14: Not 20 years.
16: You want to live? Don't want to live if living is without weed.
14: It's like
15: that's
14: Sinatra
15: the original
14: always
15: lyrics?
14: Said. Right, yeah. Living is without weed. That is the original lyrics. That
16: it
14: song.
16: Is.
14: Right, yeah. Well, yeah, there's a bunch of takes on that situation. Yeah. 2 years, 20 years in probation.
16: Well, this may sway you.
14: Uh-oh.
16: You got weed and alcohol in prison. No one checks or tests you. Don't act like a tough guy. Don't be a rat, and you'll be fine.
14: No, we're not saying that. We're saying that you wouldn't be able to have any weed or alcohol if you're out of prison
16: for
14: 20 years.
16: What he's saying here is you can't obtain those in prison.
14: Yeah, but I didn't mean that. I meant you'd spend 2 years. I could spend 2 years without weed or alcohol. I could do that.
15: Well, I think he's just trying to soften
14: spend 20
15: the idea
14: years.
15: Of prison.
14: Yeah.
15: You can get weed and booze in prison, apparently.
14: Yeah.
15: And you can.
14: I'm more worried about not drinking or having weed for 20 years.
16: Right.
14: Yeah. Outside of prison.
16: This might be the way I go about the harm reduction, where you know, I can dial it back a little bit.
14: Yeah,
16: because you probably couldn't drink every day in prison.
14: No.
16: Yeah,
14: no.
16: But you know, when the batch of the prison wine's ready, then you could. And everyone, maybe once a week or so, some weed shows up.
14: Yeah, you rub some feet for FaceTimes, too, by the way. Yeah,
15: you can do that.
16: Give up a little ass.
14: That's only in county, though.
16: A little weed. Yeah. I'd probably be willing to do that.
15: Mm. mean, maybe, you know, try
14: oh,
15: some.
14: Here, oh, Jack's got a good point. Even a speeding ticket is breaking probation sometimes. Ooh.
16: I love that we get more guys who will contact us about their prison experience than sucking toes.
14: Yes. Oh, yeah. A lot of guys have gone to jail or prison that are decent dudes. Stuff just happened, you know? Happens to a lot of people.
15: I like this text. 2 years of prison could be a little nice little break. No work, no family squabbles, no housework. Come back after 2 years refreshed and move on.
14: Yeah, that makes sense, too.
15: I don't think it's a vacation you're making it out to be.
16: But no. you still got your bills.
14: It's a white-collar prison.
16: If your car isn't paid for.
14: You're taking that. If you're a white-collar prisoner.
16: You can't call the finance company and say, listen, I'm going to be in prison for a couple of years. Can you defer my payments? And they'll say no.
15: No.
14: If it's a white-collar country club thing where you got 2 years probation, 20 years probation or 2 years in prison, you're taking the 2 years in prison.
15: Yeah, but I think
14: at a country club place.
15: I think the spirit of this discussion is federal pound me in the ass prison.
14: Right. Yeah. It's a young African-American gentleman, by the way, in the video that said this. And so you're right. He's probably not going to some old white guy country club prison.
15: Right. Minimum security joint.
14: And also, I think we overlooked the fact we overemphasize the fact that it's always pound me in the ass.
15: Well, that's the line.
14: Puss says it more than anybody.
15: That's the line from Office Space.
14: Yeah, I know.
15: That it'll pound me in the ass prison.
14: Totally it is. Yeah, watch out for the cornhole, bud.
16: There's been an amendment to, as a former inmate, keep your head up, mind your own business, don't be a narc, and don't suck toes for weed.
15: They just rubbed feet. They did not suck her toes.
14: Yeah, they rubbed her feet. Yeah,
15: I think that's a fair trade.
14: But if she wanted her toes sucked, somebody would have done it. You know.
15: Yeah.
16: Do you think it would have been reported though?
15: Yes.
16: Because sometimes news organizations, local news organizations,
14: suck.
16: Yeah. Would not get into that detail.
14: We don't want the audience to think we don't want to offend anybody in the audience reading our newspaper.
16: You know, a TMZ or a New York Post, they might get into those kind of details.
14: Right.
15: Well, they would report something along the lines of, sexual favors.
16: Right.
15: Or they would term it differently, but
14: that's
15: would be
14: a good
15: toe-sucking.
14: Point. The New York Post had to get a hold of this story. Rubbing feet for FaceTime in an Omaha County jail, or Douglas County Jail in Omaha, Nebraska. That has to make the New York Post. And their headline's got to be different. Yeah. Toe rubbing, whatever they call it, you know. Yeah. 2 years in prison. 20 years probation.
15: I'm saying anything to stay out.
14: Speeding ticket. Yeah.
15: When was the last time you got a speeding ticket?
14: I almost got a ticket for my turn signal being on for 20
15: miles.
14: When
15: was the last time you got a speeding ticket?
16: No, he wasn't going to give you a ticket for that.
14: I got a ticket coming probably about 10 years ago.
15: Okay.
14: So, I got a speeding ticket coming home from Topeka to Omaha. A Kansas State cop pulled me over. Bitch.
16: Oh.
15: All these things you mentioned are things you have control over. If you want to not do them, you don't have to do. You don't have to speed. You don't have to drive drunk. You don't have to get in a fight. These are things that can be avoided.
14: I think you are thinking that everything's avoidable, and it's really not. Sometimes, somewhere out of your. What if you're with somebody that does something wrong?
15: Walk away.
14: You didn't do it. You didn't know they're going to do it. That's breaking probation.
15: I'm just saying. You're not giving people much credit.
16: Pretty sure I've gone 20 years. Without any kind of what would be considered a probation violation.
15: Yeah,
14: speeding.
15: That's what I'm saying.
16: I haven't gotten a speeding ticket.
14: Well, you haven't got any tickets,
16: no.
14: But you speed a lot.
15: Well, that doesn't matter. What you get caught.
16: Right. I've had warnings before, but, that's not getting caught.
15: No.
14: Travel restrictions, Todd.
16: Well, there's that.
14: And booze and alcohol.
16: Yeah, but they can't keep track of me. And speaking of that,
14: they can't see me.
16: Speaking of speeding, I'll be going westbound on Interstate 80.
14: Is that today?
16: Probably around 1 or 2 o'clock this afternoon.
14: Step on it, man.
16: And all I want is just to everybody get out of my way. All right, just for about 3-4.5 hours, just get out of my way. Let me do my 82 miles an hour in the left lane and arrive at my destination. In a decent amount of time.
14: If you're going 82 in the left lane
15: you're in the way.
14: Yeah, you're in the way, aren't you?
15: In the left lane?
14: Did you get over once in a while?
16: No, I could. Sometimes I have to, because sometimes there's people that go faster than 82 miles an hour. But generally, that seems to be the sweet spot.
14: Why don't you just tell people, truckers out there, they can call ahead on their CB and give them your making of your vehicle right now.
16: Yeah,
14: No, don't do that.
16: Truckers especially need to get out of my way.
14: Oh, yeah. Well, now they're not. They were going to help you, Todd. Now they're not going to help you at all.
16: Yeah, right. Probably not. But you know, they're the ones that go 67 miles an hour
14: beside each other
16: and take a half a mile, up to 2 miles to pass the guy going a little bit slower than them. He's going 67. The truck in the right lane is going 66, and then they take 6 miles in order to pass that vehicle.
14: You should probably not give your information out. Let me box you in.
16: Right. If you see me coming, just wait to pass that truck and let me get by you.
14: What time are you hitting the road, Central Time?
16: I could go on my way. I'm shooting for like 2 o'clock.
15: Okay. I feel like you should have had this rant when you get back.
14: Yeah.
15: From this trip.
14: I'm sick of the same thing too, Puss.
15: Would have been better timed after you have this trip.
16: No. I got to tell them to get out of my way now.
15: I don't think they're going to do that now.
16: Probably not.
14: I don't think they will at all. Going back. Shaq Peterson coming in.
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1: 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An 88-year-old Lincoln woman is seriously injured in a crash at Highway 77 on Warlick Boulevard around noontime Wednesday. They found the woman trapped inside the vehicle. LFR crews rescued her and took her to a Lincoln hospital where she is in serious but stable condition. LPD Public Information Manager Erica Thomas says the woman was crossing Highway 77 at Warlick Boulevard when her vehicle was struck by a southbound vehicle, causing it to roll. City officials Wednesday launched a public fundraising campaign for the new Central Public Library at 11th and O Street in downtown Lincoln. Work is expected to be done by the summer of 2028. You can see the latest renderings of that Central Public Library with the story up at KIBZ.com. And in sports, the Nebraska football program will host the Red Sea Rising event this Saturday all day. That will include the second annual Battle of the Boneyard 7-on-7 tournament. Action will take place throughout the day, with the championship rounds inside Memorial Stadium starting at 6 p.m. Saturday. 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Becoming sunny later today at a high of 81. 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
9: Zach Peterson with us. Zach, 20 years probation or 2 years in prison?
10: 20 years probation.
9: All right. Okay.
10: I can't last in prison.
9: I don't. None of us want to go to prison, so we'd all probably choose that. I get it. But then we'd have to stay clean and all that. That would suck, man. All right. But, yeah, I can't last. You can't last in prison. I don't think any of us can last in prison.
10: No. You know? I'm too pretty.
11: See, again, I think that's really exaggerated.
9: Yeah, it is, right. Yeah, they'll bang ugly dudes.
12: I don't think it's exaggeration to say Zach's pretty.
9: No.
12: I don't think that at all, Todd. I don't know why you would say something like that.
9: Yeah, what'd you mean by that, Todd?
12: He's a guest. Be nice to him.
11: No, the sex that goes on in prison. I think
9: it's an exaggeration.
11: I think it's overestimated.
9: Yeah. We have prisoners always tell us that, too.
10: I know I'd be bullied. Like, I mean, just not in that way. That's a whole different type of bullying. But I'd get my, lunch took and all that stuff. And I don't know, I would have no recourse.
9: Yeah, fighting would suck in prison. These guys know how to fight, man. Mm-hmm. You're right. I wouldn't know what to do either.
10: Yeah. No one's ready to hash out their feelings.
9: No.
12: Yeah, I don't think a guy who's never thrown a punch should probably go to prison. And that's me.
9: If you never hit anybody, right?
11: Push, again,
9: man.
11: I think.
9: Oh, well, Zach headbutts people, man. You might win this, man.
11: Think you're
9: That's when you're drunk, though, right? Okay.
11: Yeah. I think the number of people who get in fights and the number of people who get raped in prison is greatly exaggerated.
12: Yeah. Okay, but I bet it's higher than normal life.
11: Yeah, but those are the good stories to tell.
9: Yes, right.
11: Yeah, well, I went to prison for a couple of years. Nothing really happened. Nobody hears those stories. Nobody wants to hear those stories.
9: And I wasn't raped, damn it.
11: They want to hear the horror stories. And if you look at statistics, most men don't like to have sex with men. There's a certain faction.
9: Right.
11: I don't know what the percentage is, but the majority of men would rather have sex with a woman.
9: Yeah.
11: Happy Pride Week, by the way. Pride Month. Celebrating it for a whole month. And a lot of people are mad about that.
9: They're freaking idiots and homophobes. I'm so tired of it.
11: Well, they'd get mad because they're not included in the celebration.
9: It's just lame.
11: So, I guess we need to celebrate white guys more often.
9: White straight guys, you're right.
11: Yeah, they do. They feel left out when another
9: white straight Jesus freaks.
11: Yeah.
9: Well, we should baseball pitchers and stuff like that in San Francisco.
11: Designate a couple of days to help. That should be fat white guy days.
9: That's every someday. Day.
11: I know, but they they don't think that.
9: I know.
11: Right.
9: Fat, white, straight guy day. Right.
11: We don't have celebrations and parades and hats and posters for the fat, white guy. And I think we probably should.
10: Well, they

0: to be
1: just,
0: told. Yeah.
1: Just to appease them.
0: They just want to be told they're special.
1: Yeah.
2: That's
1: all they want.
0: Yeah. Hey, I think you're special.
2: Yeah,
0: the
2: hatred for Pride Month is so brutal for a bunch of homophobes.
1: But if you're a fat white guy who gets mad at all this stuff, just that I want them to know that we appreciate the fat white guys. Mm. Happy Fat White Guy Day.
2: Yeah.
3: Todd, did you see the email from the trucker?
1: Sometimes we do it on purpose. Yeah, because we're tired of people riding our asses. We call it turtle races.
2: No, they're going to turtle race you the whole way to Denver, Todd.
1: I don't ride.
2: You go to Ogallala first, right?
1: Yeah, the felony lane, a.k.a. left lane. And by the way, I stay with the flow of traffic. I'm not going way faster than everybody else.
2: Yeah, 82 is not way faster.
1: I have passed any number of state troopers going 82 miles an hour.
2: And they don't care, huh?
1: They don't flinch.
2: Yeah.
1: They don't move. They're looking for people who are weaving in and out of traffic. They're looking for the guy going
2: Mexicans.
1: 120 miles an hour.
2: And Mexicans.
1: And they're looking for
2: young black guys.
1: A brown guy who's probably hauling some weed.
2: Right. Yeah.
0: I heard the magic number is 8. If you go above 8 over, then they'll pull you over.
1: Yeah, that's
2: but what if the guy wants to do 7 over?
1: That's what I do.
3: Well, then you're fine.
2: No, I'm talking about the cop says, no, I'm going to pull you over 7 over.
0: That's the thing. That's not a hard and fast
2: It's
0: rule.
2: Not hard and fast at all.
0: It's just, that's just
2: they
0: what I've heard.
2: They're going to make the bills, man.
0: Yeah,
2: they're going to make the bills.
0: Don't take this for gospel. I don't know what the hell I'm talking about.
3: Well, I mean, I think you're right, though. I mean, generally, 7 to 8-ish over is about where I lock the cruise control.
1: I have done that for years, and I'm telling you, I've passed any number of cops.
2: I still won't pass a cop,
1: 82 miles
2: unless
1: an hour.
2: He's going really slow like he's doing other stuff.
1: These are cops that are sitting in the median or the side of the road.
2: Oh, I thought, no, I meant on the road when people pass cops.
1: Oh, yeah.
2: Yeah. I saw a guy pass a cop coming from Washington, D.C. a couple weeks ago, and then the cop got behind him, rode his ass for about 2 miles, and then pulled him over. And the guy didn't do anything wrong. So I don't know what happened, because I stayed behind the cop the whole time. I don't know if they looked up his license plate, but it was just a guy driving. He wasn't swerving, wasn't doing anything, but he passed the cop, and then the cop stayed behind him, just wanted to figure out a way to pull the guy over for some reason. Got his, you know, got his panties in a wad and put the cherries on and pulled him over. Yeah. I'm thinking, what a dick, man.
1: I think sometimes cops just test you. I think they're just jacking with you, because I remember a cop going 70 miles an hour on the interstate, and I said, well, the speed limit is 75, so I passed him doing 75 miles an hour, and he did not pull me over.
2: Mm-hmm.
1: You can pass a cop as long as you're, you know, doing the posted speed limit.
0: Yeah, and a lot of the time with those speed traps, they'll clock you, and they'll radio ahead.
2: Right.
0: So by the time you slow down, because this is happening to me a lot, I was like, okay, I'm cool. I slowed down, and then they'll have their buddy, you know, a mile down the road, pick you up,
2: wave you down. Have you ever? I've been that guy too. I forget how long ago it was, but I was in one of those situations where the cop was just pointing at my car and saying, "Pull over." He's standing there at the end of a long highway, and just said, "They called ahead, man. Pull over, you son of a bitch."
1: Oh, they were rounding you up.
2: They were rounding us up. Yeah.
3: Were you actually speeding?
2: I don't remember. It's been a long time. But he just waved us over.
1: Here's the practice I've seen more often, and I told you this story before, but there was a convoy of us, probably 6 or 7 cars, and I'm somewhere in the middle of it, and they're all doing 82, 83 miles an hour. And then finally it all settles, and we go into the left or right lane. We're all going that speed in the right lane, and then a cop comes roaring up. And he passes every one of us, probably doing 85, 90 miles an hour, then gets in front of the alpha dog and squats and goes 75 miles an hour to just calm everybody down, which makes a lot more sense than just pulling one guy over and giving him a ticket.
0: Yeah.
1: You know, in fact, if you want to be safe and calm the traffic, that's how you do it. So I think they practice that a little more often.
3: I saw a guy. It was a 3 lanes of traffic. And a cop came zooming up in front of everybody and started swerving back and forth across the 3 lanes.
1: I have seen that maneuver, too.
3: Turns out, like, 10 miles up, there was a big accident.
1: Yeah.
3: And so he was
2: that was more of a dangerous thing. Yeah.
3: He was trying to slow the oncoming traffic to give those guys more time to clean up. But at the time, I'm like, what is this guy doing? He's up there swerving back and forth across 3 lanes. And everybody's like, everybody's slowing down and backing up, and then finally it's like, oh, it all made sense. Like I say, 5-10 miles down the road.
0: Yeah.
2: Well, you got to remember, too, when you're speeding, unless you're going 8 hours like Todd is today, you're not making any time. If you're driving a half hour somewhere or an hour, you're going to show up 4 minutes earlier than somebody else. You know?
1: Yeah. Even I'm going 7 hours. If I go,
2: how much time you think 90, you're
1: saving? I wouldn't be saving a significant amount of time.
2: Half hour, maybe.
1: Yeah, maybe a half hour.
2: Yeah. Right.
1: The fat white guy celebration is called tailgating. See, but the thing about it is we have to make a deal out of it. All right, it has to have a designated day.
2: Right.
1: It's got to have a special hat and a special shirt.
2: Well, there is a special hat for it. We've seen that.
1: You know, then they'll finally calm down if they're acknowledged every once in a while, if we celebrate them.
2: It's not just fat old. I get so mad about this because we're obviously allies. And we
3: can't tell you're mad about it.
2: We also have family and friends that are gay, and I get so pissed off at homophobes. I have no patience for any of them. I don't. Don't throw the Bible in my face. Don't do any of that crap.
0: Got family
2: members and friends that are gay. And if I didn't, I'd still be an ally. You know, so screw you.
1: Yeah, but why do they need a special day?
0: Well,
1: because
2: they're discriminated against all the frickin' time.
1: Well, so
0: it's never been illegal to be straight.
2: Right.
0: You know what I mean?
2: Thank you.
0: No one's ever been put in jail or.
2: Good
0: you know,
2: point.
1: All right. I'm running out of fat white guy arguments for you.
0: Yeah.
1: But I'm trying to tap into how the fat white guy feels because they feel excluded.
2: Yeah.
1: Or if they're not included.
2: Oh, the young religious guy, too.
1: In the celebration.
2: They're more freaks now, too, than anybody.
1: Oh, yeah.
0: Go make some gay friends. Hang out with them. Have a good time.
2: Yeah. Exactly.
1: Yeah. But, you know, we got to give them a day. So they feel included.
0: January 6th. There you go.
2: That's a random date.
1: Yeah.
2: It's a real one. I like that. That's a random date. After the holidays, people they can have their own day, right?
0: Mm-hmm.
2: So, Zach Peterson, whether you got any gigs you want to plug, Zach? Where you
0: at? No, this weekend I am at the lake. I am
2: Not performing at the lake, just hanging out
0: just
2: the lake,
0: at
2: right?
0: At the lake.
1: Fishing? Right, cool. Will there be fishing?
0: They'll be fishing.
1: Okay.
2: They'll be fishing, he said.
0: But I recorded like this. I produced this special, like this mini specials, and we have the first one coming out this weekend. That's Gary Curtis has a mini special coming out.
2: Oh, he does? Okay, cool.
0: On Burn This.
2: Gary's coming in next week, right, Push?
3: He'll be here on Monday.
0: Okay.
3: Yeah.
0: Comes out on Friday.
3: Oh, that's
2: so
3: probably
2: you produce Gary's special.
0: Yes. Oh, his mini special, like a 10, 12 minute spot, movie cameras, the whole thing.
2: Okay. Mm-hmm. Was it in front of people? Was it stand up?
0: Yep.
2: Okay, because he's an actor too, so I didn't know. Okay.
3: And you did you had a Warp Tour gig between the last time we talked to you, didn't you?
2: Oh, the one in D.C. that I didn't come down for. I'm sorry.
3: Man. Oh, look at that. Look at that.
1: Gary should do a comedy special based on his golf game.
2: Yeah.
1: Where he tells a couple of jokes and he completely whiffs.
2: And then hits one down right down the middle.
1: And then he crushes one. Yeah. Yeah, like one sucky joke and then followed by one that just crushes. what do we call that? Whiff and what?
3: We called it post-whiff Gary.
1: Post-whiff,
2: post-whiff Gary, right. So what happened? The Warped Tour was in D.C. How'd your show go?
0: It was
2: you on stage when there's a really cool band out front? Sometimes you tell me you got on stage. You said and somebody said, "Hey, the Dropkick Murphys are coming." Just walked out. Right.
0: Yeah. Well, you couldn't hear who was being announced this time.
2: Okay. Cool.
0: Yeah, that was in.
1: So people that go in your tent, they're engaged. They're listening to you, and they came there to see you.
0: Well, yeah. I can't hear them laughing, but I can see them. And it's like, okay, this is fine. Like, I'm here for 15 minutes. I've been much worse I've been in situations where I should be able to hear them, but they're just not laughing. So,
2: but they can hear you, but you can't hear them back. Because the sound was bad or
0: because there's three bands
2: playing at the same time.
0: And we're sort of in the middle in the concourse.
2: So they can hear you. Okay, great.
0: So it was fun. It was great.
2: You do 15 minutes. You get the rest of the day just to hang out, right?
0: That's right. That's right.
2: That's a good gig, man.
0: Yeah.
3: Like, do you have like all access? Like, can you wander the places the normies can't go?
0: Yeah, I can get up on stage.
3: Nice.
0: I can get up on the. I watched the band Thursday from the side of the stage last year. I watched Less Than Jake from the barricade with the security officers last year.
2: Tell us what those two bands play, because I have no idea who they
3: music.
2: Are. I know, but what kind of music?
0: Less Than Jake is like ska, is like ska punk.
2: Oh, okay.
3: I remember Less Than Jake.
0: Yeah, and then Thursday is like ska. Emo, like, you know.
2: Okay, cool. Mm-hmm. I love that band. So they just came up with that high somewhere in the basement, you know. It's Less Than Jake. No, that's the name. That's why that happened, you know. It's like Hootie and the Blowfish crap.
1: Right. And do they open up for Jake?
0: Yeah,
1: because he's a little bit better.
0: Right.
3: Yeah. I have to wonder how many of those bands, like, it started out as a joke, and then, crap, we're famous now.
2: Hootie and the Blowfish.
3: We're stuck with this.
2: Hootie the Blowfish. That was some guys that roomed on the dorm in South Carolina. They weren't in the band. There were just two dudes they called Hootie the Blowfish.
3: And I gotta figure that's a common thing. With bands.
2: I think it is, too.
1: Oh, yeah. Regretting their name?
3: Well, yes. They didn't think that they were going to be famous ever, and then all of a sudden they get a hit, and then...
2: Grohl says the Foo Fighters, he hates that name.
3: Yeah.
2: He just wrote it on the side of a cassette. This is what we're doing right now. Right.
1: Same with Toad the Wet Sprocket.
2: Bad name.
1: They just decided they would come up with the weirdest name they could,
2: right.
1: Not thinking they would be successful.
2: Right.
1: Yeah, and now they're stuck with it.
0: It's a pretty bad name.
1: Yeah, it's a horrible name.
2: Mm-hmm.
1: Especially relative to the... here's how much I hate the name, and here's how much I like the music. Yeah, that's the dumbest name for the band I'm probably most fond of.
2: But there are bands sometimes that I know are decent, but I can't get past the name.
1: Yeah.
2: I just hate it.
0: Yeah.
2: I just hate the name. I can't be into it because I'm not going to say a name, but there's a local band back here that I seen once. They play pretty good, but their name is just so stupid.
1: What you should do is rename them.
2: So stupid, I can't even say it out loud without being...
1: Rename them in your head.
2: Yeah.
1: And just say, I'm going to see this band. Yeah. And you have a new name for
2: it. I don't think inside jokes work with names for
1: right.
2: bands.
1: No. You know? But you could use any number of our
2: like
1: band
2: Less
1: names
2: Than Jake.
1: That we come up with.
2: Did the band form on Thursday? That was just called Thursday?
0: I have no idea why.
2: Yeah. Right. Well, it's Thursday now. Hey.
3: Wow.
2: Wow.
3: That's a Hall of Fame segue.
2: It's not. We should say goodbye right now.
3: We can't.
2: comedian Zach Peterson with the rest of the show. Come on back.
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8: I'm Jeff Moats, a Lincoln's Pure Rock Alternative, 104.1 The Blaze. An 88-year-old Lincoln woman is seriously injured in a crash at Highway 77 on Warlick Boulevard around noontime Wednesday. They found the woman trapped inside the vehicle. LFR crews rescued her and took her to a Lincoln hospital where she is in serious but stable condition. LPD Public Information Manager Erica Thomas says the woman was crossing Highway 77 at Warlick Boulevard when her vehicle was struck by a southbound vehicle, causing it to roll. City officials Wednesday launched a public fundraising campaign for the new Central Public Library at 11th and O Street in downtown Lincoln. Work is expected to be done by the summer of 2028. You can see the latest renderings of that Central Public Library with the story up at KIBZ.com. And in sports, the Nebraska football program will host the Red Sea Rising event this Saturday all day. That will include the second annual Battle of the Boneyard 7-on-7 tournament. Action will take place throughout the day with the championship rounds inside Memorial Stadium starting at 6 p.m. Saturday. Details up at KIBZ.com. Becoming sunny later today in a high of 81. 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

0: on the five percenters. There's so many people in this business that come and go. It's just it's a rough business, man.
1: Mm-hmm. But it starts. I think that one starts with the heart. But
0: once, it does.
1: But once you like, you know,
0: the brain might take over, right?
1: Yeah, you have to sort out how to do it, and you can't just.
0: Now, by the way, we're putting that around just a work thing too. By the way, by this discussion about what we want to do for a living, but follow your heart can mean a lot of things.
2: Your nose, I think it's good to follow your nose,
1: right? And maybe listen to your heart, and then and then think about what it
0: Tom
1: means.
0: Tom Petty, right now, right. Man, that's a great song.
2: Or listen to her heart, if you want to quote Roxette.
1: I don't know if I do.
0: I don't.
3: No, I like Tom Petty better.
0: Tom Petty much better.
2: Roxette was
0: Tom Petty's Todd's favorite artist.
2: And he tries.
0: you try to piss on Tom Petty with Roxette there. Yeah, come on.
2: I get yelled at for bringing up Tom Petty too much.
0: By who? Your wife, right?
2: No.
0: Oh, I know who it is.
2: You know exactly who it is. So I went more contemporary with
0: Roxette.
1: Roxette, yes.
2: I saw Roxette is on tour, a limited tour. They're getting back together.
0: It's the same tour.
2: I forgot how many hits they had.
0: Yeah.
2: And they're good songs.
0: Yeah.
2: At least I like them.
0: Oh, I didn't mind Roxette.
1: I can't wait to hear one day.
3: I think you can.
0: They won't be at the Warped Tour.
1: Oh, okay.
2: No, they won't.
0: All right.
2: But do yourself a favor and dial up on YouTube or listen to her heart.
1: Oh, I know. Okay.
2: Yeah, you'll like it.
0: Time heals all wounds. Now, time helps, but it doesn't heal. And it says here, now, one of them says, why do doctors exist? So he's talking, that's more of a physical thing, but you have to heal yourself in all kinds of things. Right. Time numbs things, but you have to heal yourself.
1: The distance gives you wisdom.
0: Wow.
1: To look back on it, but you have to do the work.
0: And do not tell that to people either, by the way. It's like saying, it's like telling somebody to calm down. Mm-hmm. Nobody's ever calmed down. Don't ever tell somebody that went through a traumatic event, well, time will help. Just don't say it. I mean, it might be true, but don't say it. Just don't say it to anybody.
2: Yeah. Tad used to tell you that all the time.
0: Yeah, well, that's different, Todd.
2: Yeah.
0: But I don't do it to other people either because I know nobody wants to hear that.
2: Well, and everybody's circumstances.
0: And they all know it. Right.
2: Yeah.
0: Right.
3: Like what are you supposed to say?
2: I couldn't give
0: Not just say, I'm really sorry you had to go through this. Right. Just say that.
3: I feel like everything is, don't say that to him. I don't know what am I supposed to say.
0: I won't tell anybody that.
2: Then don't.
0: Time heals all wounds.
2: Then
0: because
2: don't.
0: First of all, it's not true. And second of all, nobody wants to hear that.
3: Right. Somebody says they've been through something tough and you just turn and walk away.
0: No,
3: silently.
0: Not at all. No, I'm sorry you had to go through that.
2: That's all you have to say.
0: That's all you got to say. I'm sorry you had to go through that.
3: But then if that person wants to continue talking about it, you just keep saying, I'm sorry you had to go through that.
2: Right.
0: I'm not going to say time heals all
3: wounds.
0: Sorry
3: you had to go through that.
0: Yeah.
1: Well, I think like when someone goes through something hard, you can't offer a solution.
0: No.
1: You know, and you can't be like, well, time's going to fix it. And it's like,
0: right.
1: It's not.
0: And people, that's it. And it sounds like a solution. Believe me, I heard it and I hated it.
2: I guess I've spouted the words, it gets better.
0: But even then, it's just nobody who wants to hear that. They know it's true. And I'm not yelling at somebody for saying that because you are caring. You want to help.
3: You sound like you're yelling at people.
0: Well, because I went through it and it's sucked.
3: I understand, but they have good intentions.
0: Yeah.
3: They're not trying to be.
0: Right. A lot of them said it too soon and it was just pissed me
3: off.
0: But
3: I mean, they were trying to help.
2: But between you
0: I'm trying to tell people now, when somebody goes through something, don't do that.
2: It gets better.
1: Right. Well, I mean, meaning the feelings won't be as intense later on.
0: Yeah, that's it.
1: But the feelings will still be there.
0: People, you lose somebody to death, a close relative. You don't know what that's like unless you've been through it. Mm-hmm. If you work hard, you'll achieve everything, anything. Not true.
2: The best advice.
0: Because why do laborers?
2: Is you tell them to let that go.
0: Right. Yeah. Mm-hmm. Oh yeah.
2: Yeah. Let that.
0: All about your knee thing. That was your son did that to you.
2: No.
0: No, he said. Is that thing still bothering you?
2: Is that thing still bothering you?
0: If you work hard, you'll achieve anything. Not true.
1: I read a book about that sort of, and one of the things that stuck with me, it says, you are entitled to your labor, not the fruits.
0: Right.
1: So it's like, there's no guarantee for your fruits, your labor. You just have to deal with
0: it. This is
1: why
0: I saved this for Zach. I knew you'd have some brilliant.
2: Well, that's why you.
0: Not brilliant, but good stuff.
2: Luck isn't necessarily all luck. It's you being prepared when the opportunity comes along.
0: Completely.
2: And you know how to act on that.
0: Oh,
2: not lucky. It's preparation.
0: Oh, that happened with me and you, Todd. For me, in my side of the business, I was working jock.

0: working in the afternoon, and I got to fill in on mornings. And then whatever, I get filled in, and I was ready to go. And when they hired you, and then I didn't do mornings with you for a while. Whatever, I'm just saying. It's called what is? I do like that saying. It's preparation, luck, yeah. And yeah, preparation.
1: There's a phrase.
0: Yeah, I forget how it works.
1: That you prep. You create your own.
0: Well, Puss the same way. Puss reached out to us to become our intern. He worked his ass off, got a job at the radio station. We hired him as our producer. It's be prepared for when it happens. That you can do the job.
2: Yeah, I mean, there wasn't exactly a high bar set by the guys before me.
0: Yeah, but we could get rid of you too.
2: Yeah, but you still could.
1: When they
2: not counting
1: me
2: it out
1: to do mornings, I never thought that I was a morning guy. Because the morning guys,
0: I thought you were going to say funny.
1: That I heard, you know, were good and they were funny. And I think I've proven for any number of years that's not the case with me. But they gave me the opportunity. You know, I thought I'd just be playing a bunch of music and living in San Diego and making $30,000 a year for the rest of my life. But somebody gave me an opportunity.
0: Yeah,
1: and,
0: but God, you'd have been in San Diego.
1: And I took advantage of that. Yeah, well, you know, maybe we still can.
0: If you work hard, you'll achieve anything. I love this one because you'll hear guys that don't make a ton. I'd say achieve is money, but, you know, a lot of times it is money. But I've seen people say, well, I work hard. And they're talking about some rich movie star, some rich. I said, well, that working hard doesn't make you like you said the fruits. Is that's a great line.
2: Yeah, it's the deepest thing said on this show in a month.
0: Oh, the fruit one, yeah,
2: from a book.
0: What was
2: I read.
0: It again there, Zach? What was it, Zach?
3: Well, what the? Oh, you are entitled to your labor, not the fruits.
0: Yeah.
2: There you go. Nothing that philosophical has been said in months on this show.
3: Well, I didn't come up with it. It was a book I read.
2: You know what? But you brought it. So own it, man.
3: All right.
2: That's, you get that one.
1: Get a word now from Peter, who had a Roxette cassette stuck in his car for the longest amount of time. The song is indeed called Listen to Your Heart.
0: Yeah.
1: Just like the Tom Petty song.
0: Oh, just like it. Okay. Yeah. All right.
2: But not a cover.
1: Except they're different songs.
0: Did that guy tell you to not talk about Tom Petty, tell you to bring up a Roxette more?
1: Oh, well, it's exactly why I did it.
2: It was implied.
0: Right. He's being some modern music like Roxette.
1: Right.
3: He's being influenced by the Roxette lobby.
1: And maybe the next segment I'll mention something that came from 1998.
0: All right.
2: Wow.
1: We've
2: moving up.
1: 78, we've covered 88, and now we'll cover 1998.
0: All right. Look it up, Todd.
1: Maybe
0: look
1: even some modern day stuff.
0: There's a couple more things in here that we'll get to. All right. Come on back. Zach's with us.
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6: I'm Jeff Motes, a Lincoln's Pure Rock Alternative, 104.1 The Blaze. An 88-year-old Lincoln woman was seriously injured in a crash at Highway 77 and Warlick Boulevard around noontime Wednesday. They found the woman trapped inside the vehicle. LFR crews rescued her and took her to a Lincoln hospital where she is in serious but stable condition. LPD Public Information Manager Erica Thomas says the woman was crossing Highway 77 at Warlick Boulevard when her vehicle was struck by a southbound vehicle, causing it to roll. City officials Wednesday launched a public fundraising campaign for the new Central Public Library at 11th and O Street in downtown Lincoln. Work is expected to be done by the summer of 2028. You can see the latest renderings of that Central Public Library with the story up at KIBZ.com. And in sports, the Nebraska football program will host the Red Sea Rising event this Saturday all day. That will include the second annual Battle of the Boneyard 7-on-7 tournament. Action will take place throughout the day, with the championship rounds inside Memorial Stadium starting at 6 p.m. Saturday. 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Becoming sunny later today at a high of 81. 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
1: Turns out that Zach knows a lot more rock set than he thought.
3: Yeah. At least three of them.
1: Yeah.
2: That's probably about the number.
0: Yeah, but he picked him out of his head, though. Did he pick him out of his head, right?
3: Well, it's just one of those things that seep into my head, and I don't know who it's by.
0: Right, right.
1: Yeah.
3: But once I hear him, I'm like, oh, I know that song.
0: You got that. Everything happens for a reason.
1: I know you've always hated that one. And
0: what happens as a result of your actions, what they're trying to say.
1: Yeah.
0: And be yourself.
1: They always use that.
0: Try to be a better version of yourself.
1: When probably. Something tragic happens. Yeah, it all happens. No, there's really not a good reason.
0: No. I remember you, Jay Medicine's house hats wake. You went off on that, and I agree with you.
3: Right.
0: He said, he's in a better place. You said, no, he's not.
1: Oh, yeah.
0: Better place is here with his friends.
1: Better place, This would be a better place for him. Yeah.
0: Much better place.
1: There's a lot of cliches.
0: We'd have had years and years more of Jay Medicine hat.
2: There's no coke in the grave.
1: That I had a problem with.
0: Yeah.
2: And the whole be yourself.

0: I've met a lot of people who shouldn't be themselves.
1: Try to be a better version of yourself.
0: You are a miserable puke.
1: Yeah, yeah.
0: And don't be yourself. Be somebody else.
1: It says, then why try to become a better version of yourself, right? If you just be yourself, right?
2: Yeah. I get the what it, you know, be sentiment, genuine, right? Be genuine.
1: Oh,
2: be
1: authentic. Don't be a phony, right?
2: Yeah,
1: right,
2: but
1: right.
2: You know, so be that. But right. You know, if yourself is bad, then yeah, stop.
0: Pick somebody else.
3: Yeah, yeah, but most people don't recognize that,
2: right?
3: Yeah. Or they kind of enjoy.
2: Yeah. Yeah. You know,
3: being the villain.
0: Well, listen to other people. When they tell you you're a miserable a-hole, pick somebody else to be.
2: I think that's the mark of a bad person, is not being able to understand what other people feel. Right?
1: Right.
2: And so when people aren't feeling something, like if you're like upsetting people around you and you refuse to acknowledge it, well, then you're just not too great, huh?
1: Yeah, not too great.
2: Yeah.
3: Yeah, but you're owning them.
2: Yeah.
3: Yeah. And there's that special lonely feeling that comes with owning somebody.
1: Pat's helping out here. 1998. You can bring up the song from Marcy's Playground, Sex and Candy. Okay. You know that song?
3: Okay. Okay. Yeah. I've always liked that song.
1: Yeah.
2: Yeah.
0: But does anyone actually smell sex and candy right now? Because I don't.
3: I got a cough drop in my mouth. So that's kind of candy.
1: Where's the sex coming from?
0: Yeah.
1: Oh, that's you're sniffing Zach. That's what
3: not,
1: it is.
3: Yeah. Yeah.
0: There's only two of us that are in the same room together.
1: Yeah. Well, you guys smell sex and candy in there?
0: Zach, Todd.
3: No.
2: I have pretty bad allergies, so if there's sex and candy happening, I'm not smelling it.
3: Someone could probably take a whiff of their fingers.
2: Yeah.
3: But none of us. Well, maybe one of us.
2: Does sex smell like Vapo-Rub?
1: I did just scrub my balls, so I just scratched my balls. So
0: is it that time of the week?
1: Scratching my balls?
0: No, I just said scrubbing your balls.
1: Oh, no. I don't take a bath while I'm on the air, but I will next time for you guys. Want me to?
3: Yeah. We couldn't
1: get a shower right here, man.
3: Yesterday, Zach, to admit to any of the popular fetishes that are out there. Finally, some guys confessed to being, foot fetish.
1: Foot fetish,
3: which
1: right.
3: is the most popular one.
2: Yeah.
3: And then,
1: well, the one guy checked in. He said that he likes sucking toes, but if they pull their shoes off and they got gnarly toes, he'll just have sex with them.
3: BDSM is up there, so we haven't had someone call us to say they're sucking on a ball gag, probably because they couldn't talk.
0: But right, we did get a text today from a guy with the. He said he has a foot fetish, and he says it like he's had sex with ugly chicks because they had great feet, and vice versa. He's
3: turned down sex because he was not attracted to the feet. Even
0: stunning.
3: Though the woman was attractive.
0: Yeah, attractive woman, nasty feet.
1: But he's really not looking at her feet when he's banging her, unless it's doggy looking down, I guess.
2: He might be.
0: Yeah. It's his thing.
2: I mean, he's probably sorted out a way to do so.
1: Oh, I know what it is. It's you pull their legs all the way back and hold them by the ankles, right? You can see their feet then. Okay.
3: Nobody's admitted to sucking on a ball gag, though.
0: No.
1: Well, that's the only thing you can do with a ball gag is suck on it. Right.
2: I think BDSM is sort of a spectrum.
3: Right.
2: There's light.
3: Yeah. Role play is in there, exhibition and voyeurism. And no one is called saying they're sucking their thumb while they're watching a bull bang their wife. Because cucking is the last one.
2: Yeah.
3: And I think that's usually
1: you
3: do.
1: Suck their thumb to do that?
3: Yeah, you sit in the corner and you suck your thumb.
2: You'd think that they'd call in and let everyone know because, I mean, they're probably into humiliation.
1: You're right.
2: Yeah.
0: Good point, Zach.
1: Yell at me, bitches. Right.
3: Oh, and then we got a text message. Some guy actually sent us a little audio about what he said. Where you at? What you sucking?
1: Okay.
0: Have we previewed this?
3: Yeah, I did.
0: Okay.
3: And I got to see if I got any other audio going. Nope. All right.
0: Go ahead.
3: Yeah.
4: Sucking on a chili dog. Sucking on a chili dog.
1: Oh, damn it.
4: Sucking on a chili dog. Sucking on a chili dog.
1: That was obvious
4: dog.
1: Yesterday, man.
3: That is never not funny.
1: Because it's the whole song. It goes on forever, that song, man. Yeah. Where you at? What you sucking? This came out a couple of days ago, Zach, from a woman in Douglas County correctional facility who teaches GED classes. Was arrested because she was letting guys, prisoners, rub her feet so she could, and then they could use her phone and FaceTime family members. Right. So they busted her. Yeah. There were some drugs maybe thinking involved, too.
2: I saw that.
3: A foot rub in exchange for use of FaceTime.
1: And then honestly, it went into sucking toes, right?
2: Yeah, the things that go on, you know, that is so low.
1: It is so low.
2: Yeah, yeah. Such low stakes. Like, yeah. I let them talk to their kids, and they gave me a foot rub.
1: I don't care. And they perp walked her, too. I saw the picture in the news. I thought, oh, come on, man. Yeah. Just, you know, slap her on her wrist, maybe get rid of her, but don't arrest her.
2: She just wants to be pampered.
1: Right.
2: You know.
1: She wants a foot rub.
2: Mm-hmm.
1: You know, that's probably the closest a lot of those dudes got to rubbing a woman's body for a couple, maybe a year or so, how long they're in jail. It's a county, so maybe not that long.
2: Right.
1: I mean, sure.
2: Like, I mean.
1: No maybe, sexual favors, yeah.
2: Yeah, maybe not jail time, but I would say, yeah, maybe like, you know, work release.
1: Yeah, well, we don't know what she's getting. But she was charged with, there might have been some weed in there, right, Puss?
0: They said some drugs were being trafficked through
3: there. She had some Karo syrup that was infused with THC.
1: But that was in her own desk, but we don't know if she was giving it to anybody or not.
2: Yeah. On the spectrum of abuses of power, that's very low.
3: Yeah.
1: And yeah, the, rubbing your feet. To talk to the kids.
3: Yeah, that goes
1: I want to FaceTime my daughter, rub my feet.
2: Yeah.
1: Now, she could just say, here, FaceTime your daughter.
2: right. But that's still a crime. She'd still be going to jail.
1: Yeah, you're right.
0: Yeah, because all communications in jail are supposed to be recorded and monitored.
1: Right.
0: You know? Because they might have been doing something illegal on the phone instead of talking to the kids.
2: Right. Yeah. Because, I mean, I can see that how that could endanger, like, ongoing, like, court cases or whatever.
1: Yeah, we've heard stories about it. We talked about prison earlier because I asked the question, would you rather spend 2 years in jail or 20 years probation? Because some guy chose the 20 years probation. And I think most people would because nobody wants to spend time in jail. But the comments on his page are from all over the board, basically. But that came up in conversation there about jail. And then I lost my train of thought. I was thinking about sucking toes. Sorry.
0: By the way, that guy got back to us. He said just now. He says he likes to get the feet up on his chest.
1: Okay.
0: It's a good way to get the view of the feet right there.
1: If they're ugly, why don't you just put them over his eyes?
5: Yeah.
1: He said hot feet, ugly face.
3: He doesn't want ugly feet.
1: No.
3: Right.
1: He could see the feet.
3: Yeah, but if you got ugly feet, he didn't have any time for you.
1: No, the other way around. If you have pretty feet and you're ugly, you don't want to look at her face, and he still wants to see her feet.
2: I would
1: put the feet in front of his face.
3: Well, it doesn't matter for him. I don't think he sees the face.
1: He told Puss. Yeah, he just turned down the other way around. Right.
3: But mostly he sees the foot.
0: Yeah, yeah. I think once he sees the ugly feet, there's no going back.
1: Right.
2: What makes a foot ugly versus pretty?
3: Well, I'm going to defer to this guy.
2: Okay.
1: Yeah, most women's feet aren't bad. A lot of guys' feet, most guys' feet are nasty.
2: I mean, aside from bunions and corns and, cracked nails or whatever.
1: Hammer toes.
2: Yeah. I mean, like, are there, like, certain
1: most young girls' feet look pretty good. That sounded weird.
3: Yeah. Is there a certain shape?
2: Yeah.
3: Yeah.
2: That's desirable.
3: Do you like it when the second toe is taller than the big toe, or do you like it when the big toe's tallest? Sure. I don't know. I don't have that fetish, so I can't relate.
2: Yeah. It's like, I'd like to see, I see a foot. I'm like, what am I looking at here?
1: Right.
2: Like, I don't understand what's good, what's bad about it.
1: No, because we don't have a foot fetish, right.
3: Mm-hmm. We'll have him draw a picture of the perfect foot.
1: Right.
2: Interesting. Okay.
3: Or just list the criteria of the perfect foot.
1: Yeah, most women keep their feet in pretty good shape, you know.
2: And I wonder if it differs. I mean, I wonder if there's like a foot standard of beauty that they've all agreed upon. Or there's it's just across the board.
3: No.
1: Oh,
3: sure.
1: Good point.
3: It's a wide variety. It's like like asses. Some guys like big asses. Some guys like smaller. Right. I'm sure the foot fetish.
1: Yeah, you think some guy likes the hammer toe as opposed to a pretty foot?
3: Yeah, maybe not.
1: Oof. Maybe not.
3: Maybe not so much.
1: Yeah.
0: Somebody really into calluses.
1: Yeah.
0: Really thick ones. Oh.
2: Guy into very large feet just hangs out at circuses. Hopefully catch a clown after work.
0: Who's that guy?
1: That's you, Puss. Yeah. But you don't have women feet, though.
0: No, I very much do not.
1: But we mentioned the other day, the biggest woman feet is what, 20?
3: Size?
0: I think it was a size men 16 or something.
1: Yeah, men 16. And your men's 14. Right.
3: Yeah. And I think she was really tall, too.
0: Yeah. You would
1: hope. I hope so.
0: Yeah, I hope she's not 5'2".
1: She'd look really funny. Look, a platypus.
0: Yeah. That would be real awkward.
2: She looks like one of those toy soldiers with the base at the bottom.
3: She goes to the hill and they say, "Do you need to rent skis today?" No. I got these things.
1: And don't need water skis either for that matter.
3: Don't need snow skis, don't need water skis.
2: Mm-hmm.
1: All right, what's your definition of a pretty foot if you're a foot guy? We'll take that. All right.
3: Yeah.
1: And really, email address is TNT at TNTRadioEmpire.com. There's a phone number out there, right?
3: 877-931-4868. 877-931-4TNT. That works as both the text and the telephone number.
1: Comedian Zach Peterson is off this weekend. He's going to hang out at the lake. But his socials are for people.
2: King of the River Peterson on TikTok and Instagram.
3: But you're not hanging at the river.
1: You'll be king of the lake this weekend.
3: Yeah. You choose the lake.
2: A lake's just a river who's chilling out.
0: And that's why you're still doing comedy.
3: Well, yeah. I like it when the river don't move. And
1: that, you should credit yourself with that one because that's yours, right?
2: I don't know. It's not very smart.
1: A lake is just a river chilling out. I love that. Come on back. Make a t-shirt out of that, man.
5: 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The Blaze Army invades Stir Cove this summer. 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
6: I'm Jeff Motes, a Lincoln's Pure Rock Alternative, 104.1 The Blaze. An 88-year-old Lincoln woman was seriously injured in a crash at Highway 77 and Warlick Boulevard around noontime Wednesday. They found the woman trapped inside the vehicle. LFR crews rescued her and took her to a Lincoln hospital where she is in serious but stable condition. LPD Public Information Manager Erica Thomas says the woman was crossing Highway 77 at Warlick Boulevard when her vehicle was struck by a southbound vehicle, causing it to roll. City officials Wednesday launched a public fundraising campaign for the new Central Public Library at 11th and O Street in downtown Lincoln. Work is expected to be done by the summer of 2028. You can see the latest renderings of that Central Public Library with this story up at KIBZ.com. And in sports, the Nebraska football program will host the Red Sea Rising event this Saturday all day. That will include the second annual Battle of the Boneyard 7-on-7 tournament. Action will take place throughout the day with the championship rounds inside Memorial Stadium starting at 6 p.m. Saturday. Details up at KIBZ.com. Becoming sunny later today at a high of 81. 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
4: Or you can call us, like Carl here, foot fetish guy. Carl, I got a text here that said Kristen Bell is apparently the gold standard when it comes to feet. Can you confirm or deny that the feet of Kristen Bell is what everybody dreams about?
5: I'm going to tell you what, I cannot confirm or deny, but I will take a look tonight after everybody goes to bed.
6: Okay. Everybody goes
7: good
6: to
7: answer,
6: bed.
7: Good answer, Carl.
8: Right. Willing to investigate.
4: Yeah. Right.
6: Yeah. How do you spell it? Is that a K, Kristen? Okay.
7: Kristen Bell, yeah.
6: Okay, Kristen
7: She's
6: Bell.
7: She's married to Dax Shepard.
6: Yeah, I know she. I love that woman.
4: K-R-I-S-T-E-N. Feet. I bet you her feet are all over the internet. If she's the girl.
5: I will definitely check that out.
4: How did you learn you had a foot fetish?
5: You know, I don't... Really, there wasn't a point. I just kind of like always... I just had one. And, I remember a while, this has been a while ago, I told a friend of mine, because he was like, God, I just don't get it. And I told him, I said, I think I was born with this, because when I was a little kid, now, mind you, I was 8 years old, and looking at 8-year old feet, you know.
6: Right. You're right.
5: Friends,
6: we have to qualify
5: and
6: that.
5: And that's what I.
6: Go ahead.
5: That's what I looked at. You know, some people look at their whatever. I looked at their feet. I thought, God, they got pretty feet. And then it just kind of stuck with me.
9: Now, did that take away?
5: When there's a girl or a woman with painted toes or jewelry, you know, it attracts you, and it's just very sexy.
6: Now, hold it. That's fine, but does that take away from the other enjoyment? Do you still like boobs and ass?
7: Hey, easy, Carl.
6: Weird to believe. Slow down, Carl. You just swore there.
5: Sorry. Yeah,
7: I got you.
6: The on-air, okay. Online people heard that.
4: Are the feet first and foremost, or are they just a bonus? They've got nice feet.
5: But it's the great thing about this, and when I've told people this, they're like, oh, my God, you are lucky, but... Like a foot fetish, you know, I can go to the beach, or like if I want, I could step out of the car right now and go into the store, and some girl's gonna be wearing sandals.
6: Yeah,
5: you know, or I can see their feet.
7: Yeah. Maybe more than one.
5: Yeah. And so then, I mean, like I can't go into the store and see anybody that's not wearing a shirt or you know pants, but. I can see them feet all day long.
6: I've always brought that up about you guys, you foot guys, because you can see feet anywhere, and it's not weird. Like, we can't just say, hey, take your top off, because that'd be weird, right?
5: Yeah,
6: okay. Right.
5: Yeah.
6: Now, your wife, you said everybody goes to bed. That's obviously a family situation. Does your wife know you have the foot fetish? Does your wife got nice feet?
5: Yes. Yeah, because she'll be painting her toes in the... I got two boys, and they'll be like, why are you painting your toes? And she'll, because Dad likes feet, you know?
6: Well, I like painted toes, too. It's better than, especially on women.
7: Yeah. So what makes a good foot?
5: What makes a good foot? Decorated, you know, like some polish, maybe jewelry, the ankle jewelry, you know, kind of, or the toes.

0: just smooth, taken care of, you know?
1: Yeah.
0: Foot that doesn't look like mine, all beat up and hairy, you know?
2: That's
1: good morning.
3: So if they look well taken care of, that's attractive.
0: Well,
1: when you were younger, or even now, and you were masturbating, could you finish by looking at just feet?
0: Oh, God, yeah.
1: All right. Okay. Yeah. That's where we split. That's where the road splits for us, I guess. Right.
0: Yeah. Because, right. I mean, there's different, you can look at whatever, you know, you look at a site and you can put in, you know, whatever. You put in feet. Put in feet. I'm good.
3: Yeah.
0: You know?
3: All right, good. Are you familiar?
0: Not every time, but.
1: I know that.
3: With the website WikiFeet. Apparently that's a thing.
0: No, I'm not.
1: How about a foot job? Without being too graphic, Carl, because I know you swear a lot. I'm joking. How about a foot job? Do you get a foot job?
0: Yes, they are great.
1: Okay.
3: Okay.
1: Yeah.
3: All right.
0: I mean, I asked for them, you know?
1: Well, of course you do, yeah. And your wife is no big deal? She'll give you a foot job?
0: Yeah, I mean, yeah.
1: Okay, all right. I don't. Can she grip it with her foot?
0: What's
1: sorry,
0: that?
1: Puss. Sorry, puss.
3: Well, okay. Yeah, probably.
1: Yeah.
3: Otherwise, what's the point of the job?
1: Carl. Hey, Carl, thanks for sharing, man. We really appreciate that.
3: Appreciate the
0: insight. Yeah, and you guys hear this all the time, I'm sure, but, man, you guys are great. I listen to you every morning on the way to work, and when I'm on the road, I listen to your podcast, and you guys are awesome, man.
1: Right. You are too, brother.
3: Appreciate
1: thanks for listening.
3: Kind words. Thank you for calling.
1: Yeah.
0: Yep. Take it easy.
3: Have a good weekend, Carl.
1: We don't hear it all the time, but when we do, we like it. So, yeah, keep the praise. We don't care. Thank you. And we like that guy's call. Because a lot of people like that guy's call. He's great.
3: Yeah.
4: Illuminating.
3: WikiFeet will give you a lot of information.
1: I looked at Kristen Bell's feet. They're feet, and she's really pretty. So, I mean, she's really pretty, and she's cute. She's petite, so she doesn't have big old claws down there. Yeah. She looks at it, but I don't say anything special.
5: But there are other parts of her body that draw me first.
3: Yeah.
1: Like everything above the ankles.
5: Pretty much.
1: I look at first on Kristen Bell. Right. Because I've always thought she was a sweet thing.
3: This text says, the website WikiFeet will give you a lot of information about standards and preferences. But for him, Tiffany Thiessen is the standard among all standards.
1: Okay. Huh. I got to look at her feet.
3: I've never looked at Tiffany Thiessen's feet because I find other parts of her attractive.
1: Like the rest of it. Yeah.
3: Like in your face. She has a pretty face for one thing.
5: Oh, yeah. She has her own. There's the first thing that comes up when you Google Tiffany Thiessen feet is WikiFeet Tiffany Thiessen.
3: Yeah.
5: Here's a bunch of pictures of her feet. And yes, they seem to be very, very nice feet, but there's also, her boobs and her butt and a bunch of other things that you could look at.
3: Nice hair. She's got really nice hair.
5: Yeah, and face, I suppose I should mention.
1: Yeah, these are painted. Yeah, these are, I'm looking at her feet right now, and she's apparently on a boat somewhere. Yeah, they're pretty, but like I said, it's not showing anything else but her feet, you know?
4: Yeah. I mean, what makes them the best?
1: Yeah, they look like any woman that keeps her feet in shape.
3: We don't know, but if you're into that, we'll take your explanations.
1: Carl.
3: You know how to get a hold of us.
1: I love it. Everybody goes to bed. He's going to be Christian.
4: Carl said he liked it when it's like just taken care of, like a nice lawn.
3: Right. Well maintained.
4: Well manicured. Yeah. Like fine. It's like, okay. But I mean, obviously, I just don't understand what separates a good foot from a bad foot besides.
1: Bryce is a good boy, too. The guy's walking around the store with a rager looking at all the sexy feet.
4: Yeah.
1: And he says when he goes to stores, you can check them out.
5: There are 662 photos of Tiffany Thiessen's feet on her WikiFeet page. This is a very extensive collection.
1: Once again, Puss had a.
4: She only has
1: you had
4: two,
1: a fan,
4: right?
1: You had a fan page for your feet, and you made $100.
5: I made about $200 over the course of about 2 months.
1: Right.
4: I'd put my feet online if people would pay me.
1: Yeah.
4: I don't think they want to.
3: I think.
5: Don't underestimate
3: it. You would be surprised.
5: Zach, I had like 20 people that were following my OnlyFans. Yeah. And I was just posting a picture of my feet every day.
1: Yeah.
5: It's weird. Mm-mm. But guys were giving me $5 a month.
1: Yeah. Guys. Wow. We don't think any girls
5: Come on.
1: Yeah,
5: no chick was gonna subscribe to that.
4: I'd be more interested in that. A woman with a foot fetish for men feet,
1: right?
4: What?
3: Oh,
1: does
4: what
1: that
4: they
1: even
4: look for?
1: Has that? Yeah,
3: is that a thing? Even
4: is it? Yeah, I would like to hear. I would like to know.
1: Right, because a masculine foot is not as pretty as a feminine looking foot. We can all agree on that.
3: Yeah,
1: so,
3: but she likes...
1: do women like men with feminine feet? Because I've seen some dudes.
3: No,
1: she pretty
3: might
1: feminine
3: like a
1: feet.
3: Strong, masculine. That.
1: What's that? A hairy, ripped foot? You know,
3: that foot looks like it works out.
5: Yeah. Oh, there's a good question. Just got a buddy of mine text me. Would Carl ever consider taking a job as a shoe salesman?
1: Oh.
5: Would you even be able to get through the day?
1: No.
5: I mean, like, you go full
1: bending
5: Al Bundy.
1: Down, you're sitting on that couch with a chub. Without the couch, you'd be on that little stool they sit on to try your feet on, right? Yeah.
5: You're selling ladies' shoes?
4: You'd be an HR real quick.
3: If there's enough Carls in the world.
1: Al Bundy with a boner, right?
5: Right.
3: Yeah, enough Carls in the world, you could open up a club where it's 40 barefoot women.
1: Right.
5: Yeah, the curtain only rises 2 feet.
3: Yeah. Funny. Or they just walk around the club. In their bare feet.
1: Eric's checking in. Carl reminded me of myself looking at feet as a kid. So is it something you're kind of born with? And jewelry on feet or ankles is a true bonus. Thanks for calling in, Carl.
3: Oh, yeah, like the little tennis bracelet.
1: Yeah, get your...
5: The one photo of Tiffany Thiessen I was looking at, her nails were painted and she had a little bracelet around the
3: nails. A bracelet on there.
5: Yeah.
1: All right, what's our history quiz, Todd, for today?
3: All right, history quiz for today, pretty easy. All right, on this date in 1812, what happened in 1812?
1: The War of 1812.
5: War of 1812?
3: That's correct.
5: Yeah.
4: That's the only thing I
3: told you
4: I know
3: it was
4: happened
3: easy.
4: That year.
1: Yeah. And then, well, the answer's in the title, in the question. We should figure it out.
3: The sports quiz. And this is, I don't want to say I'm angry about this. I'm just perplexed because we've discussed before how you see on when the hockey is being played, the Las Vegas Knights are listed as LVK.
5: No, right. VGK.
3: VGK.
5: Vegas Golden Knights.
3: Yeah, all right. Yeah, and they do that for no other team.
5: No.
3: They give the first three letters of the city. Mm, and I understand,
1: Vegas,
3: like when they do it with LAR and LAC, because you got the Rams and the Clippers, and they're both in Los Angeles.
1: The Rams and the Clippers.
5: NYJ, NYG.
3: Right. Yeah. I understand all of that. Now, when they report on the crawl, the WNBA scores, they just give the team nickname.
1: I know.
3: And I have no freaking clue.
1: Neither do I.
3: Who is what. So I'm going to give you the nickname, and you tell me
5: oh, God.
3: If you know where this WNBA team is from.
4: I think, okay.
3: All right? The Dream. We're going to the Eastern Conference first. I'll give you that hint. The Dream are in the Eastern Conference.
1: Hang on here. Man, you hit us with a brain teaser right away. Yep. The Dream. I don't even know what teams in the East have a team. I know New York's got a team. The Connecticut has a team, I believe, because they're the Sun,
3: Googling.
1: Right? I'm not Googling at all. That'd be cheating, man.
3: Yep.
4: I want to say Boston.
5: Somewhere in Florida.
3: Pushes the closest. They're the Atlanta Dream.
1: Wow.
3: This one I knew, the Sky.
1: Chicago.
3: Yeah.
1: All right.
3: And this one I also knew, the Sun.
1: Phoenix.
5: Connecticut.
1: Mohegan.
3: Yeah, because they play at the Mohegan Arena in the Mohegan Casino. Everybody knows the Fever because of Caitlin Clark.
5: Yeah.
3: They're in Indiana.
5: Indiana.
3: Liberty. Do you know the Liberty?
5: New York.
3: Yep. This one stumped me the other night because I saw, it was a highlight of Caitlin Clark, and they were playing the Tempo.
1: Wow.
3: And I wasn't sure who the Tempo were until I froze the frame and I saw.
1: Tempo is music, isn't it, right?
3: Jersey, yeah.
5: Memphis?
3: But that doesn't make it. Yeah, that would make sense.
1: But it's not a city associated with music.
5: Is it Utah or something that's completely out of place?
3: Yeah, I think so. This might have been a case where maybe the New Orleans had a team and then they moved.
4: Minnesota?
3: Nope.
4: Tampa Bay.
3: In Eastern Conference.
1: I didn't know the cities that have a team.
5: I'm going to say Columbus and Springfield just because there's lots of them.
3: All right.
5: And I might be right.
1: Charlotte.
3: Toronto Tempo.
5: Oh.
1: Wow.
3: And the Mystics.
1: Oh.
5: I've heard that one.
4: Yeah.
1: Oh.
3: Into
1: Seattle.
3: The Mystic.
1: No, it's not Seattle.
5: No.
3: Well, you've got part of it right.
1: C.
3: The Washington part.
1: All right.
3: But they are the Washington, D.C.
5: Oh,
1: the Mystics are in D.C.
3: Mystics.
5: The Wizards and the Mystics. I get it. Yeah. Good point, Zach.
3: And we'll go to the Western Conference now. The Wings. Where do the Wings play?
5: Seattle?
3: Nope.
4: Wings.
1: With a plane thing, that'd be
5: Yeah, that's what I was thinking. Jet City,
3: Yeah.
1: The Wichita Wings.
3: The Wichita does not have a WNBA.
1: Oh, they should, damn it. The Denver Wings.
3: No.
5: I was going to Buffalo.
1: Sacramento Wings.
3: No.
1: L.A. Wings.
3: No, we're getting further away.
1: Oh. Portland wings.
3: No, too far west.
4: See, Salt Lake City.
3: We're not going to. I'm gonna give the
5: Boise. End.
3: Dallas. Dallas is the wings.
1: All right.
3: The Valkyries.
4: The Valkyries. Las Vegas.
5: No, they're a new one. That's Golden State, isn't it?
3: Correct.
5: Yeah.
4: Oh, okay.
1: Are they up to
5: the Warriors? Okay. The Warriors and the Valkyries.
4: Okay, that makes sense. Right.
5: Yeah.
3: This is what I knew because I think they were in a championship not too long ago. Aces.
5: Vegas.
3: The Aces are from Las Vegas.
1: Right.
3: The Sparks. I knew this one.
5: That's
3: too.
5: LA.
3: The Los Angeles Sparks. I knew this one. The Lynx.
5: Oh, Minnesota. We just mentioned them earlier.
3: The Mercury.
4: Phoenix?
5: Yeah, Phoenix.
3: Correct. And this one stumped me when I saw it on the crawl the other night. The Fire. I didn't know where the Fire were from.
4: Chicago.
3: You would think the Chicago Fire, but no. That's
1: Chicago Fire was a World Football League team.
3: Yeah.
1: From the 70s. Yeah, they were. The Fire?
4: San Diego?
3: And you're on the West Coast, so you're close.
5: San Francisco.
3: But you're too far south.
5: Portland?
1: San Francisco
3: Portland
1: Fire.
3: Is correct.
5: Portland
3: Fire.
5: Did they have a famous fire there?
3: No. And I lived there for a while, unless the place burned since I moved.
4: The Blazers. The Trailblazers and the Fire.
3: Maybe some of them are trying to compliment the NBA team.
1: Yeah.
3: Right? And
1: they'll usually name stuff after a brand new fire because people don't like those.
3: Right. Yeah, the New Orleans Katrinas. Yeah. You'll never see
1: that
3: nickname. Although they do have several
1: ancient history disasters is fine. Yeah, but anything new, you're not saying it.
5: Yeah. Well, and when you were doing the wings, I wanted to say Buffalo, but they probably wouldn't name a women's team after food.
1: Yeah.
5: But that'd be kind of fun.
1: Buffalo wings would be great. Yeah, that's
5: great. Yeah, the Buffalo wings.
1: Right, exactly.
4: Great merch.
5: Yeah.
3: The last one is the Storm. Do you know where the Storm play their home games? Yeah, Zach knows that. Seattle is correct.
1: Seattle Storm, right.
3: There you go.
1: All right.
3: That's your... So when you're looking at that crawl,
1: because
3: I would just assume they put the city's name up there.
1: They should.
3: But they don't, and I don't know the reason for that.
5: And isn't
1: not many people we talked to on that that little bit you just did there knew all those.
3: No.
5: No.
1: In our audience.
3: No.
1: I'm not hammering the WNBA. I'm just saying we don't know a lot of the teams. You know?
4: Well, all the coverage is for Caitlin Clark. You know,
1: exactly.
4: That's why I know the Fever.
3: We know the Fever.
4: That's about it.
1: Right, yeah.
3: And whoever they happen to play.
1: I got the Fever for Indiana.
3: Then again, right, we're really not paying attention to whoever they're playing.
5: And isn't Seattle supposed to get their regular NBA team back here soon?
1: It's Seattle and Vegas are up for the NBA.
5: And Seattle's
1: going to be number one because the Supersonics, they got screwed with the Supersonics left.
5: Right? I thought it was pretty much a done deal that it was Vegas and Seattle, and that's what they were going to do.
1: Pretty much. And Seattle does deserve a team back there.
5: Absolutely.
1: And they're going to call them the Supersonics, I'm sure.
5: They got hosed.
1: Yeah. Zach's a big Seattle fan. What was that? Why is there reasoning on that, by the way?
4: No good reason. I just grew up, and I thought Brian Bosworth was cool.
1: Oh, that's cool. And he played for Seattle.
5: Worked out for you this year.
1: Yeah.
4: Yeah. Yeah.
5: You finally got a good quarterback. Where'd that guy come from?
1: The Vikings. Todd's Vikings. Come back.
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9: 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An 88-year-old Lincoln woman is seriously injured in a crash at Highway 77 and Warlick Boulevard around noontime Wednesday. They found the woman trapped inside the vehicle. LFR crews rescued her and took her to a Lincoln hospital where she is in serious but stable condition. LPD Public Information Manager Erica Thomas says the woman was crossing Highway 77 at Warlick Boulevard when her vehicle was struck by a southbound vehicle, causing it to roll. City officials Wednesday launched a public fundraising campaign for the new Central Public Library at 11th and O Street in downtown Lincoln. Work is expected to be done by the summer of 2028. You can see the latest renderings of that Central Public Library with the story up at KIBZ.com. And in sports, the Nebraska football program will host the Red Sea Rising event this Saturday all day. That will include the second annual Battle of the Boneyard 7-on-7 tournament. Action will take place throughout the day. with the championship rounds inside Memorial Stadium starting at 6 p.m. Saturday. Details up at KIBZ.com. Becoming sunny later today in a high of 81. I'm Jeff Moe.

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3: Earlier, we did a story about, you know, what the World Cup Euros are into here. And the TSA has now issued a warning that you can only bring a certain amount of ranch dressing back. Because they're afraid a lot of people are going to
4: try. Said that?
3: Yeah, really? Are you kidding me? They put it out that you can't bring a whole bottle.
4: Ranch dressing doesn't explode.
3: But, you know, it's the liquid thing.
4: Yeah.
3: You know, you can only, you can only bring it in the 3-ounce container.
5: Box it up and ship it back, man.
4: Yeah,
5: you have to
4: ship
5: check
4: it back. Right.
3: Then there was a story about a British woman who bought 1,002 bottles of ibuprofen. Because apparently
4: they don't have Advil over there.
3: You can only get them 16 at a time, apparently, over in Britain. So she said she felt like a drug dealer.
4: She
3: was able to secure
4: a ton of them over
3: 1,000.
4: Oh, you can travel with those too. Yeah.
3: Yes.
4: Yeah. Wow. A lot of hangovers, you know, got to take care of.
5: Yeah, they've been drinking everywhere dry.
4: In Dallas, they kicked people out. I didn't read the whole story. Did you read the story, Puss? They kicked 5,000 people out. No, they drank 5,000 beers.
5: Yeah, because
4: they said we're sold out. Get out of here.
5: Yeah, the bars, they, you know, a lot of cities are doing their staying open later because of the World Cup, and that was what this place in Dallas was going to do, but it got to like 10 p.m., and they were basically, the bar was dry, and they had to tell people, look, you got to go, but they only had two security guys. They had to call the cops to clear the bar out, and then the whole crowd just was in the streets hanging out. And
4: you don't have to go home, but you just got to leave.
5: I guess there were some fights, and there was some, you know, hooliganism going on, and...
4: Everybody's hammered.
5: So
4: England is in Dallas playing tonight?
5: I think so.
4: Okay.
5: Yeah, I think England's in Dallas, and the Scots were the ones in Boston.
4: They drank it dry, too.
5: Like three times the amount of St. Patrick's Day Boston drinking.
4: That's
5: got
4: to be crazy.
5: Nuts to me.
4: Boston's a huge, you know, Irish place, obviously.
5: Yeah.
4: Wow.
3: Bryce checks in on the email. This is a foreign concept to us. Nothing pretty. Talking about do women like men feet. Nothing pretty about a man's feet that spends 12 to 16 hours in a pair of steel-toed boots every day.
4: Wow.
3: So probably no. Wow. Yeah. Who works for 16 hours?
5: I don't know. But
4: we're not looking at one.
3: Right, who works like that?
6: But I think that, you know, it's not for us to say because my wife finds attractive, I don't agree with.
4: Right. You know what I mean? You mean you?
6: Yeah exactly. I look in the mirror. I'm like, I'm not stoked at this. But she's thrilled. So, like, I don't trust her judgment on that at all.
4: Yeah, but you can't say it the other way around. I think a lot of guys feel that way because we don't look at guys that way. But women look at us different.
6: Right. Right.
4: And I'm glad they do.
6: Exactly.
5: Yeah, thank God.
4: I think women
5: would.
4: Yeah. Yeah. So
6: maybe there's something about men's feet that some women like, and I'm interested.
3: Might be.
4: We're not getting that call though. You know?
5: No.
6: Exactly. Yeah. Exactly.
3: Text here says, I just pulled into an Amazon distributor. They're fulfillment centers.
5: Distribution centers.
3: They're not distribution centers. They're fulfillment centers. Mm-hmm. Not a great place for a foot fetish guy to work because he takes a picture of a sign here. And it says, no open toes, no open heels, no sandals, no flip-flops, no slippers, no clogs.
4: Of course not. People get their feet hurt.
6: Yeah.
4: Dropping packages on those things, man.
3: Well, that's one of those where you got to get the steel-toed boots.
4: Right, probably.
6: Yeah.
4: Right.
6: And if there's machinery, you can't be distracted.
3: And stand for 12 hours instead of 12 years. That guy who stood for 12 years, you sent the video, he's got some tremendous calves.
4: Mm-hmm.
3: Well, they're swollen.
4: What do you think if you're a foot fetish guy, you'd just be a lifeguard?
6: Yeah.
4: Right. There's feet everywhere there.
5: Yeah, that's another good one.
4: Yeah.
6: Or a pedicurist.
4: Oh, but that'd be kind of weird. Because you're going to be going,
3: somebody addresses that.
4: No, too close to their face.
3: I've always wanted to be, and there was a previous foot fetish guy. Fet footish.
4: I love the word fet footish.
3: Fet footish. Yeah. I've always wanted to be in the pedicure business, but with all the ones that would be amazing to see and touch, that would come along with 350-pound hog with ratchet ones.
4: That's where it lies, the gynecologist.
3: Right.
4: Now, I don't think gynecologists ever become that because of that reason, but for every hot chick that walks through the gynecology door, You know, they have a lot they got to look at. It's pretty nasty.
3: The gross ones.
5: Gynecology door.
3: Gag me as much as.

0: But they chub you up.
1: Then they just send blood in the right direction.
0: But they do get a lot of strange, though.
2: Yeah.
0: And that helps a lot. That helps a lot, you know.
2: Mm-hmm. The pills help you clock in.
0: Right.
1: Yeah. But a lot of those guys aren't banging strange. You see
0: They are now. But there's still guys banging strange.
1: Oh, yeah. But there's many people who are just partnered up. You'll see an actress with an actor that they work with all the time.
0: Yeah.
1: And you hear about them. Well, I really enjoy working with, let's say, Zach.
0: We talked to that porn guy. Yeah. But he has sex with thousands of women, you know.
1: Yeah, but I think there were some that he was with more frequently than others.
0: Oh, he dated a few of them.
1: The producers will spot when they have good chemistry.
0: Right.
3: Mm. I can spot that.
1: Yeah.
3: We have a guest in here. Right. Good chemistry. You two should bang.
0: Yeah.
3: It's always dudes. That's a problem.
0: Right, exactly. Yeah.
1: You two bounce real well off each other.
3: Physically.
0: We were told that once. All right, I'm not a big comic book guy, but I know pretty much a lot of these characters here, the comic book characters, just from growing up and watching cartoons and blah, blah, blah. But I always forget that, you know, I don't know the difference between DC and Marvel. That's on here, too, a list of what they actually are. But these are the top 40 most popular comic book characters in America. Mm-hmm.
1: Do you know the DC world and the Marvel world? Can you distinguish?
0: Yeah.
1: Okay.
0: You can, and probably Push can, too. Okay, who do you think is the... Now, this is up for argument from all you geeks out here, but I know a lot of these, too. But there's some names up here. I'm going to list a couple here eventually that I want to say, what are these guys' powers or women's powers
3: this is a quiz for me and Zach. Yeah.
0: Basically, but it's also most popular, so let's just go with that. Who do you think is number one?
3: Probably Captain America or Superman.
1: Batman or Superman?
2: Spider-Man.
0: Spider-Man is right.
3: Oh, okay.
0: Spider-Man is
3: that's Marvel.
1: I better set this one out.
0: And that's Marvel.
1: They're part of the Marvel universe.
0: Yep. Yeah. Well, Todd, you'll know a bunch of these. You just don't know. We don't know where to rank.
3: And his powers are he shoots webs.
0: We know that. I know. Yeah. I like Spider-Man.
2: Depends on the universe. Right. If he shoots webs where he makes things that
1: well,
2: do.
1: I understand
0: that. Spider-Man does whatever Spider-Man. I watch Spider-Man cartoons as a kid.
1: Whatever a spider can.
0: Yeah. Oh, we love Spider-Man as a kid. What do you think of number two is?
1: Catches thieves. Just like flies.
2: Has to be Batman or Superman.
0: You're right. It's Batman.
3: Yeah.
0: And that's DC, right?
3: That's DC.
0: I got it in front of me here. Don't cheat.
1: Does he really have any superpowers? I mean, he's got some cool machines.
0: He's rich. No, that was it. That's the best part about Batman. He has no superpowers whatsoever.
3: Same thing with Iron Man. Right. I mean, he's just super rich and has all the toys.
1: Mm-hmm. Well, he's got the suit.
3: Yeah, the toys.
0: The suit,
1: And Batman has the gadgets.
3: Yeah.
1: He's got some cool gadgetry and some cool machinery.
2: He's the world's greatest detective.
0: So number three is Superman. That's pretty obvious. It's Batman's number. And that's also DC. Currently.
1: Superman is he can fly, and he's really strong, right?
3: Laser eyes.
2: Yeah. X-ray vision.
1: And he's able to, if I recall, reverse the rotation of the Earth.
0: Yeah. Yes.
1: Yeah.
0: Who's number four?
1: In special circumstances.
0: You get to a bunch of names that all been out in movies recently.
3: Captain America.
0: Nope.
3: Iron Man.
0: Nope.
1: Silver Surfer.
0: You're close. No, I was a kid. I like Silver Surfer.
1: Smash. Who's the Smash
3: Hulk.
1: Guy?
3: Hulk.
1: The Rock.
0: Oh, it's Wolverine.
2: Oh, Wolverine. That makes sense.
3: Okay.
0: Yeah, and that's a guy that what? Just turns into a wolf? Not a wolf. He's got the claws. Yeah.
2: Right. He has superhuman healing ability. That's his actual mutant power. But in Weapon X is where he got the adamantium skeleton.
0: This is why I brought this up with you, Zach. Yeah. I knew you'd be into this. So, all right, cool.
1: So it's more than just the claws?
2: The claws were not his superpower that he was born with. His superhuman healing ability was, but his claws are part of his powers now.
1: So someone can shoot him and it'll heal up right away.
3: Yeah, there's a great scene in the Deadpool Wolverine movie because they both have superhuman healing powers where they just beat the crap out of each other
0: and then seal up again.
3: And they stab and punch and stab and stab and stab, and then they both just heal up.
1: And the wounds clot right away?
3: Right. Mm-hmm. Okay.
0: Well, Deadpool now, which, by the way, I didn't know when the first movie came out that was even a character in this world. But, yeah, Deadpool's number 11, and that's a Marvel, obviously. Mm-hmm.
1: What's his special power?
2: His super healing.
1: Okay. It seems like he's a pretty good fighter, too.
0: Yeah. And dirty, too. I like that.
3: He was like a special forces guy before he got all the healing power.
2: Now he's a mercenary.
0: Wow, you're going to nail this the rest of the show. Both you guys, but I think Zach's really, he knows this stuff, man. Before the break, though, I'll ask you one. What does this guy do, or this woman? It's a Marvel one, and the name is Mystique.
2: Mystique?
0: Oh, sorry, Mystique.
1: She's a Q?
0: What's she do?

0: She's a shapeshifter.
1: Wow.
2: She's an ex. She's an ex person, right?
3: Yeah.
2: I feel bad calling her an ex man.
1: Well, she's 33.
0: Well, she's a villain. She's a villain of that, and she.
1: There are some villains on here.
2: Oh, that's the blue chick, isn't it?
0: Yes, played by Rebecca Romaine Stamos.
1: Okay. Oh, that she plays Mystique. Okay.
2: Wasn't Jennifer Lawrence her in some of the movies
0: too?
2: Yes,
0: that's true. That's true.
2: Yeah.
4: And a shapeshifter can turn into anything, or do they have limits?
0: Any person.
4: Person.
0: Mm-hmm.
4: Okay.
1: Well, Mystique is 33, most popular comic book character in America. I don't think I'm going to stump you, am I?
0: I don't know.
1: Well, I don't know. There's 40 of them here. You know all this stuff, and you know their powers and how they got them, so I don't think you're going to mess up any of these.
0: Maybe. I don't know. Yeah.
1: All right. Well, the top 10 are Iron Man is 5, Captain America is 6, Wonder Woman 7, The Hulk is 8, Thor is 9, and The Flash is 10. And then we'll get into some other ones that I don't know at all what they do.
2: Flash can run real fast.
1: I know. Sure. I know all those.
2: Okay.
1: Just being alive and having comic books as a kid, I know a lot of these. I just didn't know the backstories, especially some of the ones I don't even know.
4: There's
1: at all.
4: A ton of old school ones on there.
1: Yeah. Oh, yeah.
4: I recognize the names, and I know their superpowers. I just haven't seen their movies.
1: Right. Here, bye. Come on back.
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1: What does Rogue do, Zach?
2: Rogue absorbs the powers of people that she touches.
1: Oh, it's a woman. Okay.
2: Yeah.
1: Marvel Comics. Are like, all these people I've mentioned...
3: Like, sucks in, the life
1: in,
3: out of them?
1: In all these recent 10, 15, 20-year movies?
2: Yes.
4: That's an X-Man.
1: Every one of these... Loki.
2: Loki is the Norse god of mischief and also Thor's brother, and is sort of like a demigod.
1: Oh, wow. How about Magneto? Is he magnetic?
2: He can control magnetic fields and, like, you know, pick up and form metal and stuff. He's like the arch villain.
3: Is he able to turn that off, though? Because that would be annoying.
2: It's at will.
1: Is he like a walking MRI machine that just flies towards him? That would suck.
2: Yeah.
1: Oh, I remember Green Arrow. I loved Green Arrow back in the day when I was a kid. I liked Green Arrow. First of all, Catwoman's way too far down. 37. I think I like Catwoman a lot from back in the day.
3: No superpowers, though.
1: No, not at all. This says comic book characters, what this is about.
3: Right. You know? He just looks hot in tight clothing.
1: Mm. Yeah. What's Jean Grey?
2: Jean Grey is an X-Men character, and also known as Phoenix or Dark Phoenix.
1: Right.
2: But she has like a lot of telekinesis power. One of the most powerful telekinetic heroes in the Marvel Universe. Like,
1: this
2: her
1: is crazy,
2: and Professor
1: man.
2: X are.
1: Is he even better than this than you, Push?
4: Oh, yeah, certainly.
1: Yeah.
4: I mean, most of my knowledge is from the movies.
1: Right.
4: I never got into the comic books because, surprise, there was no comic store in Villisca.
1: Yeah, oh, there wasn't.
4: You know?
1: Yeah, that's
4: hard to get.
1: Yeah.
4: So I never really got into them.
2: Spent a lot of time alone growing up.
1: Yeah.
4: I did too, but I just watched cable.
1: Yeah. Vision. What the hell's Vision?
2: Vision is...
1: 26, by the way. Vision is 26.
2: That's interesting. Yeah, an Avenger that's can pass through walls, has like superhuman strength, like an android sort of person. Yeah.
1: Got it. All right.
3: Not human.
2: Yeah, married to Scarlet Witch.
1: Married to who?
2: Scarlet Witch.
1: Scarlet Witch isn't on this list. It's top 40, but of comic book character. Most
4: well, it's
1: popular
4: crap
1: comic
4: then.
1: Book
4: this is crap. If Scarlet Witch is not even on there, then why are we doing it?
1: Not the top 40, Puss. Might be 41
4: why are we
1: to 50.
4: Doing?
1: I don't know. Why are we doing it? Somebody actually said that in the car. Yeah. By the way, even though I was a fan as a kid, Silver Surfer just surfs, right?
4: Well, it's like he travels between planets in space, doesn't he?
1: Oh, on that silver surfboard,
4: yeah.
1: Right?
4: Yeah.
3: He doesn't just go in the water.
1: No, it ain't the water. I knew that. Yeah.
2: Okay. He's like a messenger of the Eternal Ones, like the Guardian, not the Guardians, but the people that run the universe, like the Watcher.
1: I want to know this about the comic book world, because I don't follow it, and I don't pay attention to the movies, anything like that. But is it one of those situations where if somebody new invented one, people would say, no, that's fake? Like, say somebody said today, here's a comic book movie, and say Marvel or DC came out, and this is this guy, and he's brand new today. Would all the people go, nah, that's fake?
3: Or would you say, that's ridiculous?
1: Right. Has there been a brand new comic book hero in the past 20 years?
2: Oh, I'm sure. I mean, like, think of, like, even the, like, Miles Morales, the sort of the...
1: Don't say think of it. We don't know what you're talking about, but tell us.
2: I mean, that's across the Spider-Verse, like where he's like a different sort of ideation of Spider-Man.
1: I got it. So nobody screamed. It's my favorite Bobcat joke. Bobcat was sitting at when they added some scenes in a Star Wars. And what movies? In the early 2000s, he tells this joke. Where
4: when they re-released the originals.
1: Right. And they added some scenes.
4: Mm-hmm.
1: And people in the audience yelled out, fake. And he turns around. It's a joke, but he turns around and he goes, this is all fake, you morons. Because they were mad that they messed with a movie that they put something fake in it. Well, it was all fake because it's fiction, you know. So
3: I mean, Deadpool's relatively new, isn't he?
2: 90s. He came out in the 90s.
1: Okay.
2: With X-Force.
3: Right. He was Wade Wilson.
2: Yeah.
3: Former Raider and Viking quarterback, if I recall.
2: Yeah, that's
3: Wade Wilson.
2: I think people would probably get upset if you made a comic book person and right. they weren't in the comics. If it was just a movie and then they said it's part of this universe.
1: Oh, okay, got it.
2: People
1: I got
2: be like,
1: it.
2: No, because the people that like love comic books
1: have to start with the origin, right?
2: They're deep into it and they're mm-hmm. consuming it all the time. And so the comic book movies has to be true to the comic book in some sense.
1: Got it. So they'd be pissed off. It was just a movie character, never been in a book.
2: Right.
1: I got it. Right. All right. I want to stay away from you guys. You'll be pissed off. All right.
4: And when it comes to the movies, the Marvel ones are the ones that succeed. The DC ones, they do okay, but the Marvel ones...
1: Did some of the Superman ones do pretty well?
2: Yeah. The new Superman with James Gunn directing it.
1: Right.
4: Yeah. But the, I mean, the Marvel ones for a long time were just blowing
1: and
4: the
1: why,
4: DC
1: and
4: ones
1: and by the way, and why, right. first of all, in other situations, why can't they get along? Has there been a movie out where they both fought each other?
4: Oh, no, there'd be no way to divide the money.
1: Yeah, 50-50, you know. You pick, why isn't it Superman versus Wolverine? I don't know.
2: I think they had.
1: Because people would say, that's DC. That's, and I love how people, do you have a favorite one? Oh, you're on one side or the other, Zach. You one of those geeks?
2: I grew up with Marvel.
1: Okay.
2: I never got into DC. Spider-Man was my guy.
3: But would they allow Abe Lincoln?
1: Spider-Man's number one, man.
3: Abe Lincoln Vampire Slayer? Would he be allowed in the DC or the Marvel Universe?
2: Hey,
3: would he be summarily rejected?
1: Yeah, well.
3: Just because he didn't come from that world.
1: Yeah.
2: I'd be into it. I'm not precious about it. I don't pay attention to comics. It's just like that. But I grew up with them.
1: You just know them pretty well. Like you said, you spend a lot of time alone. You mentioned it.
2: Yeah, it is the top 40. This isn't like the obscure stuff.
1: No, these aren't obscure at all, except the ones I didn't know. You know, yeah. Because the rest of them are names we all know. I mean, if you're just alive, you know, you would know all these. Hawkeye, Nightwing, Daredevil, Doctor Strange. You know, stuff like that. Green Arrow. I remember Green Arrow as a kid. What did he do? Oh, he shot an arrow, right?
2: Yeah, and he was green.
1: Yeah.
3: Wasn't there a lantern
4: was green also lantern.
2: Green?
4: Green
2: Lantern. Yeah.
1: Green Lantern is 13, by the way.
4: There's a new series coming out on HBO for that.
3: And what did the Green Lantern do?
2: He had a lantern that is green that makes objects that are green. And he can, like, you know, make, like, a ship to fly on that's green through his lantern.
1: Wow, I didn't even know what that was. I knew what Green Lantern was, but that's what he did.
3: So all the power comes from the lantern.
1: Yeah.
2: Yeah, and there's a whole ordeal with, yeah.
1: There should be somebody called Footy who just likes women's feet. He's a superhero.
4: We call him Carl.
1: Gets his power off women's feet.
2: Yeah. Like Superman does with the sun.
1: Exactly. He just stares at women's feet.
2: Mm-hmm.
1: And it feels all his power in his crotch area. We got him Carl check in earlier, was kind enough to admit his foot fetish. He was fun. Check him out on the podcast.
3: And then other people followed suit.
1: Yeah.
3: Admitting to their foot fetish.
1: Yeah.
3: We'll work on second.
1: Still waiting for a woman that digs a man's feet. I don't think it's going to happen, man.
2: Yeah, that's
1: because in general, if you read women's magazines, anything about women, they don't like flip-flops on dudes, man. They hate them. So they're not really into guys' feet.
2: Or a man that likes men's feet.
1: Yeah, we'll take that in honor of Pride Month, right?
2: Anyone likes men's feet because I feel like my feet aren't pretty and I'm upset by that.
1: Yeah, I don't think mine are either. I don't think they're gnarly. I just think they're not pretty.
2: Oh, mine definitely aren't.
3: And we need to come up with some kind of event, a month, a day, a week, or whatever, to appease the fat white guys.
1: Yeah, yeah.
3: Salute fat white guy.
2: And their feet.
3: Fat white guy feet. Month. We could have a hat, a special hat, the FWG logo.
1: And then we could refuse to wear those because we don't agree with fat white guys, right?
3: Because coming up this weekend, it's Father's Day.
1: Yeah, and it's Father's Day Sunday. Hey, yeah, we talk about Mother's Day like months ahead of time. Remember, kids and wives, whoever, if you got a dad,
3: at the risk Father's of sounding Day. Like fat white guy, I guarantee you, Father's Day was a result of how come we don't get our day? Because I'm guessing Mother's Day came first.
1: And then, Mother's Day is always more important.
3: Then everybody said, how come they get all the credit?
1: That's a good point because in the past history of the world, fathers have always just ruled the world anyway. You're right.
3: And fathers whined enough at the introduction of Mother's Day that eventually they got their own day.
2: Yeah. And now we have Top Golf.
3: I don't know the exact history, but I'm guessing.
1: I guarantee that's a fact, Todd. Because. It's like men have ruled the world for years. So they didn't really need a day, you know. Happy Father's Day for all you fathers out there.
4: I like Jamie's email here.
1: What'd you say?
4: Talking about superheroes on TNT. Well, I wasn't going to tug it this morning, but it's finally Jamie's time to shine.
1: I only did that because Zach was here, and we wanted time to kill, too. And Zach's an expert.
3: Mother's Day came about in 1914.
1: Yep.
3: Proclaimed a national holiday by President Woodrow Wilson. We didn't get a holiday until Nixon signed Father's Day into a holiday in 1972.
1: Wow. That didn't exist till 72?
3: So 58 years we went without a day.
1: Right.
2: Yeah.
4: Well, and let's make those federal holidays so we get an extra day off.
2: Right.
1: Yes.
4: You know, not just those stupid on a Sunday holidays.
1: Yeah, right.
4: Make it on a Friday so we can all have an extra day off.
1: Right. Well, Juneteenth tomorrow. We do have the day off tomorrow.
4: Yeah.
1: So we can make Father's Day that Monday.
4: Right.
1: Yeah.
4: Four-day holiday. Yeah.
1: Bleeds into Monday.
4: Yeah. Right. Katie, who's afraid of mayo, just checked in. She said, feet are gross, but I think Todd has pretty feet. I remember seeing them posted with the Viking logo.
1: Oh.
2: Yeah.
4: So there you go, Todd. One woman that thinks your foot is pretty.
3: Yeah, but she doesn't see that huge callus I have on my right big toe.
1: Or your toenails that rip up the sheets every night.
3: Yeah, but, you know, I got them all, you know, if she cleaned saw them.
1: Recently, right? Yeah.
3: Yeah, if she saw, you know, they were
1: you
3: painted.
1: Just got, yeah, you just getting pedicure.
3: They were freshly pedicured.
1: Right. Mm. Yeah. Your feet don't look any better than walking out of a pedicure. That's a good point.
3: Oh, yeah, that's as good as they're going to look.
1: Yeah, that's it for forever, yeah.
3: But I am pretty freshly pedicured.
1: Yeah.
2: Oh, that's good.
4: Pedicure? Is that the? Are we using that right?
1: Whatever. Yeah. Whatever. Pedicure. Zach's not doing comedy this weekend. He's exhausted.
2: That's right.
1: But you can check him out on his social media to find out where he's going on. What's up, Zach? Where's it at?
2: King of the River Peterson at Instagram and TikTok. And I think that's it.
1: Are you heading to the lake right now? You're going to the lake all weekend.
2: Lake all weekend. I'm heading in a couple hours here.
1: And what is a lake?
2: It's a river that's chill as hell.
1: I like that. We do have to tomorrow off. There's the best of. We'll be back live on Monday, TNTRadioEmpire.com. 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They advertise with us. You know they're pretty cool. Have a great, safe weekend. See you Monday live. And tomorrow we'll see you, too.
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Let's do this thing. It's Lex, and we have so much to go over. This week has been insane for announcements from bands and surprise drops. We had a surprise single drop yesterday from Motionless and White, and we also got a tour announcement from Daughtry. I'll tell you all about them coming up here in just a little bit. I'm also going to have your chance to win tickets to go see The Funeral Portrait November 10th at the Bourbon Theater. 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I'll tell you how you can get entered to win two tickets to that show. We got a packed day. So you're going to have to stick around. 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

741 on 104.1 The Blaze. Daughtry has announced a 20-year unplugged tour that they will be doing across the United States. And they are stopping in none other city than Omaha, Nebraska. They will be here on Halloween at the Astro. We have another Halloween show this year. If you remember, last year we had a Day to Remember and Yellow Card in Lincoln over at Pinnacle Bank Arena. And then this year we've got Daughtry over at the Astro. So I'm liking this theme of concerts on Halloween. It makes it a little extra fun to get to go to a concert all dressed up in costume. But again, if you want some tickets or any information on that show, head on over to KIBZ.com, get yourself signed up for your chance at a couple free tickets, and you can get all the information on where the show is, what time it is, when it is, everything over at KIBZ.com. 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I want to make you listen to some Dayseeker because I want to hear some Dayseeker.

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You? 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You can do something nice for your dad with that $1,000. It's really none of my business. But what is my business is making sure I give you all the necessary information so you can win $1,000. 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It's super easy, but the contest does end tomorrow. So make sure you get on over there quickly. Blink 182.

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And if you want to make sure you should secure them, you can do it that way, or you can win them with me. Either one. I'm cool with either. I get it. I get anxious and have to buy them sometimes, too. You're listening to Lex. Let's do some 3 Days Grace.

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Ocean Avenue on 104.1 The Blaze. Motionless and White dropped a new song yesterday, and somehow I did not know this was happening. They dropped their next single. I thought it was coming this Friday, so tomorrow, but nope, it was yesterday. It's called Rip, Rest in Peace, featuring Skylar Gray, which is a very interesting choice. She's a female singer, and she has been featured on a lot of like pop projects or rap projects. Like, I think she worked with Eminem, and she's got an amazing voice. So I'm excited to hear the song because I haven't even heard it yet, but it dropped yesterday, and it's a teaser for their new album, Decades, which is coming out July 17th, so a month away. And, you know, I really like all the music Motionless and White has been releasing. The lead single off of that album is Playing God, which they just dropped a couple weeks ago featuring Corey Taylor. Incredible song, so I'm sure this one will follow suit and also be awesome. Motionless and White has been making some moves, guys. 104.1 The Blaze, System of a Down.

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You can find the code and a link to that pre-sale over at KIBZ.com. Next, Animal will be stepping into the studio. He will be hanging out with you the rest of the day. And he's got your question of the day where you can have your chance at winning 4 packs to go to the Lincoln Salt Dogs. And tonight, speaking of, is Blaze Night at the Lincoln Salt Dogs at Haymarket Park and Thirsty Thursday. So you can come hang out with us and have some fun. Have a fantastic rest of your Thursday. I'll see you bright and early for New Music Friday. Peace.

Well, you could say maybe that's exactly what the doctor ordered. Papa Roach and Wake Up Calling. We'll see them at Sturkov in about a month. That'll be an amazing show. Incubus in that set as well. Hi. You smell that, right? You do smell that? That's the weekend. No, that's not me. It's the weekend that you're smelling. And yeah, it's on its way. It's going to be here before you know it. Happy Thursday. Couple of rockiversaries today. Couple of notes in history and a bit of a birthday or two to throw into the show. Glad to have you along for the ride. Animal at KIBZ.com. Great question of the day. We hit a really, I mean, this thing is out of the park type of home run. So you're going on a road trip. What is 100% going to be in that cooler? There's one thing that you're like, always has to be in the cooler if you're taking a road trip. What is it? Animal at KIBZ.com. And also some great emails just to kind of cover with you guys. Not sure what man or woman we will cover today, whether it's Ohio man or Florida man or Nebraska woman or Kansas woman. Who knows what it could be? You can always submit that animal at KIBZ.com. 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
1: 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Alamolipine? 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I said, well, you know, just read it. 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

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When you email me, there's times that I see it right away, and then there's times I have to go dump out the spam folder and go, nope, that's not spam, nope, that's not spam, and then shove it over to the inbox. Like yesterday, Tanya emailed me, and she said, hey, animal, haven't heard Searchlight by Shinedown in, it's been a bit. Any chance you could add that into the show? Also, road trips. Our cooler must have beers in it. For, you know, the destination, of course. On the way, you always get your Diet Cokes. All right, Tanya. Good input there. Thanks to the Lincoln Salt Dogs for powering Question of the Day all this week. Here is your Shinedown, Tanya, on The Blaze.

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1041 The Blaze, Lincoln's Pure Rock Alternative. We have a pre-sale going on right now for a show we are super pumped. Coming in November, Lee and company from The Funeral Portrait return to the scene of the crime. This will be like their third time that The Funeral Portrait have been in Lincoln, and we are excited for this November date. So here's the deal. The pre-sale is going on now. You can buy your tickets a day early. Yep, earlier than everybody else who can buy them tomorrow. The Blaze Army code and the link are up on KIBZ.com. You just need to hit up the Blaze website. The direct ticket link will take you there, and then you enter the code, and then you can buy your tickets today. Funeral Portrait, again, coming in November, along with special guest Pink Noise. And I guess there might be another opener added to that as well, but get your Funeral Portrait tickets today. We'll have some Funeral Portrait later in the show. Nails on the Blaze.

Seether and Amy from Evanescence. Now, you talk about two diametrically opposed people. You didn't think it was going to last, but, you know, we got a great song out of that relationship when they were together. Broken, of course. Tomorrow, we are going to be with Pastor Tom and Gimme Shelter, the event happening at the Hy-Vee at 84th and Holdridge. It's the fundraiser for the People's City Mission. This is the eighth year in a row that Pastor Tom has done this. He will be outdoors for 24 hours there at that Hy-Vee, and we'll be there at 10 a.m. So not so early, but we will be bright-eyed and bushy-tailed with Pastor Tom again tomorrow. You can come by and make a donation. There are shirts while they last, and you can donate either monetarily. You can donate water, whatever. It's all going to the People's City Mission. Again, tomorrow. And for 24 hours, Pastor Tom at that Hy-Vee will be there at 10 a.m. Beartooth! God.

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The Black Crowes coming to play Under the Stars with us at Pinewood Bowl. 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Birthdays. Well, there's a couple today. We'll start with this one. Josh Dunn, a.k.a. Joshua William Dunn, born June 18th, 1988. American musician, best known as the drummer for 21 Pilots. He, alongside Tyler, but he has collaborated with other artists as well. But, yeah, 21 Pilots, who we've seen play here. They played at Pinewood. They played at Pinnacle Bank Arena. Always put on a great show. So we'll roll one out from behind the kit. Josh Dunn of 21 Pilots. Here is some 21 Pilots on the Blaze.

0: Tim Montana on 104.1 The Blaze, Break Me Down. The new album is called The Entire State of Tim Montana. It's a bit of a lengthy album title, but Tim has his reasons, and he's got quite the lineup of guests on this new record. Stories that you should know about your Blaze Rock Buzz. All right. Sleep Theory covering Bye Bye Bye. Yep, Cullen and Company. The Stuck in My Head Rockers, including a rendition of the boy band classic in their live set. They've now recorded an official studio version, and there's a video to go with it. It is, it'll make you smile. How about that? It'll make you smile or shake your head, either way. Movie-wise, the new trailer for the new Spider-Man movie, Spider-Man Brand New Day, that is now out. And that'll be in stores on, or in stores, that'll be in theaters on July 31st. It's Blaze Rock Buzz.
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Morning Danger on 104.1 The Blaze. Our question of the day, you're going on a road trip. What's 100% going to be in that cooler? Eric says, got to be a Shirley Temple, by the way. Got to have a Shirley Temple mix in the cooler. And by the way, Animal, it's Eric and Jaya? They remember the days of Tim and the Animal. Keeping them awake in the mornings at the office job, even though this was back in the day when there would be a battle between the radios between Tim and the Animal and then later in the day with Rush Limbaugh. To each their own. Anyway, Eric, good to hear from you. Thanks to the Celt Dogs for powering question of the day all this week. Queens!

0: You digging that yet, Eva? Under Fire, who have played at the Bourbon Theater quite a few times. Villainous, the latest track. We're coming up on the 24-hour deadline.
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0: Nobody likes to hear the word deadline on Thursdays. 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But this deadline is actually $1,000 that you could score from us. 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And potentially you could win this $1,000 just in time for Father's Day. 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Take your dad out to dinner. You know, whatever. Father's Day is Sunday. So Who's Your Daddy? Sign up. KIBZ.com. It's very simple. And the deadline again tomorrow night, 11:59 p.m. Ah!

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AC/DC, 104.1 The Blaze. I can't believe I forgot this yesterday, and this is on me 100%. I forgot to mention yesterday was Global Garbage Man Day, which it could be garbage person. I have yet to see a garbage woman, but the guys who go through our neighborhood, it's all garbage men. But yesterday was Global Garbage Man Day, and I know some of these guys are probably actually just wrapping up their shift for the day. Get out there early. And that's got to be rough in the summer because, well, you know, hot temperatures, garbage, stinky. Thanks for taking that away from us, taking it to where you take it. Don't need to know. Don't want to know. I forgot to mention it yesterday, so it is imperative that I at least throw that out there today. We'll get into not so stinky anniversaries for today in just a few. MGK, Fred from Limp Bizkit, The Blaze.

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Birthday we will mention, but we will not play any music. Happy birthday to Sir James Paul McCartney. Yeah. Born June 18th, 1942. Beatles. I mean, if you say Paul McCartney, I think everybody knows it's the Beatles. Yeah. And of course, Wings. Not a Beatles guy. It's okay. People like the Beatles. Everybody's got to like something, right? Kind of fell before my love of music started. But happy birthday to Paul McCartney. Also today is the introduction of the anniversary of the LP record from Columbia Records in 1948. It all started. Columbia Records wanted to develop a phonograph record that would hold at least 20 minutes per side. Whoa. Hit the brakes there, brother. You think about that? It was all just because they wanted to have an LP. That's what they started calling them, long playing record, to hold 20 minutes a side. Like, they probably looked at him like he was crazy.

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Yo, Blaze on me presale code. If you would like to get tickets early for the Funeral Portraits, who are returning to Lincoln, Nebraska in November, you can get your tickets today. Yep, a day early. 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Click on that, and that'll give you your code word and your link, which goes straight to the Bourbon Theater ticketing site, and you can get your tickets today. So there is a presale, FYI. You should know that, because we're very excited for Lee and Company to make their way back to Lincoln. And, yeah, the show going down in November. New Evanescence, Who Will You Follow? The new album, Sanctuary, is out now.

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1: Can't drown them away, can't sleep, can't think, can't find an escape from these dark, dark thoughts in my mind. 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

That was an easy one to take care of. Aaron's like, dude, if you're going to talk about Funeral Portrait, will you play some? Well, there you go. Dark Thoughts from the Funeral Portrait. And again, presale is happening now. We're not going to go over that again. Thank you, Cody, for submitting today's California Man. Oh, dude. California Man. California. It actually reads really well like that, too. California Man is on the show today. The new Spider-Man Brand New Day trailer is out. Today is also, by the way, Autistic Pride Day. It's Go Fishing Day. Well, why are you at work? Which then follows up with it also being Wanna Get Away Day. It's also International Picnic Day. Oh, how about a picnic? What's in the cooler? What'd you bring? But some people will like, some people will not like. Today is International Sushi Day.

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Not that we are all about saving you money here and there, but wherever we can save you money here and there, or maybe give you a heads up. We had an email earlier this week about the new Morton Amphitheater, which is that brand new venue outside of Kansas City. And, of course, the prices for drinks at many venues that are in World Cup hosting cities, prices are very expensive. So it was a double Jack and Coke that was $31.50 at the Morton Amphitheater. Again, we're not picking on them. We're just, this is information. James writes in and says, I was also down at the Godsmack show. The cost of a beer, a 25-ounce beer, was $19, which is not completely outrageous, but it's obviously a lot more than the $6 PBRs that I get when I drink at the Bourbon Theater. I also noticed that Casey is overcharging right now due to the FIFA World Cup that's in town this weekend, this month. Prices at the Morton match what they were charging at the FIFA watch parties. So, again, it's all matching with FIFA and World Cup and et cetera. So, $19 for a beer, $31.50 for a mixed double. Greta Van Fleet. Hey, I'm just giving you the info. Greta Van Fleet, play your games on the Blaze.

Twisting the Knife, Ice Night Kills, McKenna Grace, Scream 7 is where you'll find that. California Man. California Man. Thank you, Cody, for today's submission. 33-year-old Northern, because we can't pick on Florida all the time. 33-year-old NoCal guy, Northern California, sentenced to 3 years in prison. Prison? You're going to prison. He was found passed out, drunk behind the wheel in the drive-thru of an In-N-Out Burger. I have never, by the way, been to an In-N-Out Burger. I've been to Whataburger. Whataburger's delicious. In-N-Out Burger, but this would be his 7th arrest and conviction for DUI. Yes, he was passed out in the drive-thru of the In-N-Out Burger. As officers approached the vehicle, they reported smelling, man, that's a stew you want to get on a hot day. Approached the vehicle and smelled urine and vomit along with the odor of alcohol. Oh, there's a good stew for you on your Thursday afternoon. He was arrested and, suspicion of felony DUI. Again, 7th go-round for this guy. Passed out in the In-N-Out Burger drive-thru.

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13: When visually impaired Hemingford Public School student Miley Krebs needed a paraeducator, Chad Bell stepped up to the challenge.
14: 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He's there in most all of my classes so that I can learn like the rest of the kids.
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Rockiversary before I get out of here at 6 o'clock. Concert tickets. Congratulations to Les, Rachel, and Brandon, all scoring Blackstone Cherry tickets. Blackstone Cherry and Pasty Jenny are playing at the Filling Station in Grand Island next Saturday night, the 27th. Let's do some, you know what? I got a final pair left to give away for that if you would like to travel out for that. Grand Island, Blackstone Cherry, Filling Station, Pasty Jenny, who of course play on local bandwidth on Sunday nights. If you would like to go to the show, well, I can make room, but you got to get me an email. We'll grab a random winner for a pair of tickets for that show. Animal at KIBZ.com. Dayseeker.

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the mud on the blaze. Animal, hi, happy Thursday. Tomorrow, 10 a.m., I will be with Pastor Tom and the crew from the People City Mission, helping them raise money, funds, donations, etc. for Gimme Shelter, which is the 8th year for Gimme Shelter. 84th and Holdridge Hy-Vee, tomorrow, 10 a.m., I'll be there for a couple of hours. And would love to have you, you don't have to be there when I'm there. Come by anytime, make a donation. You're helping out the People City Mission. We're helping out people right here in Lincoln, Nebraska. And, you know, Pastor Tom does a great job of, he does a great job of getting the word out, helping people who need help. And one of the messages that he has had when we talk once a week is the fact that there's not a lot of chronic homeless. There's people who go homeless and then they get back on their feet. And, you know, that's really what the People City Mission has always tried to do, is try and get people back on their feet so they can subsist on their own, be on their own. So, yeah, that's tomorrow. Love to see you come by anytime. Make that donation. Help out the People City Mission. Five Finger Death Punch. Oh.

0: Presidents on 104.1 The Blaze and Destroy Me. A follow-up to one of our emails, a couple of emails we've had this week of people who have been traveling down to Kansas City to see shows. Airbnbs are outrageous right now. The price of beverages is outrageous. And if you go to eat in Kansas City, there is an automatic 20% gratuity added to your tab because many of the countries that are coming in for FIFA, coming in for the World Cup, tipping is not a thing in their countries. So they are automatically adding 20% gratuity too. So again, this is just something to be reminded of if you're happening to be traveling down to Kansas City or any of those host cities, that there is a bit of a ding in your wallet with the World Cup happening here in the U.S. It's always good to just get that information out. Getting you where you need to be. That's powered by our friends at Certified Transmission.
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you got the AC, you're going to have the DC along for the ride. Back in black, shoot to thrill. You smell that Friday? Oh, it's on the way. It can't get here soon enough. I hope you have an amazing what's left of your Thursday. We'll get into the Blaze Rock Buzz here in just a few. We still have a Rockiversary to tackle before I get out of here at 6. It might shock you a bit. I don't try and shock you daily on the show because then it's not a shock anymore. You're doing it every day. No. But I think you'll dig this. It's kind of a fun track that will roll from this album that's having a Rockiversary. 3 Days Grace now on the Blaze.

0: AIC 1041 to Blaze, Animal Thursday. Thanks to everybody for playing along with Question of the Day. But it's a good question because it's that time of the year. You're going on a road trip. What is 100% going to be in that cooler? It is going to be in that cooler. You know, whether it's for the drive itself or the destination. A lot of times you'll go on a destination, you'll do some shopping when you get there, you know, groceries and stuff like that. If it's like an Airbnb or whatever. Maybe staying in a hotel and it's just easier to have some snacks with you. Anyway, stories you should know about. Sleep Theory covering NSYNC's Bye Bye Bye. Yep. The cover, which the band has been doing live, is now an official video and it's up on YouTube. And it's actually pretty good. If you're into movies, Spider-Man Brand New Day, the full trailer is out now. It'll be in theaters on July 31st. FYI. Got a Rockiversary still to celebrate before I get out of here at 6.
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What is sure to be a fun show with the Robinsons coming in November. Jeez. August. My brain is not. I'm thinking about Friday, man. I need to focus on the job at hand. The Black Crowes will be here in August. You can get tickets at KIBZ.com. Rockiversary. This is a kind of a fun one. Released on this date, June 18th, 1996. Odelay, the fifth studio album from Beck. Several successful singles. Great album. You may remember it, those of you who remember album cover art. It's the dog jumping over the hurdle. Big furry dog jumping over a hurdle. Odelay, interesting name for a record. The title is a phonetic English rendering of the Mexican slang interjection oral, which translates roughly to cool or okay. The phrase Odelay is repeated in the lyrics during the outro of the song, Lord Only Knows. According to one person, the title is a pun of O-D-Lay, as in the album took long to record. This is Beck. It's a rockiversary for Odelay, where it's at on the Blaze.

Hogan's on 104.1 The Blaze. Nate Nation back in action again. Got a chance at some concert tickets coming up here in a little bit. Cover some concert details. Cash, still got that for you on the website. I'll get you more details on that, too. Let's see. We're on the road tomorrow. Yeah. Super C still going strong with that, too. We'll start covering more of this after MGK. You got to fix your face first.

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4-1 The Blaze, Shine Down, with their latest from their new album, 8. Got that for you here in just a second. Of course, playing that show out at the State Fair. September 5th. I don't know how to read. September 5th out in Grand Island right there. We got tickets. 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Hell, while you're there, you can sign up for a whole bunch of tickets. I mean, we've got 311, Youngblood, Corrosion of Conformity. That one's coming up on us. Dogstar, Hardy. Hardy's actually out at the State Fair, too, the next night. So you can sign up to win tickets. 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
7: 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S'il vous plaît.
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